0: 98KUPD. Eva Under Fire is playing tonight over at the Talking Stick Resort Amphitheater. And, of course, they're in the studio right now with me, Amanda and Rob. And I got to ask you guys, what is it like? What's the reception been like for this new album and you guys being out on tour? What's that feel like?
1: I mean, I have seen a lot of really cool moments from stage. I'm sure, Rob, you have too. Like, people that are wearing the shirts when they show up.
2: You get the vibe. Like, you see the people that are there for us. They've probably already bought merch or, you know, we see them singing the lyrics or whatever.
1: Singing.
2: And then you see, you know, a lot of people that are kind of trying to figure it out.
0: Right.
1: Yeah, yeah. You'll get pockets. Like, there'll be, like, six people up in, like, this section, right, that, like, know every single word, and then the rest of them are just kind of, like, in shock that they, right, I hit the high note. And they're like, I don't know who this band is, but she just hit the high note. That's pretty rad.
0: Yeah.
1: But it was, it's cool because I do feel like we're drawing people in, and the reception on the album was great. We knew that our current fan base would love it, but it is cool to see how it's gotten the attention of others that I think might have not, may have looked us over, album one. And now we're like, no, we are not going to be ignored.
0: No, and I think it's a huge thing for guys like you who are out on tour doing this now with a band like Five Finger Death Punch. And, of course, you know, not to make this about Five Finger Death Punch or anything like that, but they are, I mean, I'm sure you talked with Ivan. I know you guys have talked with Ivan years ago. One of the other guys here at the radio station and I, we saw Five Finger Death Punch playing at the amphitheater you're playing tonight. And they played on a very side stage. John Gordon, this guy right here, he was there with, he was there too. There was, it was a small stage the size of this room.
1: Yep.
0: And it, what was it for, John? Uproar? It was Uproar.
1: Nice.
0: And they, so many people came to see them at that stage while Hell Yeah was on the stage, on the main stage. No one was seeing Hell Yeah. It was Five Finger Death Punch. And so I'm wondering, what advice has Ivan given you from all of his years of doing this? Has he given you guys any type of advice to see success through beyond a second album?
2: Well, the one thing he told us recently, not so much, maybe it is like an industry thing, but, you know, obviously they have a very popular cover, a couple of them.
0: Yeah.
2: And, you know, they play Bad Company. It's one of their biggest songs. And we started covering Separate Ways.
1: Years ago.
2: Probably 2016, 2017. And we played it live forever. And then we just threw it out in San Francisco because that's kind of where Journey's from. So we're like, and Ivan's like, you need to do that every night.
1: Yeah. And he was so right because, I mean, this is a brand new audience to us, right? Like, we got sick of playing it all the time. And we were so excited about all the new stuff that we wanted to put all the new things in the set. And we only get so much time up there. So we were like, yeah, let's kind of do this and roll through new songs.
0: Yeah.
1: But then we played that and it was the talk of the tour. Everybody was like,
0: yeah,
1: what was that? Where has that been? The whole, you didn't even do that for the first full leg? What are you doing? We were like, okay, I'm sorry. I will hit the high note better.
0: Yeah.
1: and he was like, but that's what draws you in. And he's so right because at the small club level, the bar gigs, that's what the covers are meant for. You do it well.
0: Yeah.
1: And you give everybody a great moment to sing along to. It's very memorable for them, even if they don't know your band. So I think we kind of lost sight of that, but, you know, everybody was so complimentary that it really helped us to kind of be like, oh, yeah, we should do that.
2: Sorry, we wanted to push things on the new record, and we have 25 minutes, and that Journey song is over 5 minutes.
1: That's true, too. We do a lot of the heavy-hitting, like, super long, ballady 80s covers.
2: Yeah.
1: Like, you sound good. Yeah. Our top covers are, like, War Pigs, which is 7 minutes,
0: yes,
1: or Separate Ways, which is at least 5.
0: Yeah. So why don't you guys stick around for a little bit? And, of course, I'm going to have you play one more song and get everyone ready for later on tonight. It's KUPD.

0: 98KUPD. The Shanman is still hanging out here with Eva Under Fire. They're playing tonight over at the Talkie Stick Resort Amphitheater. Amanda and Rob have been so generous to give us a couple songs to play here in the studio. But before you do, you're going to play this next track called Villainous. And you did a collaboration with Maria Brink from In This Moment. I got to ask you, before she signed on to do this song, were you intimidated to meet her?
1: When I met her, yeah, because she's just such a presence. You know what I mean? Like her whole... our whole image and personality, just even in the real world, takes up so much room as like this kind of untouchable sort of thing. But she's such a sweetheart.
0: She's the kindest.
1: And I understand now why she has maybe placed that as an important thing, because she's very protective of her like space and who's in it, right?
0: Yeah.
1: So once I figured that out, I was like, oh, she's a smart cookie too.
0: Oh, yeah.
1: But she was very kind when we've opened for, we got to play a super mega awesome lineup just as a one-off. It was us, In This Moment, Hailstorm, and Evanescence.
0: Huge.
1: Insane.
0: That is huge.
1: Back home.
0: Yeah.
1: So we met then, and she, you know, afterwards she said some great things about the song and was really cool and like Instagram messaged me. And,
0: yeah.
1: Was awesome. So having her on the track is fantastic. This one's Villainous. Villainous.

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0: Infamous.
1: Awesome. 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Very cool. Eva Under Fire is going to be playing tonight over at the Talking Stick Resort Amphitheater. What time do you guys go on tonight?
2: 6:45.
1: So get out there, see them. And, of course, thank you guys so much for coming to the studio, spending a little bit of time with us, playing a couple songs. We really do appreciate it.
2: Thank you for hanging out. Appreciate you.
1: Not a problem. Thanks, guys.

0: 98KUPD. I got to thank one more time Amanda and Rob from Eva Under Fire for coming down to the radio station and, quite honestly, giving me my own personal performance of what their show would be like, but acoustic performance. So it's very cool to have them down here into the studio. And I think those guys are onto some big stuff, especially with this brand new album that they have called Villainous. So if you get a chance to see them tonight, I think you will not be disappointed. Tickets are available at the West Side Gate. If you want to try and just get on up and go see the show, especially with Five Finger Death Punch, should be a lot of fun. And what's going on, guys? The Shan Man for a little while longer. In fact, I've been holding off on giving some tickets out to go see Candlebox when they hit the Marquee Theater on Sunday, October 4th. So I would love to give those out for you guys right now if you're the eighth caller at 602-585-9800. Good luck.
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17: Valley weather for Thursday. Mostly clear skies this evening. Overnight low 80. Tomorrow sunny and 99. And that's Thursday's Valley weather.
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baby Brett Vesely is hanging out over at the EOS Fitness right now until 7 o'clock off of 29th Avenue and Bell Road. Go on out there, say hi to the little angry cannoli. He'll get you signed up for tickets for Breaking Benjamin, also Under Oath, and hopefully get you in on an EOS Fitness membership.

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14: Valley weather for Thursday. Mostly clear skies this evening. Overnight low 80. Tomorrow sunny and 99. And that's Thursday's Valley weather.
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16: Let's keep the momentum going, Glendale. 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

John Holberg was out this morning. He's going to be back tomorrow, I think. He was just out, like, had a little sniffle, I think, is what it was. So don't worry. He'll be back. I promise you that. Here's a new one from Nickelback featuring John 5. This is called Rattle the Cage.

0: Remedy. Of course, the Shanman hanging out with you guys. You know what everyone's favorite remedy is on a cloudy day? It is a long-haired yef on the radio soothing your eardrums. Or I should have said ear holes. That would have sounded sexier. But Yeffy, Yeffy's going to do that for you tonight after 7 o'clock. He does have Black Moods tickets. That's a good thing. What? That'll put you in a really good mood. Not a black mood. A good mood. Yes. So you guys take good care of Yeff. He's got that Linkin Park coming up after the break. Also Metallica all coming up after 7.
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geez, I didn't expect a thunderstorm to see kind of out east a little bit on my way in. I thought we weren't going to get rain until like Monday or Tuesday. But hey, I'll take it. Hopefully it sprinkles a little bit. I like it. It's Yeah, hanging with you. Foo Fighters with Window.

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16: Valley weather for Thursday. Mostly clear skies this evening. Overnight low 80. Tomorrow sunny and 99. And that's Thursday's Valley weather.
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0: Well, I certainly hope that every single person going to see Five Finger Death Punch and Eva Under Fire tonight have an absolute blast. If you're missing out on it, no worries. Of course, there's plenty of shows to go around. Just a couple days, on Saturday, we've got Bill Murray with the Kinda Hard Tour at the Van Buren. We've got Baby Metal with Hailstorm and Violent Vera to kick off October for us at Talking Stick Resort Amphitheater. Plush is that next night at Exit Live, or Last Exit Live. And then, of course, Candlebox shortly after that with Sponge and Marquee on October 4th. So next week is just chock full of shows, so we're looking forward to it. I do have tickets to make somebody's night come November 14th. Go see the Black Moods at Marquee Theater. Going to give those out in just a little bit, so stick with me.
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16: Valley weather for Thursday. Mostly clear skies this evening. Overnight low 80. Tomorrow sunny and 99. And that's Thursday's Valley weather.
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Chevelle, that show's coming up in less than 2 weeks. 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October 5th with Breaking Benjamin. Mondays already suck. Why not have one to look forward to? It's Arizona's Rock Station 98 KUPD with a new one from Greta Van Fleet. 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

0: If you've been holding out for those Black Moods tickets, I'll be giving them out
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0: Thank you, Beastie Boys. Thank you, Black Sabbath. All three in a row helping us out here. It's Yef hanging with you on Arizona's Rock Station, 98KUPD. We have kicked off the collector cards, Native Grill and Wings, Bud Light watch parties, whichever one we want to call them. They have been pretty fun so far, and we're going to keep it going. They're all happening at Native Grill and Wings locations this Sunday off of 50th Street and Ray Road from 1 to 3 p.m. Shanman, Brady going to be out there dishing out those collector cards. They've made baseball guys out of all of us. I'm willing to bet if I played against any of them, I'd whoop that ass. I think John would stand a chance. Possibly Brett. But I think, despite having a little extra, I think I can outrun them all. I believe I still have a pretty solid arm. I played a lot. You wouldn't guess it, but I played a lot of baseball growing up. And that is just my secret special power. I can really... Man, I miss the game. At working nights, I can't just join a league and play. So, womp womp. First world problems. So anyways, we've been turned into these baseball trading cards, and they're really, really cool. You got to collect all eight. We're giving out the Brady and Robert Mulvin from All Pro Shades. We're giving out their cards. We might have some extras from last week. But the goal is to go to every single one of these events, collect all eight, and return to the October 18th event with Brett Vesely, and you trade those in for a possible $3,000. How nice is that? And if you're thinking right now, Yef, that was a piss-poor explanation. Well, details are always on 98kupd.com on the events page for text that you can read over and over and over. And it's really easy to understand. I don't have $3,000 to give you, but I do have tickets to go see the Black Moods. They're going to be here November 14th at Marquee Theater. You want to go? Give me a call. 602-585-9800. Lucky number 6 is going to get them.
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Excellent news for Ryan in Phoenix. He won those tickets to the Black Moods. Enjoy them, brother. Here's Fozzy with I Know Evil. It's Arizona's Rock Station, 98 KUPD.

Good job, Linkin Park. Here's Nails in the Coffin from Five Finger Death Punch. They don't get to see it live. I saw the set list, but we get to listen to it.

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They've really missed the mark on naming this these two hurricanes, Marco and Polo. I mean, they're bad, but at least we could have had fun with it. Either way, something wicked coming. It's Breaking Benjamin.

0: Hunger Strike, Temple of the Dog, which coincidentally, this ties into something I saw while I was doom scrolling. Apparently, something, an event is happening in December here in Arizona somewhere. I don't know. I didn't pay attention that much, but you can look it up. There is a Fat Fest going on in December. Which makes sense. Why would they pick a hot day to do that? Oof, oh. Someone please get tickets to that. Not me, but someone please get tickets to that and bring a tuba. I think that would be funny. I think they'd find that funny, too. Listen, man, my weight's been up and down my whole life. I feel like I can make that joke. So it's okay. I get the fat pass. I want to know what Holmberg would say. Someone tell him tomorrow morning. He's coming back to you 5:30 to 10. On the very last day that he's doing this really, really cool thing, specifically for 3 Days Grace fans, what you're going to do is listen to HMS, and you're going to let Holmberg know how big of a 3 Days Grace fan you really are. It's the last day to do it, so you might as well shoot your shot. Put your sales pants on and just go to town. Send them an email. Call in. Do whatever you can. You gotta try and get to the campfire portion of the show. You're going to be put on stage. It's going to be a good time. Details on that on 98kupd.com. I am Yef. Thanks for hanging out with me in some form or fashion. I'm going to get to stepping. Have a very good night. If you're out and about, get to where you need to be safely. All right, bye-bye.
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3: 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To enter text message contests, listeners will be asked to use a text messaging enabled wireless device to text a specified keyword to a specified 5-digit number. A confirmation text validating the entry into the sweepstakes will follow. Each text message sent to or received by a service subscriber of any wireless carrier may incur standard text messaging charges. Unless otherwise indicated, there is a limit of one entry per contest per person and one winner per household. Webcasts are on a delayed basis, which may affect a webcast listener's ability to participate in any contest. Station will not accept collect calls. Station is not responsible for problems accessing the station website and social media pages, problems sending a text, telephone line unavailability, busy signals, operator interference, and technical or atmospheric conditions that disrupt the completion of an entry or phone call. The criteria and process for selecting winners, the number of winners, the specific prizes to be awarded, and the values of prizes will typically be stated on our website. This information may be periodically included in on-air promotions and on our respective social media pages. Unless otherwise stated, winners will be notified by email or phone. Odds of winning will be dependent upon the number of eligible entries received. The winner is responsible for all income taxes due as a result of accepting a prize, and IRS Form 1099 may be submitted to applicable taxing authorities. Unless otherwise stated, each winner must claim the prize in person. The prize must be claimed at the 98KUPD studios during normal business hours within 30 days from the day the prize is won. Failure to meet this deadline shall be deemed forfeiture of the right to claim the prize. Individuals must be 18 years or older at the time of entry and be legal residents of Arizona to be eligible to participate in 98KUPD contests unless otherwise specified. Winners may only win one prize within a 30-day period. Contest deadlines will be typically stated on the station website and may be periodically included in on-air promotions. By participating in any 98KUPD contest, you agree to fully release and identify Hubbard Radio Phoenix LLC, Hubbard Radio LLC, and any contest sponsors from all liability. 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By entering, each contestant agrees to comply with all rules governing the sweepstakes or contest. 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
12: Valley weather, happy Friday. Sunny and 98. Mostly clear through the evening. Overnight low 79. And that's Friday's Valley weather.
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I said, are you gonna be my girl? 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
6: Valley weather, happy Friday. Sunny and 98, mostly clear through the evening, overnight low 79. And that's Friday's Valley weather.
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0: Friday. It is 5:45. My name's John. I'm about 80% here. There's Brady. There's Brett. He's about 60% here.
1: Maybe.
0: And there's Big Dick Toledo. This is the Morning Sickness. And boy, oh boy, whatever that mung was that attacked me yesterday. I hope none of you get it. That's a day I don't want to relive. Waking up with that crap was brutal. Throat completely shut. I thought I had COVID the day before. All the taste went away, and I'm like, oh boy. Is this still I read about it. COVID doesn't even do the same stuff anymore.
2: Like it's a different.
0: Yeah, it's like it doesn't make your taste go away, or it doesn't make it. I got COVID 1.0. I don't know how I managed to do that. But I took the test, didn't have it. Overdosing on Nasonex. Just, it says like one squirt every 24 hours. I took that as one bottle. It's the only thing that kept me breathing. So stay away from the speakers. I could still be contagious. Very close. I suggest KDKB, but you're going to catch something a lot worse over
1: there. So, yeah, take your chances over here.
0: Just don't breathe in when I'm talking. That's all. Just kind of wear a mask in the car. I don't know.
3: Like you're passing by a cemetery. Hold your breath.
0: Yeah, hold your breath. Is that what you do by a cemetery?
3: Yeah.
0: Yeah, I never done that. Why? What's the...
3: It was a superstition, I think.
0: What, like good luck or they'll get in you?
1: I think it was something like
3: that.
1: I
3: remember here. Keep the spirits out.
0: I know lifting your feet when you cross railroad tracks. But the Bone Orchard has one, too. That's a big one over there on 48th Street. You'd be holding your breath for a long time. What if you live next to one?
3: You're in trouble.
0: Yeah, you got
1: to prevent a wandering spirit from entering your body, apparently. Yeah, okay.
0: Jesus Christ. How insane a person are you if you buy that? You got to be bananas.
3: We never knew the meaning. Fun little thing. Hold your breath.
0: Hold your breath and see if you can make it. Brett, you had your back spinal cancer surgery Wednesday, and you're back and you're better. And no doctor. He came back with the exact same thing. I asked Brett while I was, we were back and forth on how you doings. And I said, how you feeling? And you said, doctor's not too worried. 95% chance it's nothing. I'm like, doesn't it bother you that you're saying there's a chance?
2: Well, there's,
0: 5% chance you could be. And it was on your spine this
1: time. Yeah. Yeah.
0: It wasn't just like in your skin.
1: No, it was.
0: You had a spine tumor.
1: Well, I don't know if it was. I don't know. They dug right in front of my spine. So I don't know if it was attached or
0: did
1: what.
0: Did they tell you? Brady is a doctor.
1: I was on drugs.
0: Oh my God.
1: I was on drugs.
0: Didn't ask any questions. It's like talking to you.
1: The anesthesia was amazing.
0: Yeah, but before they didn't break down what was going on?
1: Well, they said it's like right there. Because it's right. I mean, I can show you that.
0: Oh, it's still. It's all bandaged.
1: Yeah.
0: But you didn't say, hey, this is. Like attached to my spine?
1: Well, no, I don't think it's attached. I think it's like right in front of my spine what the problem is.
0: Well, that's
1: better. Like literally on top of the spine. Not. I don't think it necessarily
3: attached. He's growing a tail.
0: Yeah, there's that.
1: No, I'll just kill myself then. No, I'm out.
0: You'd rather
1: have
0: cancer than a tail?
1: Yeah.
0: You'd rather have a tail.
1: It's worth it.
0: I think I'd grow a tail right now to avoid cancer.
3: You got cropped.
0: Wow. Was that even that you didn't like, what are the odds? Like, what are we looking at?
1: That's what he said.
0: How long is it going to take?
1: As far as what? The surgery and stuff? When I go back from my checkup, because it's got to go to pathology and all that kind of stuff. So my follow-up, he's, I think it's like in 10 days or something.
0: Yeah.
1: But he went out and talked to Matthias, and like he's like, it looks normal. Everything looks fine. It looks like one of those fatty deposits.
4: You got good insurance? How you doing, Matthias? Yeah. Hey, I don't know if he's going to make it, but maybe you and I should go over to Vesuvio's and have something to talk about Brett's passing.
0: Could be. You never know. So, yeah, I got that going on. We're rooting for you.
1: Yeah.
0: I had nothing. Did you hear what happened to Toledo? I don't know if we're even allowed to talk about the legalities of what went down with Toledo's life a couple nights ago. I got a text from him. Can we bring it? This is the most... this is a great warning, too. So Toledo hits me with this text the other night.
5: Great warning.
0: He fires off. He goes, your buddy Mark, the bank CEO, I need to talk to him immediately.
1: Hey, what?
0: Yeah. And I'm like, what for? What happened? This is a... I couldn't believe this.
5: So Lisa's mother has been scammed before. They got into her bank account, got a couple grand. That we don't know yet.
0: The
5: first ones we don't know on that one.
0: Okay.
5: They got that money back, and it was a lesson. We told her mom anything that looks official. She's been hit up on email multiple times, and so earlier in the week she gets a call from an 800 number. And she answers, and she says, and there's a guy on the line that says, hey, are you at so-and-so branch trying to withdraw $77,000 from your account?
3: Oh.
5: And she says, no, I am not. He's like, okay. All right, hang on. They call her back. They say, there's a girl at this bank trying to withdraw $77,000 from your account. And she's like, okay, what do I do? Should I call the bank? No. Don't call the bank. We're gonna have you help to go and confirm this. I'm gonna send you an Uber to
0: and
5: her.
0: And he says he's what? FBI?
5: He says he's FBI and he's working with the FDIC. And okay.
0: Wow.
5: So he sends an Uber, quote unquote, to pick her up and says, hey, this is the guy's name. Here's his plate number so that, you know.
0: It looks official.
5: So it looks official. She's never taken an Uber in her life, so she wouldn't know. So goes to her facility, picks her up, takes her to the bank. And the bank, inside the bank, he's like, here's what you need to say. We need you to withdraw $588 in change. And then you need to tell the bank that it's for your daughter's down payment on a condo. And she's like, well, why? And he goes, well, because we're trying to work to nail this girl and it's all associated.
0: Big sting.
5: So she does that and he says, all right, and then we need you to move that to this account so that we can, it's all part of the scheme.
0: Okay.
5: You know, and so she's like, okay. So she moves $588. The next day, they're like, hey, we need you to go back to the bank. And we need $77,000 this time.
0: Got to transfer the money to a new account because she's going to take it.
5: Got to transfer the money to a new account so that it's safeguarded, is what they kept telling
0: her. This girl's still trying.
5: Yep. So they send her to a different bank branch. Well, this bank branch flags it and says, yeah, this is odd. We're not going to do that. So the same day, he's like, hey, you need to go back to the original branch and try again there. She goes there. The bank manager comes out and sits down with her and says, hey, this is throwing up all kinds of red flags. I want you to know Lisa's mom is adamant.
0: Yeah.
5: And she's telling. So she already told the guy on the phone. She said, I want to talk to my daughters about this. I don't know. No. We don't want to involve them because then they could scam your daughter's money. And so now Elaine, Lisa's mom, is.
0: She's on an island.
5: She's panicked and she's on an island. And so all she knows is that people are coming for her money and that's all she's got. So she goes to the bank. The bank manager sits down with her and says, hey, this is irregular.
0: Yeah.
5: It's your money, but I want you to know that once this is transferred to this account,
0: it's over.
5: It's gone. Like it is gone.
0: So they're trying to get her to transfer her 77 grand to an account.
5: Yep.
0: That's safe.
5: Yep.
0: So they gave her all the numbers and said, whoever's trying, and she did it.
5: So she did that one.
0: Oh, man. Oh.
5: But then she went back and did a $35,000 transfer.
0: Another one?
5: $112,000, $588 total they got from her. All but $6,000 of her money they got out of her account.
0: And there's nothing.
5: And there is nothing. We have the wire transfer accounts that now Mesa PD is flagging.
0: Oh,
5: my
0: God.
5: We have, like, now the FBI is involved, you know, and all this. So it's a warning to your parents. If you've got, you know, parents that are worried about anything.
0: Yeah.
5: And she has screenshots. This guy was texting her. Like this official stuff, it looks like the FDIC.
0: Yeah.
5: Like here's your login.
0: But they would never text you.
5: Exactly.
0: They would never send an Uber.
5: Exactly. Yeah. Exactly.
0: All the flags are there.
5: Exactly.
0: But I totally understand the fear of like, oh my God, it's happening.
5: And so the worst part of this was that she thought she was doing good and she was excited to tell. So she gets us all on a conference call basically. On a group chat. Let's
0: talk about the sting operation.
5: She says, you guys don't know the last couple of days I've had. Well, I did this, and as soon as she got to the guy saying that he needed to move
0: the money.
5: And as she's saying this, like Lisa's pulled, because Lisa's on her account, she's pulling up her account, and we're seeing every interaction.
0: Gone.
5: And it's gone.
0: Oh.
5: And so we had to tell her, Mom, you just lost all your money.
0: And
5: no, the guy told me where it is.
0: Mark, bank CEO guy, I was on the thread with Toledo, and he's like, we have this happen all the time.
5: Yep.
0: He said, we actually have to tell customers, if you're going to keep transferring your money to these unknown accounts, we're going to ask you to bank somewhere else.
5: Yeah.
0: Because we don't have the time or money to investigate this stuff,
5: right.
0: And we're not going to do
5: right.
0: it. So if you're going to start swinging money against our advice, we're going to say go ahead and bank somewhere
5: And that
0: else.
5: Was the big thing where we were wondering, like, how does the bank allow this twice?
0: Yeah.
5: You know, to the tune of $112,000 over a couple of days without something either talking to her. Well, it turns out they went back. This is part of the, Lisa and her sister did all this yesterday, and we're trying to track it down.
3: And if they, and, you know, like, you'd think the banks would know, like, we see it all the time, then.
5: They
3: it's
5: do.
3: It's so hard, because, like, ultimately, wait a minute, you've seen it.
0: If you're doing it yourself, they're not managing
5: and
0: your
5: that's
0: money.
5: That's the thing. Yeah, she came in and she did it herself with her money.
0: Now, people online are saying it's clearly you scamming your mother-in-law.
5: Hey,
0: this is a good cover right here, and that's when you text me. That was one of my first thoughts was Toledo killed Nancy Guthrie. There's no way that and now he's stealing from his own. It's too far.
5: Gotta pad your 401k.
0: It was a great cover to hit me up and Stebbings.
5: Yeah.
0: And then I wanted to tell you that today, or yesterday, actually, but then I almost died. And then I started reading it, and I'm like, because I said, call the police. Like, my first thing was, why haven't you called the police? I'm like, oh, of course you wouldn't call the police on yourself.
5: Right.
0: You're running the cover story.
5: And the thing about it was, like, this all broke at, like, 5:45, so the banks are closed. So
0: it's
5: we're trying to call 800 numbers. We're not getting through to anybody.
0: Yeah. And Mark was so quick to go, I hate that this has happened. Mark actually wrote, I hope they all burn in hell for this. Yep. This happens all the time.
5: All the time.
0: Taking advantage of people.
5: And, you know, the detective that's handling it at Mesa PD, he's very honest about it. And he says, you know, look, there is little hope that
0: it's coming back.
5: Any of this.
0: Oh, back. That's brutal.
5: The only possibility is because it's a little different that they gave her the account numbers. And then, of course, they told her, hey, and by the way, all these notes where you're writing down this stuff, rip it all up and throw it away.
0: Yeah.
5: And so she did that, but she put it in. Instead of flushing it, she put it in her trash can. So the girls go over there and they're taping it back together.
0: No,
5: so they have the account numbers and everything. You know, their mom, she's crushed because she feels stupid.
0: Well, sure.
5: She feels taken advantage of, which she absolutely was.
0: Yeah.
5: And this is, like, literally, she sold her house about a year and a half ago, and this was the money she was going to live on. And so now it's gone.
0: And Jeremy says, what an incredible story, but told by Toast, it just meh. We need to embellish it with a better storyteller.
1: Bring your assistant in. She'll get
0: Adrian can get through this in an hour. Oh, that's horrible. I'm sorry that's a thing.
5: Yeah.
0: So every single thing, like, our company always emails us, like, these phishing scam deals and stuff, and they're always, and they get mad at me because the whole point is, if you don't know the person that's emailing you, don't answer it. Well, I don't know anybody who works in the corporate office. Right. They're constantly going, you need to be tested on phishing scams, and I don't open it.
5: I don't either.
0: And then Larry will come to me later and go, hey, you got to do that test. And I'm like, I don't know any of that stuff. The company's taught me not to open.
5: Right.
0: So it's this big circular mess of, like, don't open any emails from stuff that looks official, but you don't know, to you have to do it because we're testing you. And I'm like, well, that's the opposite of what you do. I'm going to get into a scam this way. I don't open anything.
1: Yes,
0: they
1: I pass,
0: me.
1: Right?
0: Yeah, we've got this big thing that we're supposed to be, you're supposed to have done a test. It's been years. And Larry's like, I think Larry's doing them for me on the side, and I don't know it because they quiet down. I'll get tons of emails, and I don't know. I giggle the whole time, like, you guys are idiots.
5: The big uproar earlier in the year because we got it too. I still haven't done mine.
1: I haven't either. Yeah. No.
0: I'm not doing any of that.
1: I did overnight that day because there was nothing else to do during the sideshow.
0: I'm not doing any of that nonsense. I don't open those emails.
5: Like he said, like, it's a perfect setup for them
0: it's
5: to send something out that fishes.
0: Oh,
5: and then
0: scam. Oh, yeah. if you want to ruin all of Hubbard Broadcasting's emails. Email as a Hubbard executive.
5: Yes.
0: Saying that everybody's got to click in and do a little phishing test. PH. You know, internet scams are possible. Open this and find out how you can avoid it and don't ruin the. And then you can scam the company for everything. I highly recommend, if you're a scammer listening right now, you knock out the Hubbard. I'll give you the list of .com. So you just email me and say, what's the whole thing? I'll send you the whole group.
5: Why is it phishing with a PH? It's the same thing.
0: It's going fishing. I don't know, because it's like.
3: And I don't know. I've done like 8 of them, but I didn't know. I had to pay for them.
0: Yeah, that's it.
3: I mean.
0: And you're going to be rich because
3: very expensive.
0: You go into a drawing at the end. There's a big lottery. It's smart. You should just open them up. Well, that stinks.
5: Yeah.
0: So now you have to take care of your mother-in-law for the rest of her life.
5: Yeah.
0: In your house, probably.
5: No.
0: With Alex. You, Alex,
1: oh,
0: Lisa.
1: Man.
0: Yeah, this is happening.
1: Family tradition
0: right
1: here.
0: This is it.
5: No.

0: Holidays are super emotional. There's going to be a lot of, I can't believe my life has come to this. I have nothing, nothing. Oh, let me just live here. And then Alex will be like, she's got good drugs, man. And then he'll encourage Lisa.
1: She's getting a general
2: they might go to the flower shop together.
0: Oh, yeah, you guys, it's by January 7th. She will be, first box goes in your
2: 4
0: house.
2: Months? No.
0: January. The holidays are going to make everybody emotional. She can't afford Christmas presents.
3: I couldn't get you anything but this bag of Werther's.
0: She's going to be upset.
2: She got one young grandchild that she needs to buy a Christmas gift for. The other two are old.
0: She can't anymore. Find. She got scammed.
2: I'll give her a $50 Amazon card.
0: You're going to give her a lot more than that. You're going to give her a bed and a pillow and a place to stay. She's
2: you
0: living
2: don't know
0: with you.
2: How January valuable 7th. It is to just pay for it.
0: Yeah,
2: the
0: you
2: other
0: think
2: facility.
0: So. Remember Alex down there in Tucson? Yeah. You said the same thing. Where's he?
2: Yeah, yeah.
0: He's in your house. It's coming back to haunt him. He's going to have the boy. It's generational. It's going to be like a 1940s nuclear house. You got grandma. You got the boy that won't leave. You got quiet sex
2: Bringing
0: for the
2: Beverly
0: rest of your
2: Hillbilly
0: life.
2: Yeah,
3: get that 10x12 tough shed in the backyard.
0: Yeah, yep. Yeah, put grandma in the tough shed. Quiet sex. That's coming
2: what
0: your way.
2: They call that the mother-in-law suite.
0: Yeah. You got quiet sex for however long she lasts. That's it. Quiet, weird. Can't do it in the house sex for the rest of your life. And the boy will be like 30, and he'll stay because grandma will get close to
2: him. Can you go to bingo tonight? Alex is working.
0: Alex is going to be like, I can't get a full-time job. I got to take care of Mima. And that's and then so now he's going to be stuck in there. They might even share a room with two twin beds.
2: Oh, God.
3: Bunk beds.
4: Bunk beds, yeah.
0: They're going to be like stepbrothers. Grandma, don't touch my drum set.
3: Don't touch your stupid drum set. I'm so not a raper.
0: Anyway, this one says, same crap happened to my mom. She's screwed since she transferred the number to herself. Also, why would the FBI not pick her up in a car? Why didn't she see that? That's a huge one. They're not going to Uber that.
2: Well, we said, hey, you know, we were talking to her. Did you get a badge number? Did you get anything? No, he's in California. I'm like, you haven't even seen the man. And that was where it was it all dawned on
0: me. So the Uber driver, she's like, he just left or he waited for her?
2: So he waited for her at the bank.
0: It's not an Uber driver. Exactly. You know, I mean, right there. You knew before.
2: Well,
4: hello, my friend.
2: Before any of this was going, it wasn't an Uber driver. They're not going to be
0: able
2: to
0: track. Oh, I knew
2: that. Tracked.
0: I'm just saying. But she had to know, like, why is he waiting for?
2: Yeah,
0: why am I?
2: Yeah, yeah.
0: This one says, God, that story is horrible, Toledo. I feel so bad. What's your stepmom's number? Yeah, it seems like an easy one. Oh, my goodness. Well, we're rooting for this to all come back, certainly. And I even suggested a GoFundMe. This poor old lady got remember when the flag lady over there at Diamondbacks games gave all that money to that fake general? And they did a GoFundMe and raised a ton of money for it. Try it. Get this lady back on her feet and out of your house because January 7th.
4: You thought quiet sex.
0: They're going to call it the J7 at Toledo's house. They hate J6 already over there, but J7's going to be worse. The insurrection. The quiet sex insurrection.
2: There's a family meeting coming up soon.
0: Oh, yeah. I know what that's about.
2: Yeah, yeah.
0: You're going to try to put your foot down. Everybody's going to look at you like, you're the devil. This woman has been through so much.
2: Me and the brother-in-law are both, we're united.
0: On not living.
2: Right.
0: Yeah. Well, good luck. You have no say in this one.
3: Where do I put my things? My things!
0: Everything's going to smell like Voltaren. The whole house is going to be like powders and pills. And you'd be doing the right thing. She can't stay with me, but a good person would let her stay at the house. I'm doing it for Ghost, the dog. She needs a foster family. They should do that for grandmas. Foster grandmas until you find somebody who'll take them. I'm not doing that, but I mean, like, you should.
2: There's already that one that's so blatant. A place for mom.
0: Right. Well, yeah, because nobody wants her in the house.
2: That's the whole theme of the ad.
0: The theme of the commercial is caring and loving, but not at my house. You love your mother very much, but not enough to let her have a key. Let's find a place for mom.
4: Brady's got a spare room now.
0: Hey.
3: Yeah.
0: You like quiet sex.
2: And you have a bigger house.
0: You could foster Toledo's mother-in-law.
3: We'll drop $100 on whatever she's paying right now. The rent. The apartment. I'll beat it by 100.
0: Drop that down.
3: Hey, Brady, how many kidneys do you have? I've got two.
2: May not have my money, but I got both kidneys.
0: Worst part is...

0: to get out of Brady's house. I'm tired of taking care of him. He's useless.
1: She'll last a week.
0: She's horrible. I hate it here.
2: Won't stop answering the
0: door. Oh, God, there's people walking in and out, salesmen. We're getting scammed like crazy. Thought I was bad.
3: I love my voice for your mother-in-law, by the way. That's what it says. So they had one of their guys pick her up. This is called kidnapping.
2: Yeah, that was another
3: thing. What about all the flock cameras?
1: Oh, there's so many charges you'd have.
3: Oh, tons.
2: So we're hoping that between the two bank branches that, well, there's two ways to go, that we can get license plate on the car.
3: Oh, yeah.
2: And then the other one is, so one of the perpetrators actually took the cash out, withdrew the money in cash. So they had to go physically into a bank branch. And so we're hoping that you know, with video there, that there might be some way to get the money back.
1: Yeah, they'd you know, you'd break it up, do multiple deposits.
2: Oh, yeah. The 77 grand they took out.
3: They
2: know
3: this wasn't
2: chunks.
3: Them guessing afterwards. They've got a system here. She's not the only one they've done this to. Yeah. Wonder why they caught her. How did she come up on the wheel? She's been interacting with weird people. You go through her emails and stuff and say, all right, let's see who you've been talking to.
2: I don't know
3: to.
2: If the girls have done that yet, but like I say, she was scammed. It must have been about maybe 6 years ago was the 2000. Wow. And I think that...
3: That's terrible.
2: She just never blocked her credit. She never blocked the numbers or anything like that. So I think it was just a process of elimination before they finally got to her.
3: The internet to old people is like leaving food on a coffee table when you've got a puppy. It's just going to wreck it. It's going to get ruined. There's going to be
2: a mess. This one wasn't internet-based at first. It was the 800 call. It was texts. It was screenshots that they were sending her. It was an actual website where they gave her a login to, you know, to establish the connection. Like her screenshots say, you know, here's the FDIC account with an established secure connection. You know, so. But the thing about it was just, hey, don't tell your daughters. Don't tell anybody else. We just need to keep this between us. And it's like, come on.
3: This guy says, I want to help Toledo set up a GoFundMe. All I need him to do is transfer $580 to this account. We just keep the cycle alive. And he says, also, I don't know if she's a devoted Christian woman, but my turf company would love to help.
2: She is, actually.
3: Oh, then there. You're allowed. But for me, it's a screw you.
2: Very much a Catholic.
3: Okay. And she's in.
2: Oh, yeah.
3: Well, maybe they can kick in a new lawn or something. I don't know. What could happen. That's tough. Scamming Grandma's a good band name, though. I think that's pretty solid if you wanted to go with that. Yeah, it's terrible. Just
2: terrible.
3: Can
2: you guys do the Night of the Singing Dead as
3: Scamming Grandma? We'll raise money for, Scamming Grandma performing Night of the Singing Dead, raising money for Toledo's mother-in-law. And, you know, it goes back to what we've always been saying. You got to stay on Grandma.
2: Yes.
3: Yeah, like, this is a...
2: You always say toss the cell phone of your teens.
3: Do it to Grandma, too.
2: You need to check in with
3: this
2: Grandma.
3: Show has been guilty for years, at least me, of saying, I can't feel sorry for you if you gave all that money to somebody and didn't ask enough questions. But this one's a little different because she was at the actual bank. But if the bank guy's like, hey, this isn't us. Don't do this. She needed to pause for a second and just allow that to be.
1: Yep. It's wild. You just get so, like you said, you think you're helping somebody.
2: She thought she thought she was on an adventure. It was exciting to her.
3: I guess the moral of the story is always keep the money in your account. If it gets stolen, at least the bank can cover that. Don't move it to someone else's thing.
2: That's what I was telling the girls. I'm like, you know, it'd be different if they took her in at gunpoint. She'd have the money back today, you know, but it was all her.
3: She did it herself.
2: Yep.
3: Yeah, she walked her own dog there. January 7th, J7, the J7 2027. 1727.
0: My things!
2: Brett's got a nice piece of property. Can I put a container on it?
4: No, I'm kind of packed up over there.
3: Yeah, he's got a lot.
4: I got a bunch of cars.
3: Two dogs. Bought a lot of friends' cars now.
4: Yeah.
3: I got friends of parking Gran Torinos in the backyard.
4: Oh, yeah.
3: Is that guy's car still back there?
4: Oh, yeah. Oh, yeah.
3: My theory about car guys, there's always one on the property that just will never work.
4: Mine all run.
3: No. It's on your property.
4: That doesn't matter. It's not my property.
2: I love the clarification. Mine all run.
4: They do.
3: But there's always, at a car guy's house, one car, usually without a hood, sitting somewhere on the property.
2: Does it not have a hood?
4: It's down to the frame.
3: Almost always a chunk is missing. And there's grass growing through some of it.
4: No, I keep that trimmed.
3: Okay. But it would be. Like underneath if you open it.
4: Well, it's not a cement slab.
3: But it's growing through the middle.
4: If I didn't trim it, it would be. Let's just say that.
3: It's car guy stereotype. I'm a car guy. If a guy moves in next year, I'm a car guy. Ah, crap. There's going to be some car with those two weird levers that stick up where the hood usually is. Like it's
4: the hinges, yeah.
3: Yeah. Anyway.
1: The springs.
3: I'm so sorry that your mother-in-law is doing this, but more sorry for the quiet sex you're going to have to do for the next probably. Is she healthy?
2: Okay.
3: Pretty healthy for her age? Like,
2: yeah, she went through, you know, cancer treatment, battled that, came through it.
3: Came back. She's strong.
2: Yeah.
3: 10 years of quiet sex.
2: A couple of strokes, but really good.
4: That's the worst part of the story, quiet sex.
3: No, it's, yeah.
4: I mean, money, whatever, but quiet
3: sex. I'd give her 100 grand.
4: 10 years
3: just to not have
2: that. Part of the
1: how's her
2: discussion.
1: Hearing?
3: Yeah.
2: What the investment is going to be.
3: Is she here all right? Because Brady had
2: never
3: once heard the sex.
2: She's got hearing aids like you.
1: Okay, then you don't have to be that quiet.
3: Yeah, but you can hear.
1: Yeah.
3: You could hear if there was sex in your house, even if you were involved in it.
1: But she might think it's something else.
2: Glossed over
3: that. Yeah, it's all right. He didn't hear me. Anyway, well, be careful with your parents, your mothers-in-law.
2: Do a check-in today. Just check-in.
3: Have you been talking to anybody? Why are you cutting holes in these book pages?
0: I got to deliver some money to a general.
3: Oh, boy. Here we go.
2: I'm going to contact friends at the local media and see if we can do anything. Gary Harper, you think he'd help out?
3: He retired.
2: Damn it.
3: They got that girl on there now. But I think three on your side, it's worth a call. It's media. They like this kind of stuff.
2: Yeah, yeah.
3: But the problem is, you got to remember there's dudes out there like me who don't know you, who watch this. And unfortunately, what a dumb they're going to do a bunch of that.
2: Say the same thing me and, you know, the brother-in-law said.
3: Yeah.
2: You
3: know, how did this
2: trying
3: happen?
2: To be kind.
1: It's
2: but,
1: not like a lover scam. I mean, this is pretty elaborate.
3: How's a lover scam not elaborate?
1: Well, I'm just
3: that takes
1: saying,
3: more
1: like,
3: time.
2: The
1: like,
2: scam was pretty elaborate.
3: The lover scam takes months.
2: Yeah.
3: You like they got to win you that. Over and like love
2: this
3: you.
2: One was
1: but
2: two
1: this
2: days.
1: Was more of you know using the law behind it. I guess lover it was a spy.
3: It says John, use your Jew connections and get her some Holocaust money back. Or Brett, use your people. Hey, you got Brett. I can't do anything about the Jew. I don't actually. I'm
4: come
3: not,
4: on, Hash. You can do
3: Jewish.
4: Something.
3: I don't know why everybody keeps it's the nose. It's the damn nose.
2: And the Berg.
3: Yeah, the kidnapping thing's pretty. Yeah, the Berg is no. The kidnapping thing is pretty strong.
2: Yeah, yeah.
3: So, yeah. Good luck. There's no other answer. Just keep an eye. Like Toledo's living proof now, walking living proof. If you do not want your mother to live with you in her old years, for God's sakes, man, get on that phone of hers.
2: Monthly contacts with your parents. Just make sure. That,
3: like a paranoid
2: spouse. How's that retirement doing? What are you doing with your money?
3: Let's take a look at your cash. I asked my mom that once, and she opened up a Folgers can. It's loaded with cash. What's this? It's backup. And I'm like, oh, Jesus. You're doing okay, though. She goes, I'm fine.
2: Like movie style, crumpled up. And
3: but it reminded me of me when I used to hate banks.
1: Rolls with rubber bands.
2: Oh, yeah, I remember that.
3: I had rolls of rubber bands and shoe boxes in my closet. There was a lot of money in there. And I'm like, what am I doing? At one point, I'm like, why? I didn't trust banks at all. At all. For this kind of stuff.
2: I remember that.
3: And I was like, I'll just keep a bunch of it here. And I started keeping more there than I did in the stupid bank.
2: Wasn't it just recently where you finally got direct deposit?
3: That was a couple years ago, but I didn't like that either. Yeah. I didn't like direct deposit because I didn't want...
2: You were the one guy that still got a check from Chuck.
3: Yeah, well, here with Hubbard, they were like, you've got to do it. And I'm like, I don't have to do anything. I'm not giving you my account numbers. I was firm about that. Like, I never give anyone your account numbers. It's drilled into my brain. Unless it's like a gambling site.
2: Right.
3: You got to get deposits.
2: Or the MGM.
3: Yeah, like FanDuel had to know my routing number. I mean, how am I going to get paid?
4: Well, you're still waiting on your generator, too. You gave your credit card to.
3: I got the generator.
4: Oh, did you?
3: Yeah, it's at the post office.
4: I haven't picked it up yet.
1: It's still in the warehouse.
3: It's in the warehouse. They tell me all the time. A couple more bucks.
2: When are you going to pick this up?
3: For fees. It's just me being lazy. I'm only down about $300, and it's cheaper than a regular generator. I want it, but it's cool.
2: Man, I wish Lisa's mom would have gotten a generator.
3: That's all she's going to be able to afford when she's living in that shack.
2: Barely.
3: She's living in that shack and fire that generator up. See her out there weekly pulling that cord.
0: Yeah, I can't get it going.
2: She can get a yurt.
3: You're gonna get so tired of hearing this.
0: I can't get out of the car.
2: I'd be excluded from my own home.
0: Ha ha ha ha.
3: It's coming. And you're not.
2: This is the woman who cornered you at a party at her old house.
3: I think she's great. That was 18 like, years
2: what
3: ago.
2: What are his plans?
3: Yeah, I don't even know how it happened. Got in the car and I reached in my pocket. It was $20,000. I'm like, she just handed money to me. That was easy. She pays for conversation.
2: Yep.
0: Anything not to talk to Toledo. Here's 20 grand. Just stay close.
3: She's got tons of money she hands to anybody just to ignore you. Well, anyway, that's terrible. I'm very sorry that that happened. That's rough. So, again, a life lesson. You got moms, you got dads. Ask some questions because they're stupid. Old people are flat when it comes to this kind of stuff.
2: They like, to be kind about it, in the kindest way, it really is them just being stupid.
3: Well, it's stupid to the modern world.
2: Yes,
3: exactly. Everything's scary. You're constant, like, and all they do is watch Fox News or CNN and get told constantly that the world's going to kill them. Is that what was going on here? Yeah, she's always on the news, and it's a constant, everything's after you. So when you get that call,
0: oh, I saw this on CNN. I'm a victim.
3: And then they, I love her voice, and I don't know why. She's insane.
2: I'm hoping that she develops it.
3: Yeah, that'd be great.
0: Listen, I'm so tired of getting scammed.
4: Well, you'll know she does, because she's going to be living with you.
3: Oh, yeah. Hey. Who you on the phone with?
0: None of your business. I remember hiring you as my biographer, Toledo. Uh-oh, I've got to go to the bank.
3: Oh, here we go.
0: They're sending a car.
3: It's terrible. Was Mark Caninguez driving the car? That would be my guess. Former promo guy that scammed through everybody.
2: I swiped a couple cars on the way to the bank.
4: No, I didn't.
3: Does she happen to have a lot of hair on her body? Because if she is, we can fool everybody and say she's an Armenian bear and maybe raise some money to
2: rescue. No, but I'm willing to give her a suit if it helps.
3: Put her in a cage and suit her up and see if we can get a couple bucks back. Oh, 7-7. The holidays are going to be horrible, Brett.
2: 7-7 July now?
3: Or 1-7, I'm sorry. 1-7-27. She's just sitting there at Thanksgiving.
0: Can I bag this up? I haven't been able to eat a hot meal in days. I'm watching my money. You know, I only have $6,000 to my name. And the cost of my apartment is through the moon.
2: Bring the stereotype full circle. We got four cats now, so they'll eat well.
3: You're setting up a house for a cat lady.
0: I guess I'll just slink back to my poor person apartment I can't afford for the holidays.
3: Lisa's coming. We got to do something with my mom.
0: My things. Gather my things.
3: Are all these boxes yours?
0: Yes. Mind the Voltaren. It's not cheap.
1: Just like 20 of those Mary Poppins bags. Giant.
2: Huge.
1: Canvas.
3: All the way down. Yeah. Half the hall is just a bunch of old lady bags for like the next 10 years.
0: You don't have any room in this tiny little dump.
3: She's going to start bitching about the house being too small.
2: We've already
1: pared
2: her stuff down twice.
3: Fridge is just tons of food you'd
2: never
3: eat. Oh, you
2: think
3: she's
2: like the ad?
3: Yeah.
2: Yes.
3: Exactly.
1: Richard.
3: Going to be great. Anyway, 1-7-27, Brett.
4: Oh, man, I don't know.
3: Plenty of room at my house, and it's going to stay that way. Yeah.
4: Share with the dogs?
3: No. What's wrong with you? Yuck. Dogs would be,
0: these dogs won't stop licking me.
3: It's because you're salty. He's like an old peanut.
0: No, I don't want to be an old peanut.
3: It was the only option, so that or live on your own.
0: I'll stay with the animals.
3: The dogs come back, they got checks. Oh, Jesus, he wrote a check to the dog for 10 grand. Boss, how'd you do that?
1: The old lady gave me 10 grand. It was great. And I told her to show her my and I did it. 10 grand.
3: I'm sorry. I shouldn't be making fun of this. It's too soon, but it's terrible.
2: It is a little bit too soon, but it's one way.
3: It's
2: to
3: way
2: get
3: too
2: through
3: soon.
2: It.
3: Oh, you got to get through it. But I'm just saying, you've got to be a good son-in-law, and she's got to stay with you.
2: Well,
3: a decent son-in-law makes it so you, she lives
2: what the
3: with you.
2: Family meeting is about
3: where she's going to live.
2: She'd be living with Mike and Liz.
3: Nope.
2: They've got the bigger house,
3: so
2: they got two free rooms.
3: You would, too, if you get rid of the other dead
2: dude.
3: You're
2: gonna...
3: you now
4: first time he's stepping up for that one.
2: Small footprint.
3: Now the best part is that Alex is in the house. Sorry, can't. Alex is still here.
2: Well, this could be an impetus to get him out.
3: No, or
1: could do,
3: they lock
1: could,
3: him in.
1: What if they room together?
3: That's what I said. Get a couple split twin beds. Split them up.
1: Well, I'm saying they could get a separate room. Apartment.
2: We did
1: get
3: oh, yeah. Make just, them live together.
1: And she would pay, then Alex would pay her for rent.
3: Odd couple, this thing. Grandma and Alex living in, I'd put cameras up and watch that before that's
5: 2 months still. Later, they're moving back in. Though.
0: Well, I don't like him anymore. I don't like him. I don't like the boy.
2: Alex stopped yelling at Fortnite.
1: That happened with Ronnie's
2: a.m.
1: grandma and one of the sons.
3: She lived with Alex for a while?
1: She got a really small house, and then the one kid moved in there for 2 years.
3: One of her own kids, though, not some grandkid.
1: It was a grandkid.
3: Oh, it was?
1: Yeah.
3: Ugh.
2: Yeah.
3: What's wrong with him? A grandkid wants to live with grandma.
1: Working Freeloader, in the meat department at Albertson's. Shacking with grandma.
3: Shacking in the South means premarital sex and living together before marriage. Okay, so please don't right. say that. About grandma. Yuck. It's made me picture Shirley Skaggs and I.
0: I put it here.
3: Oh, God. Why are you bent over like that?
0: Because we're shacking.
3: Boop. Anyway, well, I hope they all get it back. The fingers crossed moment is there's still a chance this all gets, like, resolved. Like, the cops are in it. They might have missed
2: chance,
3: that.
2: But yes, a chance.
3: There might have been a little hiccup in the Something, plan that makes yep. it so he can trace it.
2: Yep.
3: Whether they get the money back or not, justice, maybe yep. to get these people arrested.
2: Chunk of it. Yeah.
1: That's the thing that stinks. That money, even if they a lot of times yeah. catch the guys,
3: it gets spread out
1: gone.
3: So quick. Yeah.
2: Oh, they get, like, Lisa's cousin. They're in real estate. They had a client that did the same thing. Gave a guy 20 grand, and they tracked the guy. He went right to, like, a Circle K that has one of those crypto ATMs.
3: Yeah.
2: Put it in that.
3: I didn't even know that's a thing. That's crypto a thing? ATM?
2: Oh, yeah.
3: No kidding?
2: Yeah, yeah.
3: Does crypto come out?
2: I don't know how it works, but it basically goes into your crypto wallet. Huh. So, yeah.
3: No clue.
2: You can pull money. You can pull physical money out, and you can put funds in, and it's in your crypto account.
3: No kidding?
2: Yep.
3: Who knew?
2: That's terrible.
3: Well, I hope it all works. That's just the worst. But yeah, they probably just sucked all that money out, cashed out that day, started handing out the wins, and then
2: four or five different withdrawals, but yeah, they got all of it.
3: They took everything.
2: Two transfers from her, and then they took it out in four or five.
3: But they transferred withdrawals. It to like a dummy account or transferred it over?
2: Two different accounts.
3: So it might have just been some fake setup on a computer account, and that just
2: they
3: goes money.
2: They tracked the accounts, and both the accounts have been... Not seized, but locked or
3: frozen.
2: Whatever. Frozen. Yeah. And so they're trying to trace the how those accounts got made.
3: Wow.
2: Who made them.
3: Well, I hope they screwed up.
2: Yeah.
3: I hope they screwed up.
1: And she it's gets definitely it. Enough to have a, you know, continue the a full investigation because, like, if it's under, you know, 10,000 or 15, a lot of times they're like,
2: oh, yeah. Well, that's what the Mesa PD investigator was telling the girls. He's like, wait a minute, how much was this for?
3: Like, I want to start a service.
2: 12,000.
3: Just came up with a business idea.
2: Oh.
3: And it's good. And I'd be great at it. Here's my retirement plan. Brett, you can get in on this one.
5: All right.
3: You hire me to quote, scam your grandma. Right? I call and scam her and see if she's susceptible to it. Like we
2: like
3: run a
2: training service?
3: A training service where I actually call and fake scam. Now, had this been real, at the end we tell her, like, you got to realize I just stole $100,000 from you. And I'll scam your because right now my idea is to call your grandma and just go, we found your money.
0: Right. Oh, good.
3: It's going to cost $5,000 to get that back.
2: Right.
3: We can just transfer that money over to them. See if she does it again. It's like, are you kidding me?
2: Right.
3: Let's call her later this morning and see if she'll transfer $5,000 over to my account.
2: Too soon.
3: No. Because let's see if she's, like, fresh.
0: I'm not giving anybody anything.
3: Or she goes, oh, good. I'll give
1: Leave
3: my money
1: it be.
3: Back. No,
1: dude,
3: no. This is when you hit them hard. This is
2: you
3: when
2: right
3: you
2: now,
3: hit them. If she was 30, you'd
2: fragile.
3: Do it. If she was your, if this was Alex, you'd call him today. You'd be like, hey, for $5,000, we can get that $100,000 back.
2: A little different state of mind, yeah.
3: Yeah, yeah, yeah. This one you call her right now. Exactly. A more fragile state of mind needs to be taught this lesson twice.
2: Nah,
3: oh, what
2: can't
3: a great.
2: Do it to her
3: Holmberg's
2: right now.
3: Got your grandma.
2: I'm with you.
3: No, not sure I like the name.
2: No.
3: No? You would hire me for, let's say, what she got in her account? $6,000. You give me $6,000, and I will re-scam and see if she falls for it again.
2: You're basically you know, LifeLock and all those other companies have that, but they don't call people out. They aren't proactive about it.
3: I would be the one. I'd spend the whole day just calling grandmas.
1: Shanghai services.
3: That's right. And Shanghai grandma. I like that. Shanghai grandma. And we'd play out. We're Shanghai grandma. You got your grandma on the phone? And then when she says,
0: here's my account number,
3: I'd like start a siren and go, all right, it's over. What are you doing, lady?
0: What?
3: If this were a real scam, that kind of thing. And you teach her. You put the fear of God into her.
2: But it all comes down to education, too, and just teaching them, like, look, this phone is, like, the bigger get right now. Like, them sending you, like, screenshots and things that they had already set up, you know, and
3: don't
2: all that.
3: Talk to people you don't know. Yeah. Brady, don't answer the door. Yeah. Brady, don't answer the 800 number. That's they'll leave a message.
2: That's the bigger one. Yeah, if it's important, they'll leave a message.
3: And it'll be important enough that they'll leave tons of them.
2: But she's of that generation, and Brady was on the cusp of it, where somebody's reaching out to contact you, you have to talk to them.
3: You pick up the phone.
2: You have to talk to them.
3: Brady's the last generation where the phone rang and people were excited.
2: Yeah.
1: Oh, boy.
2: Brady's
3: the last generation where this noise was fun.
1: Company.
2: Yep. That followed by the phone ringing.
3: Yeah. Oh, the phone ringing. I'll get it, said everyone in the house.
1: Gotta answer it within three rings. Oh, you're in trouble as a kid.
0: I'll get it.
2: Yep.
3: Yeah, because you don't want the other guy on the other line to wait, whoever it is.
0: I'll get it.
3: Brady's the last. Then my generation came along and said, I hate the phone.
2: Yes.
3: And it was like immediate swap out.
2: Rightfully so.
3: Like 1983, people were like, I hate the phone.
2: Oh, that's why we got beepers. I'll call you.
3: I learned it.
2: When I get the chance.
3: This one says, is she married?
2: No.
3: She's single?
2: Yeah.
3: How long?
2: Her entire life.
3: She's never been married?
2: 79, I think she got divorced.
3: David Vasquez says, if she puts out, she can stay with me.
2: I'm surprised it took him so long to email in.
3: Wow. Yeah, whenever we'd have that noise at the house, I learned from my dad to lay in front of the couch.
2: Yeah.
3: The whole family hit the ground. TV immediately. I'd crawl over, army-style crawl, turn the television off in case. Because people used to do that. They'd look in the window.
2: Yep.
3: They'd look in your backyard to see if... We had a guy named Howard Richards that would come over to the house uninvited all the time. Nice guy, but that's enough already.
2: Yeah.
3: And if we were in the backyard, there were times we'd be playing and stuff, and he would poke his head over. Hey, guys!
1: Oh, mother f***.
3: He looked for us.
2: How tall is your fence in your backyard?
3: Oh, it's taken down.
1: 6 foot.
3: Brady's like,
2: too tall.
1: Take this down so people can see over it. Right. They need to see us. I added a layer.
3: Did you?
1: On the put one in side.
2: A wrought iron fence so you could see through it?
1: Between lasers and ice.
3: Got a little extra.
1: I put a little, another layer.
3: A little too tight.
1: There.
3: Didn't want to see lasers. Happiness.
1: Yeah.
3: Smart. Yeah, Howard used to pop his head over the gate to peek in on us. Hey, I was ringing the bell. Nobody answered, so I checked your yard. Those days, that's illegal now, I think. I think you go to jail for even thinking that. Like, I would shoot you, and I think I can claim, what is that, the domain rule or whatever? Yeah. I would feel threatened.
2: Castle
3: doctrine. If you even poked your head over, if I put a bullet through your face, even if it's stabbing. Hey, I looked in your backyard and see him like, hey, quit shooting at me. Nobody's allowed to poke your head over a fence.
2: Not in this state. I mean, in the Midwest and like in Montana, there's still no fences. Yeah. There's no fences in our backyard. Yeah,
3: Howard did it in Arizona. They built walls. Yeah. So every single Saturday, we hit the ground like a grenade just landed.
2: Has this state always been like that? Block fencing everywhere?
3: The dude who invented cinder block fencing was married to my pool guy's. Ended up being his wife. His name was Dennis.
2: Big Dog was
3: married to his...
1: American Block, wasn't it?
3: Yeah, he started American Block in like the 60s and 50s going,
2: jeez,
3: you know what this...
2: What a boon.
3: You know what this city needs? Fences. Loads of them. And he started building them here. And the guy made a fortune. Shook hands with my pool guy and said, that's a hell of a handshake. Then looked to his wife and said, if I ever die, this is the man you should be with. You can trust him. And Big Dog started scooping leaves out of the pool. Dude dropped dead a little bit after and she took him up on it and they ended up getting married.
1: Wow.
3: He married the Cinderblock Queen's wife.
1: Is that a lion on top of a zebra? The guy hunted safaris.
3: He did big game hunting. He'd go to his house, and he shot a polar bear that was in the middle of eating a seal. And then he stood there with his pith helmet on, probably.
1: And says, I want to...
3: Taxidermy both of them. And he did. Yeah. It's the live action suit.
2: He's Commander McBride.
3: He was. If you went to his house, there was a polar bear on a fake piece of ice. when you first walked in, there was a 13-foot grizzly, and right behind it, a polar bear, and then a dead seal, and it's
1: under the taxidermy. Yeah, it was the right back.
3: Oh yeah. Oh, I want the whole. I want the whole shebang. Yeah. Oh my God. Had that much money. Taxidermy anything you find dead and give it to me. He killed the polar bear in the middle of a meal, and he taxidermied the meal.
2: Was there, like, lucite blood around
3: yeah,
2: it or something?
3: Actually, there was. He put fake, yeah, there was fake blood, the, and then the bullet
1: paw of the bear was on top of the harp.
3: Yeah, he was standing on it. And you walk in, and it's looking at him like, that's exactly how I shot it. And then there was just animal pelts. You couldn't. The place was lousy with them.
2: Yeah.
3: Couldn't take a step. Birds.
1: Guns.
3: Elephants, wild animals, cats you'd never seen before, ibex, everywhere. The pool guy stumbled
1: in. It was unbelievable.
3: One. Handshake.
1: It was millions of dollars.
4: Oh, so yeah. Did he keep cleaning pools then, or what?
3: He actually did for a while.
4: Why?
3: I don't know.
4: What the hell's wrong?
3: Well, there was a fight about the money with the kids and stuff.
4: Oh, okay.
3: Because the pool guy was there all of a sudden.
2: Right. Well,
3: and she,
2: Big Dog had a look about it.
3: Well, Big Dog there. Wasn't exactly the guy that yeah. looks like he should step into the lap of luxury.
2: Yeah.
3: He looked pretty blue collar. Great guy. Loved him, but he's still around. I talk to Mike every once in a while. She passed.
2: Oh, that's
3: years
2: right.
3: Ago.
2: That's yeah. right.
3: Yeah, but the kids got involved because she wasn't the original mom.
4: Oh,
3: so there was a lot of that. Get your will. Go, look, go to Trajan today and make sure that if you're a pool guy and you're hosing the cinder block. Like, I watched a show last night about the origins of Phoenix, and we should have paid attention in school, Brett. It's pretty interesting how Phoenix started. The whole Ho-Ho-Cams. They dug a bunch of these canals and stuff, and a couple droughts. That whole group of people was gone. I didn't know that. I know
2: just
3: the Ho-Ho-Cams.
2: Two droughts and they were out?
3: Yeah, two dead summers because there was no water. There's no like sustainable river here. Salt was not just some flowing mess.
2: Salt River wasn't flowing?
3: Not all the time. Huh. So
1: had to have a good rain season.
3: Yeah. So a dude named Jack Swilling, and I know the name because I remember school a little bit. You remember Jack Swilling? He rolls
4: familiar,
3: through.
4: But
3: here's what I didn't know, and I don't think they told us this in school. Jack comes through the area, and he's like, do stuff here, finds the old dugout canals and like, who did this? And like, the Ho-Ho-Cams, they're all dead. We don't know where they went. And they're like, he's like, oh, well, let's use their stuff. And so he starts building these canals and stuff again. Jack Swilling, the founder of Phoenix, and boy, does this make a ton of sense when you drive down in Phoenix, had a bullet in his head, a cracked skull, and had a heroin addiction. And he's like, you know what would be good here? A city. And they're like, I don't think so. All the Ho-Ho-Cams are dead. Ah! Stupid Indians. It was a different time.
4: Pussies.
3: And he did. And he started this thing. And it took off. Somehow or another, he got like five rainy seasons in a row. And Jack Swilling looked like a genius. But he had a cracked skull, a bullet in his head, and a massive addiction to heroin. Opioids. Because the pain in his head was so amazing.
2: Yeah, exactly.
3: Having that bullet in there all the time. Like, this is how Phoenix started. It's a complete goof, this city. It should not be here. The dude talking about it, the narrator, was like, there's no possible way it should have survived. But after five lucky rainy seasons, Swilling's just swimming in it. And it's like, there's floods. He's like, this is great. This place is an oasis.
1: Because Tucson was already going, wasn't it?
3: Tucson had some pueblos and stuff.
2: That was Spanish settlement, right?
3: Oh, yeah. That was Mexico. We didn't even think about it then. It wasn't even neither was Arizona. None of it was
2: right. It was
3: USA. It was, yeah.
1: And I think SRP still uses some of the canals.
3: Well, no, not the same. They had the same idea. The canals, the Salt River Project came from Havasu and Colorado River, so it's dug down. But the canal idea was to dig through. The canals Ho-Ho-Cam used were for, like, rain and, like, the uphill-downhill thing from the Salt River when they got stuck. I don't think we're draining too much of the salt as far as that. We dammed it up. Pretty awesome. So we had some heroin-addicted head wound guy. That's how Phoenix is a thing. None of this was on purpose. Look around. This was all brought to you by heroin and head injuries.
2: Well, just get, you know, 10 miles east or west out of it.
3: You're like, well, who would have
2: 10 now, but
3: who would have stopped and gone, put it here?
2: Right.
3: Where's the water?
4: None.
3: Is there a port? Nothing.
2: Maybe if you came through in February.
3: Yeah, that might have been when head wound came through. Yeah. Head wound skilling. They didn't teach us that in school. The head wound heroin.
4: Yeah, they skipped the heroin part.
3: Yeah, the heroin part, people would have been like, ha, the whole thing's based on like some dude heroin fever dream.
4: Yep. So Jim Morrison basically started Phoenix?
3: That's exactly how to look at it, Brett. Yes. Jim Morrison. Well,
1: the Lizard King.
3: Yeah.
4: The Indians and everything else. And, yeah.
3: It's Starts adding up, doesn't it?
6: Light my fire. We're going to put a city right here.
3: Come on, Swilling. Let's get out of here. New way.
6: 4, 2, 3.
3: Oh, he's going to do some second grade rhyming again.
1: I had to wait for the Wells Fargo stagecoach for the delivery of the
3: couldn't
1: drugs.
3: Couldn't do anything. Yeah, it was. Yeah, he. I don't know where he was getting heroin out here. Mexico. You people have always
7: had it. Always been a pipeline.
3: Sneaking across. That's why we moved the border down. Maybe we scooted him down. Anyway, sorry about that, Toledo. What a cruddy story. And call your parents today. Make sure that they're not getting scammed.
7: Yeah, in all seriousness, check in on your parents.
3: For sure. Or call the homebird. I'll do it. And I'll scam your grandma. Yep. I won't take her money, but I'll scam your grandma for a fee to teach her a lesson.
7: It's like we used to do with our old receptionist. See what you can get by her.
3: See what you can do. What can we do? And see how... I wonder if she'd fall for it again. Do you think she's lesson learned? I think we could get her, like, now. The wound is fresh. We could scrape that scab off and get the last $6,000.
7: More along the lines of she would be dejected and she would let out that she doesn't have any money left.
3: Yeah. And we'll tell her. I'll find it.
7: No, you know what I mean? Like, somebody would call and say, hey, we're checking in, but, you know, just making sure that you're okay. And she was like, I don't have anything left.
3: If they called, right, if my scam company, Scamming Grandmas, called her right now and said, look, you've got $5,837 and somebody just tried to take it. We need to move that immediately. She'd do it.
7: I don't think she'd do it that way again. You'd have to come up with a different way. But I'm not saying it's a zero
1: Leave that
7: chance.
1: To Scamming
3: Leave
1: grandmas.
3: That to Scamming Grandmas, no. Exactly. Leave it to us.
5: Leave it to the professionals.
3: Leave it to the professionals. You're an amateur. You've already... Look at you. Look at your record and look at mine. We're good. You've got a grandma living with you come January.
7: My house
3: is grandma free since 1905. It's 6:37. Let's get a wake-up song, Scamming Grandma style, and scream it together in honor of Elaine. We love you, Elaine. I hope it's Toledo will give you all this money and make you whole again. But you got to promise to give it back in the will. No. Well, I thought I did a tit for tat there. I thought maybe.
7: I don't know what to give back. Anymore.
3: All of it. She can't spend it. She can just have it just in case. Or you just take over her bills.
7: That's the family meeting.
3: Let her live with you.
7: Nope.
3: That's happening. Scamming Grandma. January 7th, 2027 is the ironic launch date of Scamming Grandma. We'll get my LLC together. It's going to be great. Give us a wake-up song. We'll scream it together. It's 98KUPD. Wake up!
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15: Valley weather, happy Friday. Sunny and 98, mostly clear through the evening, overnight low 79. And that's Friday's Valley weather.
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0: You did it. 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
0: Yeah, well,
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0: Walker told me I have AIDS.
1: All right, let's do this. It's Friday. Took yesterday to be sick, and now we're all good again. Well, whatever we are. Christian says this. And this is a nice thing. Says, good morning, John and the gang. It's been a rough week, and I would like it if you said something racist to make Brett laugh. Could you please do that for me? It's like a Casey.
2: It's bigotry. It's not racism.
3: Dear Casey, I'm writing all the way from Meredith, New Hampshire. Good morning, John and the gang, it says. It's been a rough week. Could you be racist to make Brett laugh? That'd be great. Well, here you go.
4: Contestant of the day here on The Price is Right. Nicole Slapnicker.
2: That's still never gets old.
1: Yeah. And the other thing, automatically, for you people who are begging for it. This is terrible.
5: Dang it!
1: It's not what you think.
6: We just apologize. Yeah, heard some horrible language that doesn't belong anywhere.
1: Unfortunately, in Colorado, the mascot's name is Dinger, and a man was screaming Dinger and on a microphone. That sounds just awful.
2: Wanted to get a photo with his kid.
1: He wanted a picture for his child.
7: I need to get a shirt of Dinger.
1: He screamed at the top of his lungs, Dinger.

0: Toledo's mother-in-law. Maybe a new OnlyFans page to try to recoup the money. Yeah, that's a good idea.
1: That could work.
0: Grady, you know how much I love masturbating.
2: Yeah, I do.
0: You do. We've been friends for a while. You'd put it in the top five activities. Like, if you were to build
2: easily.
0: If you were to build a day for John, you'd include it.
2: That's on the list.
0: Yeah, if you were like, I'm going to build a nice day for John, how do I start it off? A good whack. A strong whack. And then you'd be like, after lunch, what am I going to do for the fella? Fill him up with Viet Shack.
2: Another activity would be pulling something else. Slots!
0: Oh, yeah. Give me in the slot machine for a little while. Not in a degenerate gambler way, but in a real fun kind of, this guy enjoys that for a little bit of his life. He's got some extra cash flow. We can do that. But whacking's probably something you'd be like, that guy likes that more than most. Well, match met. Because the other day, on United Airlines, not one of those Volaris Air things that I didn't know about this, but somebody I know flew to Mexico on Volaris Air and said, is this a good deal? And showed me the buy. And I looked and I noticed that the round trip price wasn't bad. You get a 2.5 hour layover in some city. So it was like a 10 hour flight to go to Mexico City. But in the corner of where it said it was like $600 for a round tripper, said you can make monthly payments. And I'm like, oh boy, that's an airline. That's really just anybody's getting on that. So a little worried about that. But United Air, you probably assume a few dudes are naked at the very least on a Volaris flight. I never even heard of that airline. This guy, a passenger, this is the headline, just said it. I saw it Wednesday night and I wanted to run in here Thursday and talk about it. Passenger says United trapped. United trapped her next to a man who masturbated on the flight. And then the airline was like, all right, he can go. They set him free. He was allowed to keep going. I mean, you got to stop that cold, right?
2: Well, sat her down and he was already in mid-stroke.
0: Well, it depends on, did she join in the middle? Like, you know, was he already, I thought this seat was open. As much as I love it, the old wackadoo, I've known better than to publicly do that. The only time, and the statute of limitations is up on this. The only time, this is going to sound bad now that I'm thinking about it. The only time that it's actually occurred. Let me get through the next sentence and don't stop there with your reaction. Was at Chrisman Elementary School. Now, hold on a second. I was probably 15. And I was playing some basketball over there at Chrisman. They had the 9-foot hoops, and I was a dunking machine. And I'd go over there just to spare time, play a little one-on-none with myself every day. Summertime didn't bother me at all. And weather was pretty nice, and I was there playing ball all alone, dunking, pair of sweatpants on, like I got on today, so it could happen again. Doing some stuff, and this girl that I always kind of had my eye on, a year younger than us, she's like 9th grade, I was in 10th grade. Goes and sits on the swings, and she starts watching me, and then, like, clapping. Like, all right. And then, you know, she's being flirty, and I'm, like, being weird. And the next thing you know, I'm, like, giving her a grip, you know, from a distance. Like, letting her know, you did this. You know, one of those deals. It wasn't, like, during school time. No one was there. It was just her on the swing and me on the basketball court. And then something dawned on me. And basically said, hey, you're kind of whacking off in public. And I stopped, and everything kind of ended. And I did, by the way.
3: That work out for you?
0: It didn't. I struck out. I don't even think we said words. I think the two of us just kind of had this thing. I'm like, and then she's like, ooh. I think she did something to her boobs. Like she was doing some stuff. I do know her name. Her name was Sherry.
2: The one that got away.
0: No. Oh. Thank God. She like some 8th grade whore on a swing. Let some dude beat off on a basketball court in front of her. This chick got, I'm guaranteeing she got pregnant at Mesa High or something. That's the closest I've ever been. Ever. This dude is 25. Pulled it out on a United Airlines flight and said, I'm not stopping. And think of an airline seat. You're on top
2: That's
0: of
2: tight.
0: Each other. I'm still doing it. And he did.

0: Somebody punched this guy in the mouth?
1: That's
0: what
1: I'm saying. Where were the rest? Like, where's the let's roll guy here? Because
2: she said she reported it.
1: And they let him go.
0: Are they finished?
1: I don't know. That's the thing I don't know. Did he close up shop?
2: Yeah, and I don't. I didn't know if he, like, it was just blatantly whipped out there or he just was like.
1: It doesn't matter. Yeah. It's the activity. You know exactly what's going on here.
2: It could have been itching something, you know.
1: Hmm. I don't think you itch that long.
0: For 2 minutes?
1: Yeah, you got good long itches. It doesn't make sense. So, yeah,
2: dry skin.
1: Trapped on a flight, on a Newark flight next to a man. She said a recent flight, her worst nightmare, after she says the man sitting next to her started pleasuring himself in the trip. She was 25. Okay, good. Yeah. She felt trapped next to her seatmate when he engaged in a lewd act roughly 1 hour into the flight from Rochester, New York to Newark. NBC News not saying her name yet. But it's a sexual offense. She alerted the flight attendants to the offense and wanted them to change seats, but couldn't because the flight was full. I'm sorry, you got to tolerate this. Like, can I stand for a little bit? No.
2: They did the right thing. Here's your $100 voucher. Thanks for flying.
1: So here's the worst part of it. Probably gave her.
0: Were they in first class?
1: Would you? Take a free ticket to have the stranger next to you give
2: a
1: tell?
2: That wasn't even a free ticket.
1: No, I'm just saying, if they gave you one, would you tolerate that?
2: And it all goes away? Like it's like,
1: we got nothing to do.
2: Sorry, we're going to pick up your flight.
1: Well, this flight and then the next one.
2: Cool, yeah, I'm out.
1: I'd let them do it.
2: Yeah.
0: Were they in first class? Did they offer them a moist towel address or anything?
2: hot towel.
1: Enjoying first class too much. She got up to tell the flight attendants what was going on, and they're like, I'm sorry, there's nothing we can do. But we can ask him to stop, but then they said, you've got to get back to your seat. We're about to land. Speaking of landing, he's about to land too.
0: He's finishing.
1: Yeah,
2: he's got 15 minutes.
1: Yeah, so she was required to return to her seat for landing. She and the fellow passengers deplaned in Newark. The man walked off the plane like nothing happened. She said she was surprised to learn the airline didn't even tell law enforcement after she went up to him and said, hey, we got to do something about this. She goes, I just got the sense this guy has done this before. People don't just do those things at 6 a.m. Well, I can argue that all day long. And time has nothing to do with it. Not on a flight. It's less about 6 a.m. and more about you're in public. She said United gate agent told her it was her responsibility to request the police. So United's kind of dropping the ball in this whole thing. And then United Airlines had a code and said, look, we took this seriously. We apologized to her. It's not like we had anything to do with it. The safety of our customers and colleagues is our top priority. We take these matters seriously, and we're looking into it. How hard do you have to look? You got his name. You knew what seat he was in. Give the dude a call.
2: We love to jack, and it shows.
1: She was offered a $100 credit for a $400 flight. The FBI says dozens of sexual assaults like this are reported on commercial flights every year. Dozens. The FAA and FBI declined to comment. They're out of control, these flying masturbators. And if you'd have put your money on anybody to have done that at least once, it would be me. I got no interest in that.
2: Is it like...
1: I've done it while driving.
2: Restaurants, for free meals, the flying thing. Hey, this guy was...
1: Well, if the guy next to you at Applebee's starts beating off.
2: No, but I'm saying, like, whether or not it actually happened or not. Because basically they're going off...
1: Oh, now?
2: No one else really... Like, you'd think someone in the aisle or the row in front or in back.
1: See, I wouldn't keep it quiet. I'd stand up and go, hey, right. This guy's beating off. And I'd, like, I don't know that I'd be like, you, right here.
0: Public shaming.
1: You are, too. I would be like, shut up, you just started beating off. Like, I'd be real loud about it.
2: Easy.
1: Yeah. But first, I'd be like, hey, get a load of this guy beating off. I'd tell someone else. You got to get a friend in on it. Like, if you were across the aisle. I'd shake you awake or try to break up the conversation you're having, and the guy next to you would be like, I'd rather have the dude beaten off. Would you rather have a guy beaten off or Brady sitting next to you on a plane?
0: I'll take the beating off. It only lasts, 10 minutes,
2: so
0: maybe?
2: So I had a belt made for myself back in the 80s. I still wear that beauty, but I've gained a little weight, a lot of table muscle.
1: I'm like, oh, my God. Hey, sir, put the gasoline down. You don't have to kill yourself, but I'm going to distract him with this beating off guy. If I start masturbating, will you stop telling me stories?
2: And there,
1: nope.
2: They're in a row of two seats or three seats.
1: I don't know.
2: What happened to the guy, you know?
1: You give an elbow to the dude next to you. Yeah. This dude's whacking off. I remember
2: see
1: when...
2: See this?
0: Oh, the middle seat would be the worst.
1: I've told this story a million times, but when Megan and I flew back from Tampa that one time, and the 6'9" dude in front of her popped that boil in the back of his neck, and it was just bleeding all over, and he kept leaning it into the seat to dab it dry. And then the dude behind us had allergies and was into a Dasani bottle every 3 seconds. And I looked back and I saw it was about half full.
2: Oh.
1: And I'm like, oh, never flying coach again. And then I told Megan, I'm like, and then the lady in front of us poured her trail mix on the tray and was licking her finger to get the dust. And I told Megan, I'm like, this is it. Never again am I flying coach in my life, and neither are you. Well, maybe now she is. Who knows? But from here on out, I'm only flying first class. And I looked and I said, and by the way, the guy next to you, hard as a rock right now. He was in sweatpants and he was just raging erect, sleeping hard as it was ridiculous. I'm like, we got to get out of this plane. And we were over like Abilene. There was a couple hours to go. The worst, in a headwind. It was a 6-hour flight. It was terrifying. With the dregs of society. So yeah, if you're on a plane and somebody starts masturbating, I'm kind of starting to victim shame here. That 25-year-old girl quietly getting up to tell a... She should have been screaming at the top of her lungs. This dude's beating it.
2: Could you knock that off? Or maybe she, you know...
1: Or yeah, you just tell him, hey.
2: Life that if she said something...
1: What do you mean you fear for your life?
2: No, I don't... I'm just saying. She obviously felt like I don't want to say anything to him.
1: My guess is...
2: It's not my responsibility.
1: It's a commuter flight, so it could have been one of those twofers. But you still got
2: 30 people.
1: Well, you could... I mean,
2: if she was in the middle and he was on the window, then the other... The third person wouldn't know.
1: Then you elbow the dude and you go, look.
2: Right. That's what I'm...
1: And if it's just two seats, because it's a little commuter flight from Rochester to Newark, so it probably is two by two, there's 48 souls on board that got your back. Right? If
2: and
1: it's
2: you
1: a full
2: think
1: flight.
2: The plane would rock a little bit, too.
1: Well, maybe the weight distribution. Right. You don't mind if I whack off to you. No smoking, no whacking.
2: That's an even tighter chair.
1: Yeah, you're even closer. And she decided to go, I'm going to quietly get up and interrupt this. That guy had, well, thank God she left. I got more room. And then nobody approached him, which is the fault of United. But at the same time, we're landing. Please take your seat. He's jerking. And then she did. That's on her. That's her fault. At a certain point, if somebody beating off next to you and you don't turn into a giant circus to scream and yell that your life's coming to an end, that's your fault.
2: I would at least, you know, the flight attendant, you walk them back to their seat, make sure they get back to their seat. Take a look at the situation.
1: Yeah.
2: Because if she's saying she got back to the seat and the guy's still going at it.
1: I would assume he is. He's not, like, taking time out.
2: Well, by the time she goes to complain, he could have finished.
3: Yeah, I guess. I would have stood in the John or whatever. I'm not going back to the seat. I don't care if we're landing or not. What are you gonna? You're letting this guy beat off.
1: I know.
3: I can stand during landing.
1: I know Brett real well. And if he started beating off right now and I went to trip, I'm like, hey, Brett's beating off in the studio.
3: We're going to get back in there and finish the show.
1: You old man, I'm not going back in there. I'm going to kick your ass.
3: They all
1: get in there and do the Guadalupe squares. No, you do it. I'm not going in there. Brett's beating off.
2: Exactly.
1: You don't go back to your seat.
3: No.
1: Like, what kind of subservient mush are you? That somebody says, hey, the guy next to me is beating off. I'm going to go tattle. And they're like, sit down. Oh, I'm sorry. I even interrupted the day.
2: And don't they, just before the landing, go by all the chairs and they go by the road and yeah. Say, hey,
1: make sure nobody's beating off.
2: Seat up. Put your dick in your pants. Seat back in the full upright.
3: So I missed the last part, but yeah, I think that's what they do.
1: Please put your phone down, too, please. Ugh. What are you doing?
3: Put it in airplane mode, please.
1: Yeah.
3: My dick?
1: Yeah, whatever you need to do. Just lock it up. What's wrong with you? Yeah, the only time I ever even thought about it was that girl was kind of doing funny things on that swing over at Chrisman Elementary. And I was putting on a show. I was Dr. Duncanstein. I was crushing. She was impressed.
2: I had her.
4: I think he can fly. Ooh.
1: Sherry. Can't remember her last name. We always had a little, like, flirty thing. But I think when she saw me playing basketball... She's like, I'll just go over there and bother him a little bit. And she was in a skirt.
3: Nice.
1: Oh, it was on.
2: You blew it.
1: Oh, I completely blew it, and she didn't. I think I just went home like Napoleon Dynamite. I just left my ball there and ran home limp-armed. But that's the closest I've ever been, and that's not my fault. Anyway, if somebody's going to bait on a flight next to you. This one says, flying became affordable to the masses, and now it's no different than riding a Greyhound. That's true in that Volaris era when they offer you a monthly fee. You can pay for this in monthly installments. It's a Greyhound with wings. Remember the Greyhound thing in Canada where that dude started slicing people's heads off? It was a few, like 12 years ago, and the guy just went nuts and cut a couple people's heads off and held the whole bus hostage on the side of the Canadian freeway. And then Greyhound was like, we got to get these folks on another bus. That was their first response. Like you getting on another bus ever. You better get me a goddamn airline ticket.
2: Break the on-time record.
1: We're going from Toronto to Vancouver, and we get about 30 miles outside of Toronto when a dude starts cutting people's heads off. You're flying me to Greyhound, break out some. I'm not getting back on one of your tubes. Come on, he didn't cut your head off. What are you crying about? Get in the bus. Also, I want to say good job by the police. They arrested this jackass for kicking doors in. Remember about a week ago, the kick door challenge thing was going on? And that that kid and another kid were on a Ring camera, and they kicked open a big double door. $10,000 in door damage to this lady's house. And the lady on the news made no bones about it and said, I carry. I had a gun right next to me. They're lucky they didn't take one step in, or this would have been a lot different. They caught one of them. He kicked a door open on 44th Street in Thunderbird. It was 6:30 in the morning. I didn't know that.
3: Oh, man.
1: They also realized that when they got
2: on his way to school,
1: guess what? He had a stolen truck they were driving around in doing this. And then they found another Ring camera, and he's on it, too. So they got a red Ford truck, kicked in the home's front doors, and left. The 14-year-old did it. They didn't identify the boy because he and they're juveniles, so they're not supposed to give them names. But I say give the parents names.
3: At that time, who cares?
1: Detectives determined the truck had been reported stolen in Scottsdale. And then they found additional evidence that linked this boy to another stolen vehicle. 14 years old. He's stealing cars and kicking doors in. Try him as an adult.
2: It was awesome.
1: And that's the thing. At what point is 14, like egg and stuff, you're like, all right, he's a jackass. Mom and dad are going to pay the fees. We'll handle it at home, right? 14's a little old to be egg and stuff, although I did it into my 20s. Pretty good at it. But at what point is it just boys being boys, or no, this is a felony you're going to serve serious time for? Do you feel sorry for any 14-year-old boy that did this? I don't. Throw him in the hooskow for good.
3: They can't even lock up the talons.
1: Yeah, they can't even get the talons. Even lock up that kid might have killed somebody. But I don't want to hear the mom excuse of,
4: he's just 14, he made some mistakes, there's no reason his life should be ruined.
1: Agree to disagree. You're raising a problem. He's stealing cars at 14. You're not paying any attention. Well, the state will pay attention to him for a little while. Let's give him 3 or 4 years.
2: And if that's the first time breaking law where he's like, I'm going to break the law. I'm going to steal a car and kick down a door. You're still kind of responsible. I know you have to factor in his first offense.
1: Mm-mm. I said they saw him on a couple other Ring cameras
2: exactly.
1: doing it to the door. So like
2: this guy had been doing it.
1: First time he got caught.
2: And I bet you he's been doing it for a couple
1: But let's
2: of
1: put
2: years.
1: You on the Lindsey Clancy jury, right? You're in the jury for this thing. He's 14. And they're like, you say he's guilty. He's going to jail for 10 years. You put him down?
2: Give him the 10 years?
1: Yeah, if you say guilty, this kid goes to jail for 10 years. 14 to 24, gone. You locking him up for this for 10? Oh, see, I don't want you on
3: my... Yeah, Oliver Tree it.
1: Yeah.
3: Bye.
1: Bye. 10's not enough. I might be the lone juror saying, wait a second, can we make this... Can we tie him to the Guthrie thing? Where was he when Lindsey Clancy chucked herself out the window? How close was he to that? Let's see if we can tie him to that, too. Also, again, I like my... God, I wish I could run for stuff. I wish I was a smarter man with more education so people wouldn't question it. But if I ran for governor, one of the first things I'd do... is install the for every year your kid gets sentenced to something, you get a month in jail too for raising a jack off. Your kid goes to jail under the age of 18, you do too. Parents start paying attention a little more with that one. You imagine Dan and Brett or Dan and Kurt? Kurt looks at you and says, what'd you just do? Like, got arrested. I might go to jail for a year. I got to go to jail for 30 days? I'm going to jail for murder.
3: Oh, man.
1: Yeah. There would be zero crime under 18.
2: Unfortunately, I mean, there's a reason why you got the juvie, too. I mean,
1: screw juvie. Get rid of that, too. The family jail, they call it. Your kid goes, you got to go to
2: prison.
3: Couldn't imagine being locked up.
1: With your dad.
3: No.
1: He's there for the first 30 days of your sentence.
3: No, just send me to execution.
1: Yeah. It'd be
3: same, no.
1: I'd be begging for a last meal.
3: Oh, yeah.
1: 30 days with Dan in the joint. Oh. The kids, any kid that goes to jail for a felony, mom has to go to jail. Mom has to go to jail. Men's jail. Oh. Then you're responsible for your mom getting ragdolled. How about that? Men's jail.
2: Still won't stop them.
1: Oh, it'd stop a lot of them. It would stop a lot of them. Yeah. You would never have done anything wrong in your life if any sort of punishment, Bunny had to go to men's jail for 30 days. You'd have been like, oh, my sweet mother's not going. Marcy would have been so protected, there's no way. Come on. That would stop so much stuff. And the parents would fight back. My kid's a jackass. Any parent that's like, well, that's not fair. You're raising a jackass. You're worried about it. My dad would look at me and go, they passed this law. You know what happens, right? He wouldn't fight it. He'd be like, I'm good. This is good. Gives me a chance to have one less kid. Better.
2: He loses a hand. I mean,
1: yeah.
2: Look at that. That's crazy.
1: And that's, you know, there's not a lot of crime over there in the places where they chop you up. My buddy likes to travel over to Dubai a lot. He goes, it is crime free. And he goes, he was down in the UAE. And he said, it's the cleanest place I've ever seen in my life. And he goes, and this guy comes over, sees my wife's purse. And it's a nice purse. He goes, you like purse, huh? Come with me. And he said, he starts walking us back through this thing. And we go down the stairs. And I'm like, were you worried? And he goes, there's no crime. He goes, there's no crime there. He goes, they start screwing with people and they get arrested. They chop them up in the public square. He goes, everybody's scared to death. And he said, well, they do scams, but they're not doing anything really bad. He took him into, he goes down in this stone staircase into this weird thing, slides open a gate. The door opens. They go inside. He goes, it's the most well-lit Prada room he's ever seen in his life. It looked like a New York showroom. Purses as far as you can see. And he's like, I've never seen anything. It was underground. You like pals? And then and she's picking them out for like $8 a pop. And these guys are making a killing. And a couple of them might be real. It didn't matter. And I'm like, you didn't get scared? They're going to kill you? And he goes, those people are horrified of their... They mind their P's and Q's. We need that here. Not Sharia law, but just so parents know that they're dipshit kids can't go kicking doors in without them being on the hook. That'll change everything with this whole single parent world.
5: I don't need no man.
1: All right, watch this then. You're going to man jail for 30 days. 30 days of parading around in man jail. And mom's outfit is a thong and a bra, and you got to live with her for 30 days. I'd stop crime so fast with my wacky ideas about what would happen to your mother if you did anything bad. That's just it. But this kid, I don't know his name and whatever else. I'm happy. I'm thrilled to put a kid in jail. They're not going the right direction. Nothing a little jail time love can't do for you. When you're 14, you're stealing cars. If you get a 14-year-old stealing cars, terrible job. Terrible job. 14, the first four, he's just a mush ball. Then the next few, he's starting to show some signs that he might not be that cool. At that point, you straighten it out. By the time he's 14, if he's stealing cars, you haven't paid attention to him once. He's the neighborhood jackass.
2: Yeah, when did that left turn happen?
1: Yeah, mom's at
2: 10,
1: home.
2: 11.
1: Probably should go to jail, and then if you arrested mom, you'd find out she's got a heroin addiction or some sort of meth problem. That's why the kid's running wild. I blame the parents every time. But the investigators believe the incident is connected to the door kick challenge, which is a real thing. So these kids took it and they kick your door in. Kick a door in. Kick Brett's door in.
3: Wouldn't advise it.
1: Go ahead.
2: Easy.
1: No, I want them to. It's one less door kick challenger we have to deal with. Man, Brady, they'd try to kick the door and he'd open it for them and they'd fall and split their hamstrings.
2: Their foot would go through the screen.
1: Hey, let me get that for you. You don't have to do that. Why kick it open when I'll just open it? kid's doing the splits because he tried to kick it, but it opened on him.
4: I saw you on the ring cam, ran to the door. Good stuff.
1: Yeah, so good luck with that if you've got a jack. And again, go ahead. We said it a couple days ago, but give your kid a good whack to the back of the head right now. Man, I can't imagine. I don't think I ever did anything that almost got me arrested.
3: Nothing that bad.
1: We were stopping the elevator at Sears at the Fiesta Mall, and some guy came out and nabbed us and put us in another room and threatened to arrest us. And then Stebbings, good thing Stebbings was there, because he fought authority a little bit.
3: Can't arrest us for that. We're not doing anything wrong.
1: I thought for sure. All I was thinking was my dad lifting weights right before he was going to bounce me off every wall in the house. But Mark fought back, and then the guy kind of caved.
3: We're going to call your parents and say what you were doing.
1: We were stopping an elevator. It's nothing. I'm like, Mark's right. This is true. We weren't really doing anything that bad. But they were pretty pissed off at Sears.
3: What about throwing bodies out of the tree?
1: I was an accomplice to throwing bodies. And they weren't real bodies. Let's be clear. That was just a fake body. Nothing happened. Probably pretty illegal to throw fake bodies at cars going by.
2: Yeah, if the car wrecked, then you'd be in trouble.
1: Even still, I'm pretty sure chucking a fake body out of a tree at a car was... Worst part about that was my dad wouldn't have gone to jail because I was an adult. Rosé was like 22. I was 19 or 20.
3: He's a cop now, right?
1: He's a police officer. Oh, he's like a SWAT guy. He's like one of the best ones. Been around forever.
3: Yeah.
1: Rosé is like a respected member of the police department, and... me and three other dudes sat in a big elm tree in his front yard and threw bodies at cars going by on Lindner Avenue. And now you see him and he's all copped up. You get busted for that kind of crap. I'm like, we were in a tree chucking dead bodies at vehicles going 35, trying to make them screech into walls. In front of your own house, you dumbass. And for no reason at all, we'd throw the body out of the tree and then scramble down the tree and run. Like, we exposed ourselves. We were dumb mother that's for sure. That's probably jail time. But again,
3: I would think
1: all of us were over 20.
2: Yeah, I mean, especially, you know, if you damaged a car.
1: Oh, sure, that goes without saying. I think just chucking bodies.
3: They slammed into another car. Yeah,
2: for sure.
1: Generally just causing that kind of ruckus. I think that's menacing. I think they call that menacing.
3: Terrible.
1: But you know what? If you did one of those genie things where you're like, if you could relive one day without changing a thing, it would be on the list. Because I want to get back up there and feel that feeling again. Like, what are we doing? Like I remember climbing the tree with the body. Like, what are we doing?
3: Here, give it to me.
1: And we get way up there.
2: It's like a jump scare.
1: It's a big tree. It would shoot out of the top of this tree. Three idiot adults sitting inside. The people who saw it had to be like, and then three grown men ran from a tree. Like, what just happened? If I could relive a day, it would be on the list. Because I'd know what to look for now. I just wouldn't be one of those giggling morons that climbed out of the tree and then ran down Lindner. I would probably get out of the tree and go question the people in the car. What do you think just happened? We don't know. Like, a body fell. It was a fake body. And then three grown men climbed out of a tree and started running around. Am I dreaming? Maybe.
3: I don't even think the cops would believe that. Oh, come on. Kind of adult men are throwing bodies in this.
1: I don't think that happened. These are grown men. Grown men don't throw fake bodies at cars.
3: That's right. You'd be the original Juicy Smollett.
1: Yeah. and then wouldn't it be great if a guy tried to tell the story? He's like, I'm in the body and I hit a kid and it was horrible. It seems far-fetched that grown men would throw bodies out of a tree. I don't think he's telling the truth. Ah, damn it, I know. They find out Jesse's told the truth and he's always around it. I came up with this while I was on my Benadryl. I didn't even need Willie's for this one. Just to get a gauge on how you'd answer. Little Benadryl. The mind of Benadryl. You ask you get one person, living, dead, or otherwise, and you get to ask them one question, and they can't lie. Who do you choose? I know, and this is because there's no women in here I can speak to, every woman would choose an old boyfriend. Every woman would would choose an ex or something about them. I have a theory about men, but I want to know from you. Like, one person, living or dead, you can ask them any question. They're incapable of lying. Who do you go to?
2: Well, I thought...
1: What'd you think?
2: I thought of Jesus.
1: What would you ask him? Well, Jesus
2: doesn't
1: lie.
2: Are you really the Son of God?
1: Well, it's in the book, right? He's going to be like, what, you think I'm a liar? He might get pissed off. Sure. That's a dangerous one.
2: He'd get a chance to ask him a question.
1: Look, hey, read the book, you prick. You get a load of this guy. I knew you were going to ask that. Of course I'm the Son of God. Like, now he's going to be like, no. It's a scam. And if you're asking, I don't think you're supposed to question that. Like, he's going to get pissed off. I would stay away from Jesus. But that's a big swing.
2: Give me an exact number. 5,000 fed? With
1: how many? What's the truth on the fish thing? 20, maybe. And you had a truck, right? Who'd you get?
3: I'm trying to think. I mean, there's a lot. You know?
1: Women, I'm pretty sure you ask any woman.
6: Oh, my ex-boyfriend. Get all the story.
3: Oh, definitely wouldn't be a broad. No. It wouldn't be an ex-broad. No way.
1: Men don't have that. Women would make it personal. Like, I think. I don't know. Maybe I'm wrong. I think women would make it personal and try to find something out about their past. Mine would be JonBenet. I'd solve
2: it. What would you ask her? Who
1: killed
2: it?
1: You? I got that, or Nicole Brown Simpson, or...
3: I'd do Hoffa.
1: Hoffa? Well, no. you gotta find him. Or I guess that's true. I mean, he may still be alive.
2: Dead or alive.
1: I guess he's still alive. But Hoffa just shows up. You got two stories there. Found Hoffa, and he can't lie to me, so watch this.
3: Or D.B. Cooper.
1: Ooh,
3: that'd be a good one, too.
1: D.B. Cooper's on you. See, I'd solve a crime.
3: Well, it is a crime. DB? So's Hoffa.
1: Yeah, but what would you ask D.B. Cooper?
3: How he did it. I mean,
1: did he
3: do
1: it?
3: Yeah. Well, that too, yeah.
1: First, you got to start with, are you D.B. Cooper? So then your question's shot.
3: Oh, that's true, too. I didn't think about that.
1: You get one question. Jesus is a tough
2: one. Lee Harvey?
1: He's already told us what he's going to tell. And he can't lie. I guess that's true. He'd be like, I'm pretty sure Lee Harvey did it.
3: But what if? Or you ask him, were you the only one? Now, he might not have even known he was a patsy.
2: But whether or not the question, take the shot or not. But I guess
1: the question would have to be.
2: Shot, but I know I didn't hit him or whatever.
1: Yeah, the question would have to be, what do you know about the Kennedy assassination? It couldn't be, did you shoot? Or whatever, because then he would have to spill his beans. Like, you have to come up with a creative question. And like, JonBenet, I want to know that one. I want to know that. I want Nicole Brown. So maybe this Lindsey Clancy thing. Like,
2: or would you go the other way?
1: That one's pretty obvious.
2: Say, Lyndon B. Johnson.
1: Lyndon Johnson?
2: Ask him about that.
1: See, but if you asked Oswald and you got an answer, then you could start connecting the dots. You wouldn't need Lyndon. Because then you could start saying, well, he just told us, like, these people were involved. So then you start doing a new investigation. It's pretty cool. But I have a feeling.
3: What about O.J.?
1: Well, that's the thing.
3: Who's the real killer?
1: Oh, who did you? Yeah, O.J. would be, did you kill him? But we all know that. I mean, that one's one of those you're like, all right, let's not beat around the bush. O.J. killed him. But, like, who else? Who helped you kill Nicole Brown Simpson?
3: Oh, how about Kris Jenner, who's Khloe's real mom and dad?
1: You have all of history, Brett. You have all of history. And your second choice was Khloe Jenner.
3: Wasn't my second choice.
1: You didn't even
3: but
1: get
3: it's
1: the
3: on
1: name
3: the
1: right.
3: It's on the list.
1: Khloe Kardashian, come on. Who's your real dad?
3: Whatever.
1: You'd have to ask Kris Jenner, did you bone OJ?
3: Yeah.
1: Because she's always denied it. But she can't lie. Yeah, you just went down the route of e-entertainment girl question. Yeah.
3: Oh, yeah.
1: Yeah, I think women would make it more about, like, their main interest. I guess I did, too, a little bit. But I'd want to solve a crime. I wouldn't want to do it for my own interest. I don't care about anybody in my life.
2: Unless there was something that was enough that, you've always wondered. About a parent.
1: Like Uncle Jack?
2: Yeah.
1: We already know, though. Those are obvious. You're just wasting your time if you go to Uncle Jack and go, were you gay?
2: But, like you, I don't really, you know.
1: What do you mean?
2: I don't know. It's still, you've come to your conclusion on that.
1: On Uncle Jack?
2: Yeah.
1: Brady, the world's come to their conclusion on your Uncle Jack. He's a flaming homosexual. And that's fine. There's nothing wrong. Your family hates it, but it's fine.
2: He wasn't flaming.
1: He was a flaming.
2: He was closeted. Flaming. Very closeted, if that was it.
1: To you. There were times when he had like a sparkler.
2: Well, he wore an ascot.
1: He had a sparkler hanging out of his urethra.
3: Ass being like, the key word.
1: Yeah. Oh, yeah. You can't spell ascot without A-S missing S. Yeah, he had sparklers in his butthole and his urethra, and he's running around at parties and stuff. Uncle Jack was a wild homosexual. Then he'd come home and button it up for the family because you guys wouldn't accept him, and he knew it. Now you waste your time with Uncle Jack. His kids aren't his. Sleeping with gardeners. Come on. He loved it. He loved the D. It's time your whole family just started saying that out loud. I'm going to get you t-shirts for your next reunion. Uncle Jack ate a lot of D. And we all know it. You guys are more in the closet than he is about this. Epstein. That's a good one. Bruce just said Epstein.
3: Yeah, but what question do
1: give
3: you
1: me
3: ask?
1: A There's list too many. Of, give me a list of people that broke the law at your island.
2: I did.
1: Huh? Oh, yeah. That's right. You already have it. That's probably true. It's like, I already gave you that.
3: That's Brady's true. Right.
1: That's true. Epstein's a good one, though. You'd have to come up with a really good one. Man. So you got to talk to the president, you know, get Trump. This guy said, my first question is, are there aliens? Or where are the aliens? That's pretty good. Yeah, you gotta form a question. This will never happen. You need a genie for this, but it's kind of an interesting Benadryl thought that hit me yesterday.
2: As much as you already conclusion on like stuff like the moon landing. And
1: I'm not wasting my time with stuff I know 100%. The moon landing's fake. I'm not even going to bother with that. I don't need to prove it. They do it themselves with all their videos.
2: 9/11.
3: David Chase.
1: Don't know who to talk to. Oh, the Sopranos guy. What would you ask him?
3: I mean,
1: did Tony live?
3: No, because I think he's dead. Was it the members only guy or
1: who killed
3: him? Yeah.
1: But his answer would be honest when he goes, that's up to you.
2: I thought he said.
1: He left it open ended. He did it on purpose. David Chase never said there was a. He actually left it open that Tony didn't die. Remember, they were talking about that before Gandolfini died. And he said, look, you know, anything could be. He liked that we were all still questioning him. That was his goal. Man, that's a good one. He said, I might find Amelia Earhart. Like, I'd ask her where she crashed, but she wouldn't even know that. She's a woman. That's wrong. So ask George Bush on 9/11. See, I don't know about all that stuff. I'm not smart enough to get my question out and then do anything with it. I'd just be running around like a lunatic after I asked him, and he said, yes.
3: I know
1: something.
3: Then you'd be Jose Canseco.
1: Exactly. You'd be the nutmeg. Mm-hmm. I want something concrete. Hey, JonBenet, who did you?
3: Careful.
1: Now, you know what I mean. Yeah. Said I'd ask Toledo's dad why he left. Well, wait, that's a waste of time. We all know. We've met Toledo. Yeah, so I'd get Tort Bogan and say, what the hell happened down there in Cuba? Your son has no idea. That's true, too.
2: The party.
1: Brady's dad down there in the Cuban Revolution.
3: David Vasquez wants to ask Big Mike how big it really is.
1: Oh, ask Obama. Hey, Barry. Do you have one of those genie questions? I got to avoid those. Because a lot of times guys ask me about Michelle's penis. So I'm going to put my hands out and you say stop when we hit Michelle's size. Stop. Jesus Christ, that's 2 feet. I didn't even start moving it yet. I just wanted to let you know.
3: Could possibly be bigger.
1: It could actually get bigger. It depends on the night.
3: That's flaccid, actually.
1: Yeah, that's just her hanging in the toilet. You should see what that thing can do.
3: Ask the Lost Dutchman where his gold is.
1: There's a good one for your own riches. That's mm-hmm. smart. I'm solving crimes. What you should
3: do. Donovan came up with that one.
1: Great idea. Summon the Lost Dutchman and go, where's the, like, pinpoint that gold. Good thinking. There's the depressing thing would be you get your one genie question and Lost Dutchman's like, there isn't one.
3: Yeah.
1: Boo.
3: Ask Justin if he's gay. We already
1: know
3: that.
1: Well, come on. I mean, what are you doing?
3: Don't take the obvious.
1: Wasting your time. That's like asking Thriller. Come on. Yeah, it's interesting. Benadryl. It does things to my head. Yeah, I went JonBenet. Now I might be changing my answer to find riches.
2: There's that the amber room that was taken down in Russia, put in a train car, and supposedly the Nazis buried the train car filled with the
1: gold. Who do you ask?
2: And it's booby trapped.
1: But who do you ask?
2: go to any one of the...
1: Well, nobody's saying you're traveling through time. Who do you ask? You don't get to go there.
2: You summon the person. Yeah.
1: But who?
2: Himmler, Hitler.
1: You think they know?
2: One of the top guys. Yeah, I think they were in on that. So I think Hitler was, for sure.
1: You have an audience with Hitler, and your first question is, where's the gold?
2: Where's the Amber Room?
1: That's pretty sweet. And he, you know what he would say? Jews. Of course he wants the gold. Wow.
2: I mean, that's the only one I could think of who you could ask, unless you knew what person, because those engineers were told to do a bunch of stuff.
1: Yeah, but you got, who knows? This is all speculation. You got to get a guy who knows. Because it would suck to burn your genie question on Hitler. He goes, I don't know, man. That was other people's job. This one says, Brett won't ask anything about crimes or who's killed who. He's not a snitch. That's why he wants to know who Chloe's dad is. Brady, we all know your answer. Colonel Sanders, what's the recipe? Give me the 11.
2: I was trying to think of...
1: Give me the 11. Yeah. So this might be gay, but I'd ask my wife how many times she banged other guys. It's killing me.
3: That's the answers you don't want to know.
1: And get over it.
3: Yeah. And who cares?
1: Yeah, who cares? This guy says, I would ask Hitler, how did you pull off the whole Holocaust thing? We know that. What do you mean, Frank? That's like a blueprint.
7: Thank you for asking.
1: Yeah. This guy said, I'd ask Powerball if it's all rigged.
3: This guy wants Diddy's party guest list.
1: Not bad. Yeah, you can solve some crimes. You can do some stuff. Interesting. You call up Noah and go, tell me the truth, brother. What's the deal with the Ark? Where's the Ark? You'd make a ton of money asking where the Ark was. Noah lived, right?
2: Yeah.
1: Yeah, so where's the Ark?
3: Is it in Turkey or Iran or somewhere so. Over there?
2: We hit the high side over there.
1: Well, like, yeah.
2: We're in some mountain.
1: Yeah, he high-centered it. And then they left it.
3: And like Noah. Broad driving it. Was right. Mrs. Noah driving?
1: Noah was a crash.
2: No, they had to wait for it to hit land.
1: Yeah, maybe Noah's like, I am beat, and it stinks in here. Honey, take the wheel for a minute. I need a nap.
7: Oh, I ran into a hill.
1: What do you mean? The whole place is flooded. How did you find land?
7: Don't yell at me.
1: Noah's wife took the wheel for a minute. Just craziness going on.
7: What the hell are you doing up there?
1: God damn it. Pull over.
3: Derek's got curb rashes all over the side of it and everything else.
7: The off-ramp was closed and you were asleep. I didn't want to wake you. And I was like, wake me. Jesus Christ, we're in a hurricane.
3: Oh, this one's good. What about asking the queen about Princess Di?
1: Ooh.
3: That's not bad.
1: Yeah, that's a good one.
7: Hello, last subject. Of course I killed her. She was a whore.
1: I like that. Yeah, see, you can play that game over. Ah, I got you all off on a tangent. Brett, what's on the big board of musical treats? Think about your question in case the genie comes through.
3: We kind of know where a lot of these are going, but the warning money for Toledo's mother-in-law, Avenged Sevenfold, Led Zeppelin, When the Levee Breaks, because apparently Bonham died 46 years ago today.
1: Oh, wow.
3: Crowbar, Slipknot, I Prevail, Slayer, Ice Nine Kills, Rage Against the Machine, ODB, Got Your Money,
1: oh, man.
3: Pink Floyd, Money. Steve Miller Band, Take the Money and Run. Money for Nothing from Dire Straits and Thieves from Ministry.
1: All for Toledo's mother-in-law. Yes. You bastards hear a story about a woman who got scammed and you put a theme song on it. God damn it. I love all of you. Terrible pricks. I'm not playing Old Dirty Bastard. I kind of want to.
3: I got a clean version of it. I can find one.
1: Bonham died 46 years?
3: That's what this guy said. I didn't really research it. I got it on his list.
2: Yeah, I did.
1: Was Bonham the one that croaked on his puke? Oh, no, that was the dude from The Who.
2: He
1: died in a pool.
3: No, AC/DC died on his puke.
1: Oh, okay.
3: Bon Scott.
2: Yeah. Died in bed after a binge.
1: He was puking, choking on his own.
2: He drowned 40 shots of vodka.
1: That's the story.
2: 40 shots
1: he drowned.
2: Suffocated on his own vomit.
1: Yeah, he puked. He ate his own vomit. All right, let's do a little of that. When the Levee Breaks, a great song.
3: Bob's a Levee fan.
1: Bob's are going to go crazy. Get that younger generation involved in the... Yeah.
2: It's crazy. He died 10 years after the Partridge Family debuted on
1: Well, yeah, that was a natural combo there.
2: 56 Brady. Years ago.
1: This is the only place you're going to hear those two things correlate. By the way, the guy said on Joe Rogan yesterday, a guy said he went over there and drilled into the top of the mountain and found the ark like a day or two ago. He was talking about that. No, he didn't. He found.
2: They've done that multiple times.
1: Found the ark.
2: Went to a mountain and he got a wood sample. Mm-hmm. Now they'll carbon date it.
1: Yeah, it doesn't mean it's the ark. It just means an old piece of wood from about that time.
2: Yeah, 136 years ago, Jack the Ripper mailed his first letter to London.
1: Today.
2: Central News.
1: Ooh, today. It's postmarked.
2: He promised he'd cut the ear off his next woman that he murdered. Sure enough.
1: Oh, this was
2: Ireland's
1: the first.
2: Body was found 5 days later.
1: This was the first letter he wrote to the authorities.
2: Yep. In 1888.
3: This is a man of his word.
1: Yeah.
2: Big day for the.
1: That's a good one.
2: The Mormons, too, 136 years ago, 1890, Grover Cleveland issued a presidential pardon for any Mormons who used to practice polygamy.
1: Oh, there you go. Warren Jeffs. Gotta lean into that one.
3: This guy, he'd ask Goodell if the NFL is actually rigged.
1: Goodell? Ooh. I don't want that answer. Just in case.
3: That's gonna wreck it.
1: Because then, yeah, then my whole life's been a lie. That would be the most. That would be the worst thing I could hear. Yikes! Yeah, I don't want that.
2: You don't want to know.
1: No, I don't want to know. There he is, right there, though, throwing the drums at you. It's Zeppelin. 46 years.
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1: It's when the levee breaks. 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

0: Sickness.
1: Hey everybody, it's John Holmberg here from The Morning Sickness, shailing away from my friends at thecoreinstitute.com. You know my story, if you listen to the show, I've had a few surgeries on this body. 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
5: Valley weather, happy Friday, sunny and 98, mostly clear through the evening, overnight low 79, and that's Friday's Valley weather.
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0: This is-

0: Sorry to all the Dio fans out there. Didn't want to hear that. I'm sick yesterday. Some things my ears can't hear quite yet. It's 8:04 already. Good Lord, it's 8:04. Cruising through Friday. And it's perfect outside, by the way. It's only like 80. What's going on? Did we just skip right into this?
1: Yeah, it was 71 this morning.
0: 76 degrees right now. Who? What the? That ain't normal. Are we done? I don't want to jinx it.
1: No, not yet.
0: It's just like 79 on Tuesday.
1: But I think we're good on evenings and mornings cooling down.
0: Sure. Yeah. But I think we're done. I'm going to go ahead and call it.
1: Call it?
2: There you go. Here's the next 10 days.
0: Look at this. 79, no 81. No more. I think we're done. Ooh.
1: We've done it, everybody.
0: We've done it. We made it, everybody. Nice job. Get your sweaters out, ladies. Where's the Uggs? It's time. I'm in a sweatshirt only because it's 52 degrees in this building.
2: Always is. I'm wearing jeans.
0: Oh. The best part of our day in the summer is to leave this building and feel the horrible hairdryer of 105 degrees hitches the door opens because it's the first time you felt like a human being. It was literally 52 in the KSLX studio the other day.
1: Jesus.
0: And that's personality. That's ice cold. It's terrible. It'll affect you. Let's get right to it. It's time now for Brady to give you all the news that only Brady knows. We call this the Brady Report. And it's brought to you by our friends at All Pro Shade. This weekend, 1 o'clock, Sunday, Brady's going to be out with Robert from All Pro Shade, giving away those trading cards. And if you collect all 8 KUPD trading cards, you're going to be, you might win $3,000. I still don't know what we're doing here. Like, the first two people got it last week with Toledo. This Sunday's two more. And as we keep talking about this, we're talking to less and less people. Right? Because there's less and less people that can actually qualify. We need to have one big, giant, midway through, collect all 8 in one hit. All right, we got 8 of them left. First 5 people get there, you're going to do the catch-up. Because if we got any left over, there's no reason to hold back.
1: Like keep the catch-up for the one last one?
0: Well, no. If there's a catch-up batch, then the next one will have a catch-up batch with Jeff. And then Brett will have a big, like, however many are left, that's the catch-up batch.
2: Well, you can get the final.
0: Right. So if we've got catch-ups to do,

0: We got 7 or 8 catch-up batches remaining. We can give you full. That way, everybody still feels like they can participate. Do I have to be in on every meeting? Either way, right now, Brady's giving away the Brady and Robert cards on that. And if you've got the first two from last week and you get these two, you're halfway home to the $3,000. It's going to be awesome.
1: Well, we give them away on the air.
0: The first ones?
1: Well, like near the end, the pack.
0: This guy's on to something here. 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Thank you to All Pro Shade for doing this. 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Brady, report it.
2: Good Friday morning to you, Phoenix. Hello, world. We've made it!
0: Hi.
2: Today is Dolly Parton Day.
0: Oh, it is? Oh, it's 925.
2: Yeah.
0: Why did that make so much sense to me immediately?
2: You nailed it.
0: Come on, man. I didn't get the tism for math. I didn't get the tism for knowledge and history. I got the tism for figuring those Jeopardy questions out.
2: It's also National One-Hit Wonder Day, National Comic Book Day, and National Quesadilla Day.
0: One hit wonder, first one comes to mind. Go, Brett.
1: Iran from Flock of Seagulls.
0: Good one, Brady, go.
2: Kaja Gugu, Too Shy.
0: Too Shy, hush, yeah. Hush, I do I. Mine immediately, Aha.
1: Yeah.
0: And there have been plenty since, but for some reason, those live. And all three of them, I know them. But in the world of rock.
2: Come on, Eileen.
0: Operator. That comes
1: what
0: to mind.
1: What a shame.
0: Yeah, I know. They had two hits, though, but nobody remembers Operator.
2: I guess you could say Silverchair, but...
0: Silverchair's a big one.
2: Yeah.
1: But not here.
0: Well, in Australia, they're
1: massive. Yeah, they're huge. Yeah, but I mean, here, it's the one song.
0: That's it. Yeah, one hit wonder here, but in Australia, they named the Songwriting Award after Daniel Johns, because he couldn't stop winning Performer of the Year down in Australia. They have a thing called the ARIA Awards, and he won, like, 8 years in a row. He was like, he did it again. And under the name of Silverchair, the guy was prolific. Again, I don't know history. I don't know knowledge of that. What good is that doing me?
2: A couple of basic fun facts. If walking the Great Wall of China is on your bucket list, you should know you should take about 18 months off. It'll take you about 18 months to walk.
0: To walk
2: it's
0: the whole thing?
2: 5,500 miles long. Basically going...
0: I didn't know that.
2: From L.A. to New York and back.
0: Almost back, yeah. So it's the, yeah.
1: I'll just go to Mark Pies.
0: Months? Yeah, just hit Mark Pies in Columbus and hang it up.
2: Wow.
0: I had no idea. Yeah, I'll just go to George Yang's and wander around on that wall out front. When there's a 30-minute wait for a table at George Yang's, I can pretend I'm on the Great Wall. They have that little planter. I'll just walk along that.
3: Get off our wall! What's wrong with you?
4: Crime on a wall. We build wall for reason, not to have you jump over back like Mongolian.
2: Niagara Falls never freezes. It's cold enough that a crust of ice will form over the water, making it look like it falls a stop, but the water's running underneath.
0: Hey, they built that wall for the Mongolians to stay out, right?
2: Yeah.
0: That's what we think. 5,500 miles, though?
1: Is it complete? Isn't there, like, sections missing?
4: No, that's our wall, Brad. You're missing it. Our wall has got some holes on it. Not in China.
0: 5,500 miles. You think in that kind of time you get about 2,500 miles into building that going, can we just make friends with them? Is this going to work?
2: We're low on rebar. Just throw bodies in there.
0: Chuck by. Do whatever. Just build it. And it's a fairly remarkable wall. It's the only part of China I actually want to see. That's the only tourist attraction China's got that I'm curious about. Everything else, I'm with Brett. Let's go over to Mark Powell's.
1: Yeah.
0: They got all the pictures.
2: Mark Pie.
0: I don't care.
1: How dare you?
0: I'm never going to get to know him. He's not getting any Christmas cards from me.
2: Around 6,000 posts are sent on X every second. That's 500 million a day. That's a lot of tweets.
0: Yeah, it is.
2: It's unclear how many are actually human or ones that are bots and spam.
0: Hmm.
2: I would think majority.
0: Are human?
2: No,
0: bots. You think it would be bots? You think the majority are bots and spam? Nah, I think most people are wasting their silliness on those things. It's probably a pretty high number, though. I say like 25-30% are probably spam.
2: Got a 23-year-old man in Arizona, Noah Ross. He was recently fired from his workplace. There's a feed store called the Three Bars Feed and Tack. Because he took photos of baristas at Bikini Beans while driving a company truck.
0: Aww.
2: And then showed the photos to his managers.
0: The managers fired him for that?
5: Isn't that the purpose?
2: The employer wasn't amused and canned him.
1: What kind of twinks he work for?
0: Yeah.
2: About a month later, Noah snuck into the feeding store in the middle of the night and set it on fire.
5: Oh, yeah. There you go.
1: Well, there's that.
0: There's a reason Noah got fired, and it wasn't the pictures. Noah was a loose
2: cannon.
0: Noah's
2: phone connected to the Wi-Fi at the place just before the fire.
0: Noah, you know, I never would have thought of that.
2: He was drinking his beers, went in there and set the fire.
0: I never would have thought of that. If I wanted to burn this building down, when I parked in the parking lot, my phone would have grabbed hold of the Hubbard.
2: Yep.
0: And they'd have known. Johnny lit the dump on fire. Actually, you'd have known because I'd have been screaming at the camera going,
6: "My name's John Hoover, and I'm burning down this building now."
2: Cost $60,000 in damage. He's been charged with arson, burglary, and criminal damage.
0: Yeah, they didn't.
1: Grand. What kind of dump was this?
0: Just for the building.
2: Feed store?
0: Feed and yeah, they only had $60,000.
1: Yeah, that's, what a dump.
0: Damage?
2: Well, they were able to get it done because it looks like, I thought he set some hay on fire there.
5: Easiest thing to start.
2: Yeah, he set the hay supply.
0: You'd figure that would do more than $60,000. Oh, it's just outside of the building.
1: Yeah, I thought you were talking the whole building went up. I was like, come on.
2: There's a picture of Noah.
1: Fitting.
5: Yeah, about what I thought.
0: You don't get fired for showing pictures of the Bikini Bean girls. They hated Noah. It was like, can we get rid of Noah? It's like, look, he's showing dirty pictures. Let's just do it. We'll use that. We're going to look like pussies, but I can't stand this kid. And I think he's a loose cannon. I think he might burn the place down.
5: No. You think Noah?
0: So they were looking for a reason. Noah gave it to him. By the way, which Bikini Bean still has girls to take pictures of? Because they've been open too long to still have hot chicks working there.
5: You don't think they cycle through? In the age of OnlyFans?
0: No, the only cycle there is every 28 days your coffee gets a little extra love.
5: Walked into that one.
0: Yeah, they're cycling all right.
2: Got ugh. 43-year-old woman in Virginia named Erin Hoops crashed her red Mini Cooper into a police cruiser. She kept going, so the cop turned on the lights and chased her down, pulled her over, smelled a strong odor of alcohol coming from her car, pulled her off to jail. And when they got to the jail, Erin said she needed to use the bathroom, so they allowed it. As long as the door was cracked open.
0: Sure.
2: They didn't want her drinking from the sink before the breathalyzer test.
0: That works?
2: Well, Erin allegedly used the restroom, and while standing up, she placed her hands inside the toilet, scooped up a mixture of water and pee, and consumed it.
1: Give me the DUI.
2: It did not work. She still blew a point.
5: Oh, it's even worse.
2: A .26.
0: She was that drunk. Man, she might have been a .4, though, before she drank her piss.
2: Yeah.
0: If you drink a gallon of pee, this is true to all you folks out there drinking and driving. 1 gallon of your urine, you're as sober as you can imagine. You got to be drunk to drink the pee, ironically, but it sobers you up the more you guzzle.
2: Virginia law mandates a 20-minute observation period prior to the test to ensure that nothing happens that could affect the results.
0: So she went pee first, then drank it.
2: Yeah.
0: Instead of just reaching into the toilet. Was it?
2: Well, she...
0: Yeah, I don't know.
2: She did. She reached... She peed. Yeah. She did the
0: blend. Peed first. Yeah. Instead of just reaching in there before she peed.
5: You were expecting all of her decisions to check out?
0: No. But, I mean, if it's just water she was after...
1: Can't wait to see us on OP Live this weekend.
0: Open the tank in the back. Yeah, that's the kind of stuff.
1: Oh, man.
0: Could you imagine? If that would be the greatest OP. I'd be like handing Emmys to Dan Abrams like crazy. Nice job.
2: The police in Naples, Italy had a bust. They busted an apartment complex, and in the walls was $3.6 million.
5: That's Brett's people.
0: A little bit.
2: Eleven Rolex watches.
0: Don't trust them banks, Toledo.
5: Right. Put it in the wall.
2: And weapons.
0: There's an O at the end of that.
2: Part of a mafia-style sting that happened. They arrested 35 people.
5: How many of them had vowels?
3: There's no such thing as the mafia. It's a rumor.
0: Naples,
3: Italy. There's also, we build stuff out of money. It's good insulation.
2: Your name isn't Smith.
3: How do you know what my name is? Did I hire you as my biographer? F*** you.
5: Mind your business.
3: I don't remember handing you my identification, jackass. Are you going to pay for that drywall, by the way? The money since I did. It's leaking all out now.
0: Do you have money in your walls?
3: Oh, my God. He just stared at me.
0: I don't know. He didn't say a thing.
1: I don't know what you're
0: talking about. Italians are weird.
5: Are you writing a book?
1: Our resident alcoholic. Your pistol has alcohol in it, broads.
0: What did it say?
1: Your pistol has alcohol in it.
0: Is it functional alcohol?
1: I don't know.
0: I think it's all diluted.
2: I don't think it would help out on a breathalyzer test, so.
0: But no. But if, like, what he's saying is it still has alcohol in it, so if Brett got drunk and peed in a cup and I drank it, am I drinking alcohol?
1: Oh, I don't know. Because aren't you pissing out the alcohol?
2: What's the percentage?
0: Your body would filter that.
1: Yeah. Should be science news.
0: Well, that's true.
2: Speaking of, and now it's time for some science news.
5: Hang on, I'm Googling alcohol.
2: Oh, okay.
0: Yeah, I think your body filters, like, that's what your liver's for, isn't it?
1: Yeah, but it's still got to get rid of it.
0: That's what I mean. That's the whole filtering process.
5: Only about 0.7 to 1.5% of the total amount of alcohol you drink leaves your body unchanged through your urine.
0: So very little.
2: Drink all you want. You want 0.7, you're fine.
5: I don't know about drink all you want.
0: Don't drink all the pee you want.
2: Yeah, drink all the pee you want.
0: Brady's going to take that on.
3: Yeah. I don't drink, but I'll drink your...
2: Who wants a shot?
3: Boozer urine.
5: Urine tests can find alcohol for between 12 and 24 hours.
0: Mm. All right, go ahead.
2: Hello, my friends. Professor Brady Bogan here with your science news. Researchers at the University of British Columbia just identified two new species of sea spiders in the Salish Sea.
0: I don't even know where that is.
2: Their nightmares weren't already vivid enough. They found that one species has hairy legs, red eyes, and specialized appendages it uses to groom itself.
0: It's a Kardashian.
2: So if you travel to Vancouver Island or Victoria,
5: north of the
2: be on the lookout for these little monsters.
0: Okay. Wait, now we have to look out for them? They just found one.
2: They've been there the whole time.
0: but of course they've been there the whole time, but they just found it. So I don't think we have to be on the lookout. We've made it 20 million years and not noticed.
5: Nope, now you got to look out.
0: Now you better keep an eye on. They're everywhere. They're finding an awful lot of... They found another thing.
2: Oh, yeah.
0: In the geysers up at Yellowstone, this new thing.
2: Surviving the hot water?
0: It lives in it. 145 degrees. Like, this thing's pretty resilient. Like, it's in the corners, and they're like, we've never seen it before, and there it is. I'm like, what's going on that you guys keep finding new stuff? How many animals are out there that we missed? And is one of them like 1,000
2: Billions.
0: Pounds? No, I know. To count the ocean, forget it. But, like, these are land animals, and we keep finding them. Like, those aren't.
2: And the geysers won't.
0: The new cat, the new penguin.
2: Yeah.
0: Is there like 1,000-pound gorilla or something we haven't seen yet? Remember when Anderson Cooper lost all the silverbacks? And then he went down there to say, here's where they used to be. And they went over a hill and there were 100,000 of them just like, hey, we moved.
2: There's parts of, you know, you get down to the Amazon and that area, the rainforest, that they can't even get to. Haven't even been able to explore.
0: By the way, the grin on his face when I said Anderson Cooper lost
1: the
0: silverbacks.
2: Oh, yeah. He was biting his lip.
0: Anderson Cooper flew to South America to stand in a jungle to make us feel terrible that we'd killed off all of the silverbacks. Look at this, the poaching, the misery, the nightmare. You owe us money. There's only four left. Went over one hill.
2: It was a big hill.
0: Well, it was a big hill. Yeah. But they didn't ever look over the hill, and they were all over there waving like, you guys were right here. And the whole thing, we had raised money to, like, bring them back. We just didn't look over there. Stop.
1: I'm turning my mic off.
0: They were everywhere.
2: A single engine Cessna Caravan just became the first fully autonomous airplane to complete cross-country flight across the United States. The unmanned aircraft flew 3,199 miles from Carolina to from California to North Carolina, handling everything from takeoff and landing to navigating busy airports and thunderstorms. It's also without a backup human pilot on board.
3: Huh.
2: The flight included stops in Texas, South Carolina, flyover near Kitty Hawk. They're hoping that the technology could eventually be used to deliver supplies and support disaster and response efforts.
0: With no, like, human anything, right?
2: Yep.
0: That's crazy.
2: That's your science news.
0: That's almost horrifying. What do you think in, like, 10 years we're going to look back and go, I can't believe we used to do that? I think keys are probably pretty close to being gone.
7: Oh, yeah.
1: You already got the key fobs and everything for your cars and stuff.
2: And the
5: pads
2: for your door on your lock. You can just do a number pad or a scan.
5: Do new motorcycles have push-button starts like cars do?
1: No, they have a fob, basically, too. Fob. So you turn on the ignition, it's got a fob. Yeah.
5: Oh, so it does tie to it?
2: Mm-hmm. It's still, you turn, then button.
0: But you start looking at this, how fast we're moving on with, like, cars not needing us and planes now not needing us and delivery drones.
1: But then you think of, like, you getting stuck in that
0: Waymo.
1: Waymo after the tournament.
0: Yeah, but that's still brand new.
1: Like, well, I know, but a plane, just sitting there circling for a half hour? I mean, I don't know.
0: That'd be fun. Yeah, I don't know. I think, you know what I do think? I'm starting to wonder. Oh, did you see this? I watched this morning. Science, this is the scariest thing because it's an amazing breakthrough. They just built a computer and put it in a drop of water.
2: Coach.
0: It's slow, but it fits in a drop of water, and it can do every mathematical calculation that there is. But that's the thing. Like, why would you even think to put it in a drop of water? Because they want to put it in us.
1: All right, Nash, here we go.
0: Well, no, I mean, think about what's the only reason to...
2: Neuralink.
1: Like, well, they kept talking about the nanobots and all that stuff when we were getting COVID shots.
0: And they said they did it. Like, they were celebrating. We did it. It works. In a small drop of water, we put an entire computer. It's made of DNA, by the way. So it also can be dealt with, like, by taking your DNA and building your computer.
2: You basically inject it.
0: Yeah, it's Martin Short from Innerspace.
2: Yeah.
0: So I'm watching that, and they're like, what an amazing achievement. I'm like, this is the end. They take your DNA, make a computer out of it, jam it back in you. You can never get an infection from it because it's your DNA. It can't ever counteract. And it's small enough to fit in a drop of water, and it does everything. So it's basically saying maybe in 10 years these phones will be like, I can't believe we used to carry those around. They're now in us.
2: Sorry, Alex Jones was so crazy.
0: Alex Jones is getting magnificently close to being right on so many things. They're basically, all they're trying to do is inject this.
2: Removal of the human mind thought process, basically. It's like
0: have all these...
2: Everyone on the same
0: database
2: system.
0: Things that are built and then tie them into the things that are inside of us, not just stuff we carry around. Now we can't ever escape it.
1: He's Canseco to the 10th power.
0: He's by a lot. Yeah. I'm going to start building statues for that guy. He was, turns out, maybe right the whole time. I don't know what's going on with him.
8: Where are the men in this country? Where are the men in this world? What the hell have we become? I'll eat your ass.
0: And that's where he loses you.
2: Sellers on eBay are listing fused goldfish clusters for thousands of dollars. You buy a bag of goldfish, and if they're stuck together, right now there's a 6-cracker clump that's going for $25,000.
5: Band name, 6-cracker clump?
2: Here's a 4-cracker clump that went for $1,500.
5: 6-cracker clump is a better band name, I
0: think. Sounds too much like Sixpence None the Richer.
5: Oh.
2: Twin Clumps.
0: Twin Clumps is
2: they're
0: a good one.
2: They're getting $500.
0: I have to correct myself. I forgot. I did say South America. I meant to say South Africa. I said South America. That's where the gorillas are. No wonder Anderson couldn't find them down there in South America. They're not there.
2: And there is a little controversy going on with Mattel. They just rolled out the new Hanukkah Barbie. A little backlash over her slightly hooked nose and her
0: what is that true?
2: Yeah,
0: they gave her a big. They gave her a Jew face. How dare you?
5: Wow!
2: It's a beautiful Hanukkah sweater.
0: She has a nice sweater. I know it from the sweater. She's a Jew. I don't need the nose.
2: $27 at Walmart.
0: Is that real?
2: Because they're doing a holiday theme.
1: How much is a regular
2: Not only
1: Barbie?
2: The Hanukkah sweater, you can get the holiday sweaters too.
0: Does she cost the same as regular Barbie?
2: Let me check.
3: She's wholesale.
2: I think
3: if your little goyim kids want to play with a real doll, help her save some money, you know.
2: Yeah, there's a solo picture. You know, it's not.
0: It's not a guilt. Terrible nose, but
2: no,
0: it's
2: not. But they're saying there is a little bump.
0: Yeah, they didn't turn her into
2: nose.
0: She's not Leonard Bernstein.
2: Like,
0: wow. Yeah, they didn't do her like Bradley Cooper when he, you know, remember they gave him Jew face in that movie and they called it Jew face, so it's allowed. We're allowed to say it.
1: It's like Fran Drescher.
0: It does look like Fran Drescher.
7: Hi, I'm Bobby.
0: Oh, God. Oh, my Barbie's the worst.
1: What is that?
0: She's a Jewish-American princess.
7: This is all you got? I want more.
0: Oh, sorry,
1: Sounds
0: Barbie.
1: Sounds like Joan Rivers. Yeah.
9: Oh, can we talk? Oh, so verklempt in that box. Oh. I've been in that box longer than Heidi Fleiss. Are these jokes still relevant? No.
2: I've got two radio videos.
10: You do? I've only got one.
2: Oh, did you just get the
0: one?
2: I sent you.
10: Are you doing?
0: These arguments are for before the show. Just do the one
2: you got. No. Well, I have the ones I sent you. Are the
0: you two need to
2: just
0: talk?
2: Just do the one then.
1: I got one for you. Don't worry, because somebody sent one over for you.
0: We're covered. Let's go.
2: It's another buffalo moment here, a bison moment.
0: Oh, okay.
2: Mama bison protecting your calf.
0: Oh, these are those people that drive around where bison's live.
2: Yeah, but this is a bear trying to get the
0: Well, bear's trying to eat a bison, a baby bison and a bear.
10: This is definitely Yellowstone.
0: Okay, so we're sitting there, and the bison's standing next to her baby. And the bear's coming on strong. He's coming in hot for the little one. And here comes the bison. Says, wow, that did nothing. The bear got all the way to the... Oh, and then the bison waited. Oh, lulled the bear to sleep.
2: Good
0: and
2: day.
0: Then head smashed that. Is that a grizzly?
2: Yeah.
0: That was a... This is awesome. The bison's like, all right, you can have him. The bear gets to the calf and knocks it down and then stands over it like, what you gonna do, bitch? And she just... The crowd.
2: Let's
0: go. That was awesome. That was a game-saving tackle. I want to watch that again and again. Look at this thing. Right there, I'm worried for the little bison calf has no chance. Mama goes head-to-head. Oh, the crowd noises.
11: Get it! Down!
1: It's like Lawrence Taylor awesome. Just leveling somebody.
0: That's like the best hit I've ever seen. Clean. Heads up, play 60.
2: It was.
10: We
2: the
10: talked
2: bear.
10: About Terry Tate earlier in the
0: there
10: week.
0: There
10: you go.
0: Terry Tate off his bison. Wow.
2: Rookie move by the bear.
1: Yeah.
0: Well, I like that the mom.
2: You grab and go.
0: Yeah, you don't just stand there and pose. Bitch, you're not going to even fight? Well, I'll fight you. Hang on. The poor little calf's on its back like, Mom, what's going on?
1: Wait for it. It's like the Packers yesterday.
0: Yeah,
1: man.
0: That was awesome.
1: Rough.
0: The Packers couldn't tackle.
1: No.
0: That's a great hit. That's James Harrison stuff right there. Well done. All right. What do you got, Bert? Friday morning.
1: All right. We'll send this one over. Since Brady only had one, we'll give this one to him.
0: All right. Oh, it's a crippled Indian woman.
2: Fused neck.
0: Her neck is fused to her clavicle. Of course you did.
2: Yeah.
0: Don't act all knowledgeable about it. Just enjoy the movie.
10: We'll attribute this one to Brady.
0: Oh, her face is melted onto her chest and it's stuck. It looks like Jacob's ladder.
1: He's sticking
0: with her too. Is this guy making love to that? Or is it just a caretaker?
1: It's fixing iPhones.
0: All right. They don't all fix iPhones. What's wrong with you? Oh, here's a naked thing. Oh, it's a naked
2: dude?
0: Man.
1: I don't know what it is.
2: What is that thing in the middle?
12: Macarena. Hey, Macarena. Hi.
0: Oh, God. It's a fellow, right? But it's like a one-inch peepee on... But he's been taking hormones, so he grew little B-cup boobs, and he's fat like a man. And he's got a butt plug with a tail on it in his ass.
1: Brady, this Deadly Sweater Party.
0: Yeah, this is Katie Kibbe's rehearsing for their New Year's Eve party.
12: You got the idea.
0: Mornings on Katie Kibbe.
12: Right.
0: What am I looking at?
2: pretty hot.
0: And I'm supposed to not. I'm supposed to not be like.
1: Here we go. Here, this is bad about this that? Is better for you.
0: Oh, this is heterosexuals having making love in the butt.
10: Soaking.
0: He's soaking. She seems to be kind of enjoying it, but maybe not.
10: Something else.
1: Brady's worst what? Nightmare just happened.
10: Wow.
11: It's just dripping.
13: Get up from the gown, come a bubbling crude. Oil, that is.
11: Oh, it's still going.
13: Black thing. Gold. She's peeing now. Texas tea. First thing you know, Jed's a millionaire. Kinfolk said, Jed, get away from there. Said, California is the place you want to be.
0: So he was having backdoor relations with a beautiful lady, and she had evidently eaten it. She had at Taco Chihuahua last night. And
11: back
0: we went back at it. It wasn't enough to slow this trooper. Wow. What?
10: And you got a UTI from drugs.
0: What? How did I get a UTI when I was 21? It was the worst exam of my life, and this guy's going in there? Oh, she's not done yet.
11: Oh, come on.
0: I was sick yesterday. This isn't right.
11: Man.
0: Come on. Humans.
11: And scene.
0: Cut. It is the it's the cookies from the new Cliff Booth movie. Oh my god! Yeah, that would slow this stallion. I'll tell you that. I don't know how he stayed hard, but that's some good Viagra. All right, Jesus! Everybody's naked.
14: What are you doing?
0: Here's the lady peeing on a workout bench. She's doing one of those stretch benches, and she's just she's doing a pull up. But every time she pulls herself up there, she pees.
15: Just hanging around.
0: Yeah, and Beetlejuice was just, I don't know why Beetlejuice was part of it. Yes, every time she'd do a pull-up, she'd lift her legs, and that's, I hope she wipes the equipment down. All right, here's a guy with a micro-penis. Oh, my God, it's a micro-penis, and he's pleasuring, and then an old lady.
10: With an oxygen
0: with
10: mask.
0: With an oxygen tube, yeah. Oh, she's going to town on this. I got to see the end of this. This is, all right.
16: Oh, yeah, make it feel good.
0: He says, make it feel good, whore. She's got an oxygen mask on. Oh, my God.
16: She got it.
0: All right.
16: The old bitch.
10: I love.
0: They didn't show it to the finish. I wanted to see how that ended.
1: And then we'll just end. We'll just end here.
0: That one was disturbing. All right. A scene from The Big Bang Theory.
17: Somebody developing this dandruff medication that had the side effect of horrible anal leakage.
18: Is there a good anal leakage?
0: A beautiful cowgirl, and she's firing some sort of cream out of her bottom.
10: Wow.
0: That was a lot of
10: good sound effects, though.
0: There's a lot of Coffee Mate came out of her. Maybe that's what Jerk Mate is and how it's made. Well, thanks for that.
1: There you go.
0: No comedian today?
10: No comedian.
0: You know what that means?
10: What's that mean?
0: Fireside Chat.
10: Oh, no!
11: Christ. Oh, yes.
0: We haven't had the fireside chats in a
1: minute. Enough today.
0: Get on that. I should have been sick today, too. We'll
2: We're
0: find
2: overdue.
0: Out how it is. Yeah, we've got to talk to the people sometimes. By the way, the Bison Bear video, AI.
2: Is it?
0: Not real.
10: I was wondering.
0: I didn't know Bisons did that in the first place. Well, that doesn't mean you're no authority.
2: I thought they have to list it now, don't they?
0: Who?
10: Who?
2: It has to be put on there. As
10: According to who?
0: What do you think, Xi Jinping and Trump put that together?
10: Yeah, no, that's... Instagram police are going to come after
19: you. Brady watched the news yesterday, and Xi Jinping and I were talking about AI. And now everybody should know.
0: They don't have to do that. Nobody has to post that it's fake. That's your job.
10: Community note, it's AI.
0: Yeah. Darn it. It was a great video, though.
1: People are asking for the most annoying square ever with Fran Drescher and Rosie Perez in the same square today.
0: No. Oh. I'll piss myself off. Oh, I'd have to watch a little of The Nanny for a second, but I get that right back.
20: Millie, this is all you got? Make it stop, Millie.
0: And then we'll get Jennifer Tilly in there. We'll do all nine horribly annoying squares. It's 8:36. There you go, everybody. That is your Brady Report. It's 98.
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23: Valley weather. Happy Friday. Sunny and 98. Mostly clear through the evening. Overnight low 79. And that's Friday's Valley weather.
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29: It's John Holmberg here from The Morning Sickness, and I'm talking with Shane Orlando from OrlandoAutoBody.com. 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I'm going through a mess with my insurance company. Shane, you taught me this. This is something people need to know. You're now the Ralph Nader of this deal.
31: Yeah, what 38 happens, years.
29: Yeah, 38 years is a long time. What happens to your car after an insurance company makes the offer, totals it, whatever? What do they do with it?
31: Well, there's a number of things they do. One, they sell it at an auction. We happen to be in a state where there's no rust, so the parts go all over the country, so salvage value are high, so they tend to try to alleviate some of their losses by selling the car off. They have additional avenues to sending some of the cars overseas, some additional markets.
29: So they say it's totaled, then they fix it and sell it.
31: Not sure that they fix it, but they sell it to people that will fix it. And if you look online now, there's hundreds and hundreds of cars for sale that are recon salvage titles in Arizona.
29: Unbelievable. Look into all of it. If you're in a situation where you're in a car wreck, you want somebody on your side, Shane Orlando and the team at Orlando Auto Body, they're the ones. 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

0: Thank you, Corn. It is 8:45 already. We haven't done this for a while. We have an open Friday here, and that means we leave this entire thing up to you guys. Now, unfortunately, the phones always work for this.
1: Goddamn comedians.
0: I know. Every time we need the phones for something we want, they shut off. Every time we do it for the fireside chats and let you guys open up, they seem to be, like, flourishing. So let's hope today is that exception. 585-9800 is the phone number. Anything you want to talk about, all we ask is you don't suck. That's it.
2: And cuss.
0: Well, they're going to do that whether they want to or not. If they do, we'll just cut them out. But you're right. Follow the rules. It's the old Rome. Have a take. Don't suck.
3: Grab a vine. Get on and do not suck. Those are the rules, and that is what we are doing. It's a great day, Brett. You get to do the fireside chats. It's been a while.
4: Thrilled.
3: Thrilled for it. Look at Brett. He is practically a Ringling Brothers clown right now. So happy. Doot, doot, dooty, dooty, doot, doot, doot. Look at surgery. Brett going. Yeah, I'd rather have back surgery.
1: Oh, yeah.
3: They have a take. Don't suck. The fireside chats are now. 585-9800. That's the number.
0: And all we ask is that you have something. They are lit up. I'm going to let you do all the screening. Fireside chats are coming up next. Be good.
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0: Hey everybody, it's John Holmberg here from The Morning Sickness, and it's time once again for this week's pick of the litter. 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The dog's name is Morningstar. It is the girl in the duo of Morningstar and Tofurky, which is hilarious. They're brother and sister, but we're focused on Morningstar today. They got a lot of energy. They're just full of beans. They love playing. 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Zoomies are a thing, and this dog just wants to go home. Been at the shelter a little too long, so let's get her out of there. 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
3: All right, it's been a blip since we've pulled this one off, so let's get it going, shall we? It is time for the Fireside Chats. That means, whoa, what am I looking at?
11: Cliff Sax.
3: Oh, Veronica Bialik. Cliff Kingsbury's ex getting dressed on her Instagram. Why does, I'm doing everything like Rome. She is getting her clothes on and walking around a room. And I am incapable of currently walking around in a room. What am I looking at right there? Veronica Bialik. This is wrong. Brett, why did you do that?
12: I don't know. I just saw it popped up. I'm like,
11: side boob. I got to share.
3: Great stuff. Well, I don't want to do fireside chats
11: I
3: anymore.
11: Wouldn't
3: I can't
11: either.
3: Be better than what I just saw. All right. Well, all we do is ask you guys to be part of this and give you a chance to have a call. Talk about stuff, and don't suck. That's all. Land the plane. If you got a story, make it good. Don't be like Adrian. Are we ready, Brett?
12: No.
3: All right, here we are.
12: They're not so bad, though. I don't think there's one or two that suck.
3: We got Craig on line one.
12: This one's actually going to be good, I think. I think you're going to dig this
3: one. Craig made us quite a lot of cool stuff. Craig, are you there?
13: Yeah, how you doing, guys?
3: Doing well. How are you, sir?
13: Well, I don't really want to talk now. I want to see that picture of the girl you're talking about.
3: All you got to do is go to Veronica Bialik's Instagram page and watch her get dressed. She's amazing.
13: All right. Good. All right. We'll pull that up as soon as I'm off the call here.
3: All right. What do you got?
13: All right. So you guys talk a lot about conspiracy theories. I got one about the Challenger. Now,
3: yes.
13: I heard this from a guy who worked for the Air Force. Now, I won't tell you his name. I won't tell you his relation to me. And I wouldn't be telling you this if he was still alive.
3: So he's dead. He was related, and we could figure out the name. Last name House.
13: I'm not going to tell you whether. No, not the last name House. I'm not going to tell you if he was related to me or not.
3: Okay.
13: Maybe through marriage, maybe not at all. But
3: he just told us that he's an in-law. But okay, go ahead.
13: Yeah. No, not really. Anyway, not anymore. If not,
3: see, there you
13: 50th
3: go.
13: Wedding anniversary. He was spilling some beans, and he told some gems, and. One was right after the Challenger disaster, because he was in charge of nuclear and rocket safety for the Air Force and for NASA. They came into his office, some guys in black suits, pissed off. And they said, "What the F happened here, guys?" And so my acquaintance started looking through his files, and he said, "Here you go. 7 years ago, we filed this report that said there is a 1 in 57 chance of catastrophic failure of these rocket boosters. So they were going to explode eventually."
3: Well, sure.
13: "And we told you this." "Yeah, well, no, not well, sure. If you get that report, you stop using the rocket booster."
3: Man, it's 1 in 57. So, we haven't even shot 10 in the air yet. We got 55 to go.
13: Yeah, that ain't true. That was because those rocket boosters had already been used a bunch of times. It was well over 57 by that point. The shuttle program was going on for a while.
3: Yeah.
13: Well, the Challenger was the new one.
3: It was due to blow up. That's true. All right.
13: It was due to blow up, and they should have done something about it when they got that report. And when he told that to them, they took the file, and they said, "You give us all the files related to this, and you're not allowed to talk to anybody about this."
3: No kidding. So, and he told you.
13: And then, you know, 50th wedding anniversary, you got to think you're probably not going to stick around too much longer. Within 5 years, he was gone.
0: See, that's what I always wonder about conspiracies. It's like dudes who are like got nothing to lose or like, what do they care anymore? Why don't they spill the beans when they're about to die?
13: Yeah, and he did. And, you know, that's one. It's like, well, that could be true because it seems believable. Like a lot of the conspiracy theories seem too big to really be true.
0: Yeah.
13: That one, I'm like, yeah, I believe that. He also told us about he knows the location of a nuke that's lost in the desert they can't dig out. So
0: they lost it?
13: They completely lost it. He said, I know where one is. He said they tried to dig it out, and every time they tried to dig it out, they're so heavy they kept on sinking more and more. So they finally just said, all right, well, if we can't get it, nobody can. So we're going to pack up and leave. But so
0: just a nuke
13: there.
0: That fell into the earth?
13: Yep.
0: What?
13: Yes, sir.
0: Come on, Craig. Now, hold on. You got to give us the name of this guy so we can investigate.
13: Yeah, sure. I'll give you his name. It's the most generic white guy name ever. You're never going to find him on the internet. I know his middle name and date of birth, and I can't find him on the internet.
0: No kidding. And so he just spilled his beans about a couple of things. There's a nuke in the middle of the Arizona desert. Didn't tell you where. He didn't, like, care about your safety or anybody in his family. Go, just don't wander over by quartzite.
13: I asked him. He was like, hey, I know where it is. He wouldn't tell me, even though, yeah, he was retired.
12: He's not armed.
0: So what? You still want to cover it.
12: Yeah, they don't want it to get into the hands of someone else.
0: Some Iranian.
12: Yeah.
0: They love the desert.
13: That's the problem, yeah. I mean, the implosion trigger is not going to go off if it's not armed. Brett's right.
0: Well, that was Brady. They do sound alike. All right, well, there you go. Well, Craig, that's weird.
12: We get confused all the time.
0: All right, yeah, it's height and look. That's crazy, Craig, and I want all of it to be true.
13: Yeah, well, I think it is, but believe what you want to believe, sir.
0: Exactly. Thank you very much. Nice job, Craig. Craig House, everybody. Spilling the beans. And is it a conspiracy that the shuttle would blow up and they knew? Like, I think all things, that's a risk they were taking every time you strap on to 100,000 gallons of fuel, rocket fuel, there's a chance something's going to blow up.
12: They fixed the tile thing.
0: It seems like it's been going great since. So, you learn from errors. All right, next one up. Who you got, Brett?
14: This is Todd.
0: Todd, are you there?
15: I am.
0: Todd, welcome to the Fireside Chats. Please don't waste our time. Anything you want, go.
15: Okay, so I went to the ASU game in London.
0: Okay. Oh,
15: my cool. flight there was delayed 7 hours. And if you were on American Airlines flight AA194 on Wednesday that was supposed to leave at 4 p.m. and didn't leave until 11 p.m.,
0: wow.
15: Stay on American. They will refund your money.
0: Oh, no kidding.
15: It's a pain in the ass. But sorry, whatever.
0: No, that's fine. So wait.
15: Okay.
0: So you got all your money back?
15: I'm waiting for it to clear the credit card. But yes.
0: No kidding. So you just stayed diligent and bothered American until they're like, you're right. We shouldn't have.
15: Be the squeaky reel.
0: Okay. So if you're on the flight, did they tell you like a certain amount of time that any flight, if it goes too far, they'll give you their money back?
15: I don't know that, but on the internet it says greater than 6 hours. So stay on them.
0: Okay, so a 7-hour delay, you get your money back.
15: Yes, and also that guy's father-in-law, or whoever he was, the previous caller, does not love him and wants him to die by the CIA killing him.
0: That's what I think. Like, he didn't tell him, like, don't say anything. Like, if anybody that spills the beans to me knows I'm going to say it, so now I'm the one with the target on my back.
15: You don't know the name, but that guy does.
0: Yeah, but he knows. But if like, let's say you, Todd, are telling me stories like, hey, I was in the CIA and I know this and this and this, and Kennedy got killed by Brady's dad, and like he gives me evidence. That, like, now I'm the guy with all of them.
15: That means I don't love you.
0: Exactly.
15: That means I don't love you.
0: You know what? You're 100% right. A family member that gives you all the government secrets
12: that's
0: he's been
12: hiding.
0: That's
12: what my dad never told me.
0: That's right, because he cared about you, that he wasn't part of the Cuban Revolution.
12: That's good to know now.
0: I had to solve that. Yeah, at least you had the love of your father. That's a good point. Todd, excellent work. Now, thank you. Now, Todd, right. Consumer Reports call. See, look at that, Brett. It's Fireside Chats.
14: So
0: people
14: far,
0: saving
14: so
0: money.
14: Only got one place to go from here.
0: All right. Yeah, we're on top
14: Here's
0: of the
14: Devin.
0: Mountain. Devin, are you there?
16: Yes, I'm here.
0: All right, Devin.
16: Hi, how's it going?
0: Good. Welcome to the chats. Please don't waste our time. Go.
16: Hi. I'm on a long drive right now. I'm driving from Wickenburg to Phoenix. I deliver beer for a living, and we've got some weird stories about places to deliver beer. You want to hear some?
0: Well, you're supposed to have a story. Don't ask us what we want to hear. You called us.
16: Oh, I was just bored calling. So, but anyway, thing of advice: never buy beer at a carniceria. I could just say that right now.
3: Never drink beer at a carniceria.
12: Buy a beer?
16: Never buy a beer. I wouldn't drink it either, but places are disgusting. So I always deliver through the back door, obviously, but they hang up their meat on, like, racks. Okay, they'll just, you know, cut the pork apart, cut the chicken apart, and leave it on racks, these giant racks. And then they'll take fans and just blow the fan all over the meat to dry it. And those fans are absolutely disgusting. Ew. The smell in the back, not very good. Smell in the front, not so bad. But smell in the back, not very nice at all.
3: All right. So don't eat at a carniceria because they have live, or they have, like, they've murdered. There's a butcher shop in the back, and they're just drying it off with some Dysons.
16: Yes, exactly. I cannot believe they get away with stuff like this. It is absolutely disgusting every single time I go in there. Right. Every single time. Almost all of them. All of this.
3: And you haven't have you tried the food there at the one you're complaining about?
16: Not the ones I've complained about, no. But before I delivered beer, I have tried them, and they seemed okay. But
3: Not anymore.
16: Clean them off very well.
3: I got told a story by a guy one time who used to clean. Well, he did AV work, but he went in to Fiesta or Scottsdale Fashion Square late at night, and he had one of these like you're talking. And he goes, "You ever eaten at any of the restaurants inside Fashion Square's
12: the food court?"
3: And I'm like, "Sure." And he goes, "Never do it again." And then he showed me a

0: That's not the only place. And he was talking about all the places in there. So, yeah, when a guy like this calls you, what's his name, Devin? When Devin calls and says, hey, I happen to be privy to information about this kitchen, listen to him.
1: Yeah.
0: There's no reason to lie.
2: Well, you said you'd deliver from Wickenburg to here?
1: Excuse me?
2: You deliver beer from Wickenburg to Phoenix?
1: Yes. That's twice a week.
2: Have you been to that Capital Farms grill in Wickenburg?
0: All right, calm down. This isn't he just wants a review.
1: The Taco Farms, is it attached to that Subway?
2: No, I don't know. It's supposed to have the best hamburger in Arizona.
1: Oh, Capital Farms. Oh, Capital Farms, that place. Yeah. I deliver there every Friday. That place is delicious. It is amazing.
0: There you go. You just gave Brady some porn. All right, thank you very much, Devin. Excellent job. Don't eat at Carnicerias. Don't worry about it.
3: I thought that was common sense. Yeah,
0: I thought Carniceria meant John keep out, because that's what it's been doing. I don't even know what that word means, but it just sounds like food in the open.
2: It means meat strips on fans.
0: Yeah, that's what I'm hearing. Jason Barry doesn't even review those places for Channel 3 because he's like, who's going there? Why do I?
2: He wants to live.
0: You want me to go into a Carniceria and say how clean it is? What a waste of time. And finally, John. Frenchie's on the line. Frenchie's down there. Are you there, Frenchie?
4: Yes. Good morning. Happy Friday, fellas.
0: You too, Frenchie. What's going on?
4: So I think this is not an uncommon dilemma, but it's something I wanted to bounce off you guys. So I've got a few hobbies I love, like with some really good passion I've been working on for the last 10 years. Bowling, golf, and billiards, right? Okay. And I put a lot of time into all three, but I'm mediocre at best on all three. Okay. I guess the question is to see what you guys think, and I've got great equipment for all three sports, if you will.
0: Okay.
4: Should I drop a couple and focus on one that I'm really passionate for?
0: Yeah, which one are you best
4: stay
0: at?
4: Mediocre.
0: Which one?
4: That's the thing. I've gotten to a 200 average on bowling. Down to an shooting mid-80s at golf, mediocre, right? Well, yeah. Whatever.
0: You're not going to get better than that.
4: And then I'm like a pretty good skill level, like a skill level 6, if you will, I'm on two different leagues for billiards currently. So I'm like I said, I am a little above average on all three, but I think if I really focused on it, I could get really good. And I'm 58 years old, probably got another 10 years of really active before I just continue on drinking instead of drinking and doing these activities.
0: Right.
2: All right, I got a question for you.
0: Yeah, go ahead.
2: Do you enjoy all three?
4: Yeah.
0: No, don't do this, but that's garbage. He's asking about that's stupid. He wants to get really good at
2: one. You're
0: not
2: going to focus at 58.
0: Yeah, you are. Stop it. Just because you're a bitter old man doesn't mean he has to live in your shoes.
2: Not worth it.
0: He's trying to strive for more. That's a good thing. You're trying to crush him. I'm saying this. Golf's too expensive. Yeah. You never get better than the 80s. Not happening. Kill that one. Bowling gets pricey, and you're only at 200. Beginners can go out there and roll 200s every once in a while. That's nothing special.
4: Right.
0: So billiards is the one. It's cheap. You probably have it at your house. Yeah?
4: Perfect.
0: Do you have one? Do you have a pool table at your house? Yeah. See, this is the only one you can practice all the time at home. So you can get great at pool if you dump golf and the bowling. It's a pain in the ass. You got to go to those. Billiards is waiting for you at home.
2: Bowling friends, golf friends.
0: You don't need any of that crap. You got
2: friends.
0: Do you have friends?
4: Of course I have friends.
0: Yeah, see, you don't need any new friends. 58, you don't need new friends, that's for sure. Close your door and don't answer it. Don't be a Brady on that one. And then you can invite whoever you want.
2: Keep playing all three, bro.
0: That's dumb. See, Brady's feeling bad because he's like, he'll never be great at anything with this attitude. You still might have a chance. At least for your own satisfaction. Right. Find the one you're passionate about. You're never going to be better at golf than what you're doing right now. So you can still play, but throw it aside as far as something you want to focus on. Bowling system.
4: I'm golfing tomorrow, but I'm playing billiards tonight. So I think billiards it is, man.
0: Yeah, keep golfing. Nice. You don't have to quit, but just don't take it seriously anymore. Billiards is your answer. You said keep doing all three. I'm saying he wants to get serious about one. Knock out billiards and start getting really good at that. Because you could be 70 and a champion at billiards. That no physical skill whatsoever with that.
2: Watch perfect, Color of Money.
4: Perfect. All three sports. Yeah. All three sports involve drinking too. You notice there is a theme there. Yeah. So you can have a beer in your hand for all of them. So
0: Minnesota Fats, all those dudes that were great at pool are all old.
4: Yeah, exactly. And in the 60s, exactly, mid-60s. Yeah. And yeah, I think it's something I'm going to strive for.
0: Frenchie,
4: sure,
0: this is the sport for you.

0: awesome advice.
1: There you go.
0: I think Brady just needs to grab it under log, throw it on the fire.
1: Yeah, I think so, too. Yeah. He's checking out.
2: Focus on your billiards.
3: Stay me.
4: What's wrong with billiards?
2: Nothing.
4: Why are you so down on it?
2: What's wrong with playing all three?
4: He's going to play all three. He's asking which one do I focus heavily on. He wasn't saying, do I stay the exact same? I'm mediocre. I'm tired of being mediocre. Which one would you pick if you wanted to get really good at one? And it's obvious which one you'd throw at that. He wasn't saying, I'm going to quit, too. He's just saying, I'm playing an awful lot of all three, and I'm not getting any better at any of them, and I want to get better. I'm 58. I got hope. Bray's hope died a long time ago.
0: You get me, John.
2: I've been to the mountaintop in tennis.
4: Huh?
2: I've been to the mountaintop in tennis. What are you talking about? Hope.
4: Huh? Well, that's glory days crap. Talking about getting better, starting now at something you were never good at before.
2: I always want to get better on whatever
4: I'm
2: playing.
4: You don't know if Frenchie was not great at something 20 years ago. Yeah. He's talking about now. We've all been to the mountaintop of something. That's the whole point of what he's saying. He's like, I want to get back at something. I want to do this again. Start a new skill. That's great. Go kick ass at pool. Plus, half those people at pool are degens anyway. Just stay off the hooch and you'll be fine.
2: Yeah, it's a great crowd.
4: Wow, what a judgmental prick. Brought to you by a turf company. All right, thank you very much, Frenchie. See you later. Brady got upset that this guy's trying in his late 50s. That's no good. He just wants to be really good at one thing. Why you got a crap on that? You don't like pool halls. You're not a fan
2: not
4: of pool.
2: Real, I mean, like,
4: he's a fancy
2: for his own thing. Yeah,
4: country
2: exactly.
4: You prefer the golf because that's country club.
2: Oh, between those three sports,
4: because of the people,
2: the golf,
4: because of the people.
2: And the, that's a big part of it.
4: You don't like pool players; they're gross.
2: Yeah, it's a lot of hours hanging out in bars.
4: Yeah, where the
2: most
4: pool
2: of the time,
4: are.
2: And then when you do it, you really get a pool player. Okay, cool. That's nice.
4: You wow. don't like pool at all.
3: what a bougie bitch
4: he's
3: over
4: a
3: here.
4: Bougie
3: man.
4: Racist.
2: I love watching the highlights of trick shots and stuff like that.
4: Yeah, you don't need any of those pool players hanging around you, though. Sick motherfucker.
2: I don't know
4: die
2: where
4: in a fire.
2: At.
4: Yeah. Well, you would never go down there. There's nice pool halls. There's really nice places. Some places are beautiful. Brady's thinking of those dirty, that one downtown that used to be in that hotel next to the arena. Horrifying.
2: Yeah.
4: Yeah, but that's just a bad
2: look
4: bar.
2: At that. That's what they all are.
4: But they're, you don't like pool players. You've got a real, were you raped by one or something? This is an anger of something that's pointless. I didn't see this coming.
2: It's not pool players.
4: Who
2: it's
4: else would
2: like
4: be?
2: The sport. You know, the place to compete is not really the arena that I like.
4: But a bowling alley? They have pool tables and bowling
2: that would
4: alleys.
2: Be the
3: I'd put those
2: second one.
3: I'd put those head to head.
4: Yeah, I'd put pool ahead of that one. Wow, Brady hates pool players. Sorry about that, all you billiards gems. Our old accountant Steve, he was really good at it. He won all sorts of tournaments. Cablinger, he was gonna teach me how to do it. Busted up his shoulder. Crazy. Anyway. All right, sorry about that. Bray's got his arms crossed. He turned into Walter
2: hide
4: from
2: your
4: Jeff Dunham's show. What do you mean?
2: You're gonna get rolled.
4: Why would you take? You got to no. You got to accept.
2: I've seen Color
4: bet.
2: Of Money.
4: I know, but you've got to be dumb enough. What are you, Toledo's mother-in-law? Don't accept the bet. If somebody wants to steal it, you're not good at pool. You don't bet on yourself. That's easy. My uncle was a pool shark. He was great at it. We went to Doc and Eddie's all the time. Roll these college kids. College kids are the dumbest people in the world because they'll take the bet. They think they're good at pool because they can break.
3: They want to know your opinion on darts now, too.
2: Oh, I'd rather do darts.
4: Oh. It's the same thing.
2: It's fun.
3: Same place, though.
4: It's the exact same spots. Where do they have classy darts?
2: Nowhere.
4: Right. So what's your argument?
2: The only place is my house.
4: You don't have a dartboard.
2: Yeah, I do.
4: Where?
2: My
4: is it
2: garage.
4: A dartboard or is
3: it
4: one of those?
3: No,
4: is it the waffle one?
2: That it's the waffle.
4: Those don't count. That's like Legos.
2: Electric.
4: It's like children's darts. You got to throw the real ones, man. Changes everything.
3: Judgy Pool Hall Brady in the squares.
4: Yeah, no kidding. D-gens with D-gen. The sticks, man. Yeah, but pool's an easier one to get good at because you can do it at home. I got a pool table at home. I was trying to get really
2: just
4: good at it.
2: Find another good competition players.
4: Talk to people who want to play pool if they're any good, like. Run into our accountant, Steve. Say, hey, I'm great at pool.
3: With him.
4: Come over that. He'd kick your ass, but you learn a little something. Brady hates pool. Somebody put a pool stick in Brady's ass. Yeah. That's what I'm. I read between the lines pretty well in his life.
2: No, I stink at pool.
4: Well, that doesn't mean you're you. So what? There's tons of stuff you stink at. You don't have to hate people who are good at it. Brady had a pool stick in his ass. At least in the crack of it. At
2: I'll
4: one
2: never
4: point.
2: Forget.
4: No, you did forget, and
3: is
4: that's
3: that
4: the
3: Brent
4: problem.
3: Concert.
4: Yeah. It might have been Uncle Mike.
2: He was playing bumper pool.
4: Uncle Jack was playing with him once. Hey, whoops! Did I put that back in there again? Don't tell my wife. I laugh every time I say wife. All right. Well, that's a little bit too much anger for something like this. You see him sitting there with his arms crossed? He was pissed.
3: Oh, yeah. It was Walter.
4: It was Walter. Pool halls full of degenerates and heroin addicts. Yikes, Brady. You all right?
2: Play all three. Gee,
4: he's playing
2: focus
4: all
2: on that one.
4: Why? Why can't he focus on that?
2: He won't live long.
3: Why?
4: Why?
2: Yeah. Pool halls, smoked up, drinking, horn.
4: Oh, my God. What year
2: maybe
4: do you
2: hooked,
4: live in?
2: Maybe get hooked on some crack or
4: oh
2: something.
4: Oh, my God. What's wrong with you? How did you get hooked on crack? Talking like a loon.
5: Bananas. When you come to my house and see the pool table, you're like, God damn it! Losers!
4: The Seven Nation Army.
5: I'm going to die.
4: It's 98. Try to stay alive.

0: angry at Brady right now. It's his racism towards pool. And he just said off the air, he said,
1: yeah, guys should dump golf because it's expensive and he clearly doesn't have any money.
2: Pools for the poor.
1: Pools for the poor. Public pool. Same thing when you say it and you mean both meanings. Filled with dirty people with their t-shirts on all wet. Yuck. They serve Miss Vicky's barbecued chips and a microwave pizza that didn't get microwaved. Losers. Now, I don't know if you guys knew this after 25 years, but f*** you, pool players.
0: Local Legends has pool tables.
2: Yeah.
0: Good ones, huh?
3: Absolutely.
0: Dude's playing there pretty nice guys.
2: As a matter of fact, yeah, Meathead just recovered them.
0: No, no kidding.
2: Yeah, so.
0: And Meathead evidently helping the degen population all over there. Every time you go to a rich person's house, they got a pool table in it. I'm talking about it's for only the pool.
2: Not in the UA.
1: No, with bumper pool.
4: That's different.
0: Yeah.
4: It's different. But you're working on your game.
0: I know what happened. Brady went to that guy's house next door when.
1: My mom says you got to watch me here for a little while, Bob Ray.
0: Let's take our pants off and play pool.
1: What?
0: I'm going to do it. You can watch.
1: Yeah. Right.
4: It was a different pool stick.
0: Yeah. Here, hit it with this. You make sure you get it between your fingers a few times. Line it up. Yes, yes.
1: Hey, you're spitting all over the table.
4: That's not chalk.
1: Yuck. Only thing that happens to a guy when he plays pool is your ass hurts and you start drinking a lot of bleach. That's what happens in pool halls.
4: Nailed it.
1: Come home smelling like a pregnant whore and cigarettes. Your ass dripping all over. What are you? You can't. I'd rather golf.
0: Man, I never heard disdain for that in my life. Man, oh man. Is Brady at breakfast this morning? I never heard anyone get heated over pool. You think it's maybe because the tables are too tall? Oh, there's
4: big factor.
0: That.
4: Yeah.
0: Some of those reachy shots are embarrassing when your feet are hanging off the table. And then the
4: I go to a place, they don't have a little apple crate I can stand on.
0: Yeah, and then that little Sam Elliott guy goes, you can't lay on the tables, mijo.
1: That's the only way I can reach it.
0: Your feet have to be on the ground the whole time now.
1: This game's for losers.
4: Thanks, Swayze.
0: Mijo, we got a problem over there. That lady keeps laying on the tables.
1: Quit calling me Mijo.
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0: 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Couple more. If the Phillies lose, they're going to sneak in again like they did in 23 and maybe make it happen. 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Brady, entertain.
4: 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Doesn't come with the game. It does come with a special edition pair of Oakley frog skin sunglasses, though.
0: Holy, I just realized how close we're getting to Grand Theft 6.
2: I know, I still got to buy a
0: PS5. Is it October?
2: November, I think.
4: November 19th.
0: Oh. Thanksgiving, I'll be alone the entire time this year.
4: Standard edition of the game cost $80. The ultimate edition, $100.
0: Oh, I'll be by myself playing pool and Grand Theft Auto. Oh,
4: so if you loser,
1: loser.
4: If you drop $400 on that collector's box, you get is it Maka the Gator figure?
0: I don't know.
4: A special GTA 6 edition pair of Oakley frogskin sunglasses, a crossbody bag.
0: So you're just buying a bunch of merchandise.
4: New era snap pack,
0: but not
4: snapback hat.
0: It's just a bunch of merch.
4: Swag.
0: Swag, yeah.
1: Only thing a pool table's good for is a piece of plywood and making a buffet out of it. It's a table, for Christ's sake. You eat off of those. Cigarettes and ashtrays and losers and teen pregnancies and overdoses, AIDS, scabs, scabies, lice.
4: Here's the Hollywood's open secrets, everyone. Steroids are common.
0: In what? Hollywood?
4: Yep.
0: Oh, yeah. Duh.
4: Every male actor who gains 30 pounds of pure lean muscle mass in 4 months isn't doing it on chicken, broccoli, and rice.
0: I love that when they said that when Chris Evans went from just normal dude to Captain America and he did it like 3 weeks. Who's the other guy? The Indian. He was on Silicon Valley and he ended up in the Marvel movies. It just erupted into this massive man.
4: Just got ripped.
0: Kaj Nahali, whatever. I don't know his name. I don't remember it. He's very funny, but he got gargantuan, like immediate.
4: Everybody knows who the dirtbags are. Everyone knew about Epstein. Everyone knew about Diddy. R. Kelly.
0: Oh, yeah. Hollywood knows Harvey. Its own warts. Yeah, protects itself from itself. That's true.
4: Henry Winkler is exactly who you think he is. One of the nicest people around.
0: Yeah.
4: An absolute saint.
0: That's a Hollywood secret.
4: Talk show appearances are mostly staged.
0: They're all staged.
4: There are more Nepo babies than you think. Most celebs are Nepo babies, but not always. It comes from a director. It's not always a famous actor. Someone in the business.
0: Yeah. A lot of agents.
4: All men dye their hair.
0: Yep. All of them have hair transplants that aren't available to us.
4: Men are still concealing their sexuality. People act like it's not a big deal, but it's 100% still.
0: Here's another thing you don't know about Hollywood that we figured out through knowing a lot of people through this thing. Almost all of them are Republicans. It's the weirdest thing in the world.
3: What?
0: Yes. Actors and stuff and comedians. It is really heavy right.
2: I guess that.
0: I talked to Brian Callen about this a long time ago. He goes, dude, you lose your job if you don't play the game. And he said, he's not a crazy Republican, he's an independent, but he didn't fall lockstep with the lefties. And he's like, Caliendo says it all the time. He goes, the majority of them are middle to right. And he said, but they have to play the game with the people, because the people in charge are wild left. And he said, so you guys, it seems like Hollywood is so liberal and everything. It's the people running it. The people in it, it's just like us. It's like most of them are kind of like, ah, just leave me alone. I'm in the middle.
4: Last two, a lot of celebrities smell awful.
0: Yeah, Johnny Depp.
4: They don't bathe, shower on the reg. And your favorite celebrity definitely has genital herpes.
0: Yeah, that is true. All of Hollywood loaded with the herpes. But again, herpes. I mean, Thriller will tell you, if there's no bumps, there's no risk. You're fine. What are the odds you catch it off of a clean one? Outbreaks are what you worry about.
4: Disney and Hulu raised their prices again. Went up another $2.
0: Eventually, it's going to be like a Disney ticket to just watch TV.
4: New in theaters, you got Primetime. Chris Hansen.
0: I think I might go to that today.
4: And then the Brad Pitt, Heart of the Beast. I want to see that.
0: Gary from A Perfect Tool just text over. I'll show you a picture of him, Brady. He's got his rainbow beard.
3: Is he playing pool?
0: I was in first place in our past season in our pool league. I'm not even that great, but I understand the game.
1: Typical. Acid head.
0: Look at the beard.
1: I suppose he's just a mushroom-eating acid head is all he is. Yep. You keep hallucinating that your life's normal, Gary. Loser. Take that stick and shove it right up your loser ass.
4: He'll eventually learn.
1: Yeah. There's 9 balls on a 9-ball pool table, and the number 9 is one higher than your credit score, you f***ing loser. That's right, your credit score is an 8. Man, it's an 8.
4: GQ ranked Keanu Reeves' top 10 best movies.
0: Top 10 best Keanu Reeves. Well, Matrix, the first Matrix is...
4: They put at number 2 The Matrix, Matrix Reloaded and The Matrix Revolution.
0: Oh, the last one's horrible.
4: They said The Matrix Resurrection in 2021. That's the last one.
0: Oh, that was terrible, too.
4: But they put that at number three.
0: One and two are good. The third one was terrible.
4: Number one, number nine was Constantine, 2005.
0: Yeah, John Wick is fourth.
4: John Wick, they put at fifth.
0: What's four?
2: Devil's Advocate.
4: Bill and Ted's Excellent Adventure, 89.
0: You know, there you go. Okay.
4: Then John Wick, Chapter 4 was the
0: Chapter
4: fifth.
0: 4 is one of the best ones.
4: Yeah. A Scanner Darkly.
0: Oh, I forgot about that.
4: 2006. Then John Wick, John Wick 2.
0: So mostly John Wicks and Matrixes yeah. are his top
4: Speed.
0: 10. Meh.
4: Parenthood.
2: I forgot he was in that.
0: Yeah, he was in it for a minute.
4: Whoa. And now Macklemore has announced the Free Palestine Tour.
0: He's going to raise money for the Hamas for his next tour, which is great. Good for you.
4: Dublin, Paris, London. And
0: everybody
4: U.S. dates will be added later.
0: Okay. Great. Free Hamas tour. Good for you. Excellent work. Suddenly you're going to make the difference. Macklemore. You know what? Ed Sheeran would make more money. I think Ed Sheeran should raise money for the Jews. And Macklemore should raise money for Hamas and see who comes out on top. And then whoever loses has to quit the business.
4: I saw a thing at the, they posted at the UN. Netanyahu was yeah. going to speak. Did you see it? It yeah. just mass.
0: Oh, it was a bunch of people.
4: Everyone got up and just
0: Did
4: left.
0: Did you hear what Benji said? No. It was great.
3: Any other moral cowards want to leave before I start my speech?
0: Moral cowards, he called it. I'm with the Jews on this one. Sure, they were behind 9/11 and a whole bunch of horrible atrocities. But in this particular case, I think it's fair to say that they're doing God's work. They're bashing in those Hamas. Not a fan of the Hamas. Not a fan of pool. We're clear on that. By the way, Gary texts back, credit score 750, a piece of garbage. Come to the psychedelic conference in October and I'll teach you how to improve your credit score, too.
1: Don't need to, prick. Your credit score's 750 with the arrow pointing down.
2: Was he Tony Robbins of the yeah. psychedelics?
0: Yeah.
3: I can fix you and your credit score.
1: You, pool man.
0: Bray hates the pool people. Oh, yeah, David Whitlett just texted and said Keanu Reeves' best movie was Youngblood. Remember Youngblood? Wasn't Swayze in Youngblood, too?
2: I don't remember.
4: Keanu that. Wasn't in Youngblood.
0: I think he was in Youngblood.
4: I thought that was Rob Lowe.
0: I think he was in it, too. There's a whole bunch of them in that one.
2: Toledo says no.
0: He's not in that one?
4: No.
0: I thought Youngblood was him, too. He's like a brother or something in Youngblood. It was Rob Lowe.
4: Yeah.
0: I'm confusing it with something else because I'm thinking of Swayze. Anyway, plenty of great choices when you're going to Keanu Reeves' catalog.
3: Whoa! You could watch 5 John Wicks and 3 Matrix.
0: That's your top 10. You got to just pick 2. It's 9:30. We got the Guadalupe Squares coming up. I think we've got a final slot here for the 3 Days Grace campfire, if I'm not mistaken. We can throw that at you if you win the squares today. That's it. He was the goalie in Youngblood, Keanu Reeves. So when Toledo quickly said, there you go. Thank you, David. Fix that. Little trivia. Maybe it'll be a question in the squares. We need a girl. We need a guy. 585-9800. That's the number. We'll see who wins the squares next.
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12: Valley weather. Happy Friday. Sunny and 98. Mostly clear through the evening. Overnight low 79. And that's Friday's Valley weather.
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1: 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They're just full of beans. 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

0: you. I did that on purpose, accidentally. Oh, it is, yeah. All of us had a little puke moment there with my most recent quandary. How are you, Corey?
1: I'm doing good. About yourself?
0: I'm doing well. It's Thriller Waltz, yeah. Everybody. We haven't talked to Thriller for a second.
1: Yep.
0: And the reason we have to ask this question before the square starts is I said, how you doing? And you, how old are you, 27?
1: Yeah, about 27, 28.
0: About.
1: Yeah. It's kind of a gray area anyway. Late 20s doesn't matter. It's all
0: like
1: the same
0: your
1: age
0: sonogram.
1: To
0: your 30. So you're 20. You're 28?
1: Yeah.
0: Okay.
1: Yeah, you can't
0: Why
1: tell.
0: Why didn't
1: can't
0: you answer that just by saying 28? I don't work at a circus. I don't care how old you are. I'm just asking a question. You, as a 28-year-old man, when yes. I said, how are you doing? You said, well, I got a real problem with the post office right now.
1: Yeah.
0: Nobody in their 20s is dealing with the post office. What are you doing, old
1: so
0: man?
1: So I ordered a package, and they misdelivered it, and they're pretending they don't know where it is.
0: Oh, so they put it at the wrong house.
1: Yes. So it was weird. It's the wrong zip code, even. Like, it's completely so just the wrong
0: was
1: location.
0: Was that your fault?
1: No. I put the right information in, but they give it to the wrong place entirely. So I've been talking to them all week saying, hey, can you get it back? Is that possible?
0: Yeah, and they're saying no.
1: They've said nothing. They said, oh, we're looking into it.
0: Because there's nobody looking into it. It's the post office.
1: Exactly.
0: Yeah,
1: exactly.
0: You've lost your package,
1: and
0: that's gone
1: forever. I
0: didn't.
1: I can't get a refund or anything. It was just like, it was a keychain of my Japanese singer lady.
0: I was going to say it had to be that Japanese lady.
1: Yeah, it was a keychain set.
0: What was that, $8?
1: Believe it or not, I got the combo set. So with import, you know, because internationally.
0: They had it from Japan?
1: Yeah, they were in Japan. So it was like $40.
2: For a keychain?
1: It was a set of five. Set of five. Calm down. Wasn't this one?
3: Set of five.
2: Oh, well, yes. That makes everything so
1: Eight
2: much
1: bucks
2: better.
1: A
2: How many bucks for a keychain? What are you, a janitor?
0: What the hell?
1: 28 years old. Merch is merch, man. Merch is merch.
2: It's 20-foot cord.
1: They get the most profit for the artist if you buy merch.
0: What?
1: Yeah. Artists get the most profit from merch than more than anything else.
0: Why are you concerned about how much money she's making?
1: I want to support my artists I like.
0: Oh, my God.
1: Yeah.
0: So if she bought, like, if she had a line of tampons for crazy Japanese fans.
1: It'd be a funny story to have a box.
0: Well, I agree with that. That's
1: yeah,
0: true.
1: A that's a story.
0: It would be funny to have a box of her tampons. Really?
1: Yeah, so I think I've come to terms. It's gone. It's lost. I can't get a refund.
0: You're never getting those Japanese keychains back.
1: Never.
0: And you're not willing to go 45 again for another set.
1: No, so it was a pre-order, so they already sold out.
0: Oh, man. You're screwed. Now
1: yeah,
0: you got to go aftermarket?
1: Yeah.
0: It's going to be $100 for keychains.
1: Exactly. So I'm not that dumb.
0: Well.
1: I give her the money, not a scalper.
0: Excellent point.
1: Yeah.
0: So you don't really want the keychains. You just want her to know
1: yes.
0: that you've helped her.
1: Yes.
0: If you think she notices this.
1: No. No. I don't.
0: You all right?
1: Yeah.
0: Okay.
1: Just annoyed.
2: This was just sent over for Thriller.
0: Yeah, Brokeback Mountain. Why did you guys do that? Don't put Brokeback together for Corey. He's just trying to order some keychains from a Japanese singer nobody likes but him.
1: Oh, I love it.
0: Atu is her name. And you're not allowed to look at her.
1: Well, no, you can now, actually.
0: Oh, she took her mask off?
1: Yeah,
0: like
1: things,
0: Kiss.
1: Things changed, yeah.
0: And how does she look?
1: Normal.
0: Japanese?
1: Yeah.
0: So it could be anything.
1: It wasn't a shocker.
2: She's a redhead.
0: Turns out she's black.
1: No, as you thought, long black hair, just, you know, everything looks where it should be.
0: It's all Japanese to me.
1: Yep.
0: Okay.
1: You wouldn't know the difference.
0: Thriller. If you guys happen to have the limited edition 5 keychain set of Auto.
1: I mean, hey.
0: By all means, he'll put $50 on that and throw a tenner your way. Make good on it. You don't think the post office like nobody wants this?
1: I have hope they'll find something, but in case
0: well,
1: they
0: whoever
1: don't.
0: Got it delivered to him threw it away.
1: Exactly. Yes.
2: Is that her?
1: No, that's not the right look. It's a long so, story. I
2: what do you mean it's not? Is that her?
1: No,
2: or
1: it's not?
2: Not
1: her. No. No,
2: that's not.
1: No,
2: it says.
1: Oh, that's not her.
0: She How do you know?
1: There was a music video where she showed her face. It's
2: her?
1: A. No, that's not her at all. That's a guy. Nope. Nope.
0: Man, I don't know nope. who this is. But
2: how many autos are over there? Yeah. Jesus Christ.
1: It's a whole country,
2: it's
1: man.
2: It's the black and white photo.
0: What's
2: the
0: video?
2: Right
1: oh, it's a fake word, Vivarium.
0: I think that's Gene Wilder, actually.
1: You're going to be here all day.
0: There she is.
1: Oh, yeah, that one. The first one there. That's pretty much that.
0: It's just an eyeball.
1: Well, there. It's also the side. Yeah, that's the first one. Yeah, it's the right. That's
0: Corey,
1: one.
0: It's a sideball.
1: That's pretty much the whole thing. Lesbian. What do you mean lesbian?
2: That's lesbian. Look at that hair.
1: Oh,
2: come
1: first
2: on.
1: Off. It's bangs.
0: Jeff, he's right. In Japan, they all have bangs, so it's not fair to say lesbian there.
1: Yeah, but that's pretty much it, yeah.
0: That's an AI picture.
1: Well, not that
0: it's
1: one.
0: It's like a doll.
1: Yeah, she's very short.
0: You're a moron. How big were these keychains? And were you going to rack them up and start carrying them around?
1: Yeah.
0: Oh, man.
1: That was the plan. They're regular keychains. Nothing special.
0: Can I buy you these keychains for Christmas?
1: They're sold out, but if you can get them, sure.
0: If you can find me the website,
1: okay.
0: I'll get your keychains.
1: Okay, enjoy the tariff.
0: Don't worry about it. Don't get all political. I'm trying to do nice things for you. Now I don't want to do it.
1: Okay.
0: Made it all political for no reason.
1: I'm just saying, those fees are crazy.
0: $40 for 5 keychains. Yeah. I like Brett's like, $40 for keychains? You dumb piece of
1: stupid are you?
0: Anyway, it is. He wasn't wrong. All right, now it's time for your squares. A little, you always have something, but
3: you're welcome.
0: Good luck. $400 for the keychains.
1: Those are the tour keychains.
0: You know cool you can play?
1: That's a tour one. That's a different tour.
0: How many keychains is this bitch selling?
1: There's a set for each tour. There's the brand new set this year. It gets messy.
0: How many keys do you think you people have?
2: How many assholes have...
0: A bunch of Schneiders running around with
1: their... Let's get back on it.
0: Miss Romano, I've got myself my auto keychains.
1: Oh,
2: Schneider in the squares today.
0: It's time for your Guadalupe squares with the very wrong all the time, Corey Thriller Walls. Corey, take it away.
1: Thank you, Chancellor. Top left square here, Nicolas Cage and John Madden here.
4: John Madden.
0: Whoa!
4: In the new movie, Madden.
0: Here's a guy who thinks it sounds like John Madden. Do your impression.
4: Whoa. Fast acting, tenacting. Gets the ouch out.
0: Not even close.
1: Nah, it's wonderful.
0: Here's a guy who thinks he can do a John Madden impression. Bam, he's got it over here. He's doing a thing. He's got the makeup on. You sit and wait for my voice to come out. And what's it sound like?
4: Whoa. Con Air. Baby girl, we're going to run some plays.
0: Here's a guy, I'm doing movies for him now. I'm doing Nick Cage movies. Like, here's a guy leaving Las Vegas. I'm going to drink myself till I throw up, then I'm going to die in a pool.
1: Oh, Madden Face Off would be amazing.
0: Madden Face Off, boom. I look just like John Travolta. I'm over there being John Travolta. Boom. Here's a guy who doesn't look anything like John Madden being John Madden. It's the same exact thing.
4: Wow, Face Off starring Madden and me.
0: Wow.
4: No one would know, baby girl. We're the Oakland Raiders. Bam! Whap! Zippity-doo.
0: Never said zippity-doo. I don't know what he's doing.
1: All right, top middle square here, Jim Rome.
5: See, great square over there. Yeah, square of sports. Legends. Hello, Brett.
2: How you doing, Jim?
5: Great square. The ABC movie of the week, quality of Madden coming your direction, complete with loads of bad makeup.
1: Yeah. Hey, Jim, that was great last night's acting. Game, Jim.
5: What's that?
1: That was last night's game.
5: It's a great game if you're an ATL fan. So let me say hi to all the people in Buckhead. Excellent work last night. Great work beating the Green Bay Cheeseheads.
1: Yeah.
5: The Green Bay people are burning.
1: Yep.
5: Nobody wanting any part of that. The cheese is melting in front of their eyes. And their pretty boy coach on the hot seat.
0: Here's a guy who wants to go, no, nobody wants to hear from you anymore, Madden. You are now Nick Cage.
4: Follow me to the football field, baby girl. We're going to make magic. Yeah, Kenny Stabler, throw it deep. Yeah. Wow.
1: Oh, no.
4: Paddington 2. That's my nickname for Marcus Allen, and I never really coached him.
0: This guy doesn't even know the timeline. I mean, we're really running on empty here.
1: All right, now top right square, President Trump. How are you, sir?
6: I'm doing great.
1: Yeah.
6: I don't know what they say. Ching, dang, bing, bang. Oh, what a week.
1: You were talking to Xi Jinping earlier.
6: Xi Jinping, ping, bang. We played a lot of ping pong.
1: Oh, really?
6: A lot of ping pong.
2: Who won?
6: He killed me. It was unbelievable. I don't normally like to say that I'm bad at something, but I'm no match for him in ping pong.
7: But you've got killer spin.
6: I got great spin. Great spin. It's hard to get one by me. I'm a big man. But me and Ping Ping, we played a lot.
1: Well, wait, that's not his name.
6: I'm pretty sure it was a band I played. I'm not real serious. Ping Ping came in. He gave us Ping Ping. And Ping Ping's in the White House now. I like Ping Ping. Two more pandas. I got two pandas, and free of the tariff, we have a...
1: We lost two because of Biden. We got two back because of you.
6: Because Sleepy Joe, gave away all of our pandas in Washington. I got them back. I told you I would get the hostages out of Hamas, and I would get Ping Ping and her brother back, Ling Ling. And I brought them back, and now they're in Washington. That's their names, Brett. I'm not making
1: up.
6: That's you, Ling Ling and Ping Ping, the two pandas that
1: Joe
6: Biden gave away. Because you know why? He hates the Chinese. And he hates pandas. He hates pandas. You know what I did?
1: What's that?
6: Expressed them back. The Panda Express.
1: Oh,
6: I brought them right back. I saw Brady's pen going, and I knew for sure. We're going to do that. You vote for me. You vote for the Republicans, and I'll put a panda in every American's backyard. If you're an adult, you get $5,000
1: and a panda.
6: Delicious panda from Panda Express.
1: Oh, $5,000 of Panda Express.
6: It's your choice. You can take the money or a never-ending supply of panda meat.
1: I don't know. Brady, what do you think?
6: Tariff-free, Brady.
7: It's a tough choice.
6: Brady would add, Brady's going to try that panda. You know he's going to.
7: Can I get half rice, half noodles?
6: You could have all that, Brady, for $5,000.
1: How many
6: your own
1: carbs
6: panda.
1: Do you want?
6: A lot. That's a loaded question for Brady. How many are there is the answer.
0: All right.
6: But Xi Jinping, he was in the White House, and he looked around and he said, I love it here. I love the White House. And I said, not for sale, Xi Jinping. And we made a deal on AI.
1: Okay.
6: AI, always in control. That's what we're always going to be. Always in control. AIC, they call it now. Always in control. That's me.
1: Okay.
6: Yeah. It's super intelligence. Well, that's what they call me, and that's what Xi Jinping calls me. Xi Jing, Jing. What a name.
1: Cha-ching?
6: Xi-Xing, that's what they should call him. Cha-ching Chavez, they should call him. He's not. He's the president of China. We rolled out the red carpet because he's a communist, and they walk on red carpets. That's what they do, just like you.
1: Over now to the middle left square. Jason Statham here for a movie?
3: No, I'm here to help Toledo out. I'm the beekeeper. You know that. Richard's mother-in-law was scammed by scam artists, and it's exactly what the beekeeper takes care of. You'd know that if you'd seen the movie.
1: I have.
3: Everyone.
2: I was just going to say, I missed it.
7: You missed Felicia Rashad's money back.
3: Is Felicia Rashad in trouble?
7: Yeah, you helped out. The beekeeper helped her out.
3: Oh, that's right. I forgot she was in that movie.
1: Sure.
3: I thought that was P. Diddy. Brady did the casting.
1: Were you near P. Diddy?
3: Well, I don't know. If Brady's telling me it's Felicia Rashad, I don't trust it. How fast did the Uber driver take your mother-in-law to the bank? Because I guarantee you, I could drive very fast. I'll get her back from that bank. I'm going to get your mother-in-law's money back. But in the meantime, she's going to have to live with you.
1: Aww.
3: And you're going to have quiet sex. But not with your mother-in-law, I hope. But I'd watch that video.
1: Why?
3: Why wouldn't you? Toledo having sex with an elderly woman with no money.
1: No.
3: I'd love to drive to that. That's very fast. I bet she gets done very fast. Hasn't had a boyfriend since 79. One word comes to mind. What is it?
1: Dry.
3: Tight. Dry is incorrect. But every woman's word with Toledo is dry. Fact. All right, move on. You
1: all right, now, middle square, here we have sports elitist Brady. You ready to this?
8: Yeah, whatever. Jerk ass.
1: What'd I do?
8: I don't know. You've probably been to a pool hall. Anybody who's touched a pool stick's off my list.
1: I have not.
8: You've never been to a pool hall?
1: No.
7: Who were...
8: You're a liar. You look like a pool hall loser to me. Limping around with... They're all crippled, on drugs, methed out of their heads, drunk. Pieces of garbage. Not like us tennis players.
1: Oh.
8: With our wristbands and our headbands and our tight little shorts. That's a man sport right there.
1: All the grunting and sweating.
8: Ooh, yeah. Whipping the racket to and fro. Pool guys. Yikes.
1: Ugh.
8: That's what I like. I want to hang out with Gary DeSanti. That's exactly who I want to see in my house. Awesome. Great. Brought your pool skills over to my place, loser.
1: God. All right.
8: I tell you to go to Trajan Wealth, but they'll laugh at you at the door because the word wealth and you are not compatible.
1: All right. Over now, middle right square, Benjamin Netanyahu.
9: Hello there, Corey. How are you?
1: I'm doing all right. I'm sure you're busy.
9: I'm very busy right now. And any other moral cowards want to wander out of this room, they can. Shalom.
1: Hello.
9: Welcome to the UN.
1: Why is it
9: Jews
1: just you?
9: 1, Hamas 0. That's what I say.
2: Did Gene Simmons show up there for
9: Gene
2: you?
9: Gene Simmons support? Showed up, sat down. Indeed he did. Come on in, Gene. It's always good to have Gene with me. There he is. Come on over here, Gene. Grab a microphone. It's great to see you, Gene. Super Jew, Gene Simmons. Thank you, Benji. It's very nice to be here. I'm Gene Simmons of KISS. And, of course, you would remember me as the Netanyahu supporters. We crush Hamas and all the children. Why do we have to kill the kids, though, Benji? What does a small Hamas turn into? You know what? You're exactly right. A big Hamas. We have to kill them early. Starve them out, I say. By the way, who's your least favorite and most favorite singer, Benji? Well, my least favorite is that horrible Macklemore. My favorite is, of course, Gene Simmons of KISS. That's what I would have said, too. Gene Simmons of KISS. That's
2: who's number two?
9: Number two would probably be Dave Draymond.
2: Oh, okay.
9: And
2: okay.
9: He's here right now. Let's bring him in. Dave Draymond, come on in. Dave Draymond, meet Gene Simmons. Dave, Gene, good to see you. I'm Benji. Benji, Benji, Gene, Gene, Dave, Dave, Dave, Gene, Benji, Dean. Dean, who's Dean? It would be a combination of me and Gene Simmons. Dave and Gene is Dean. Anyway, go Jews.
1: Over now to the bottom left square, Brady's secret square. Give us a hint.
7: Yes, I'm a dead rock star, and I'll give you a little sample. I would do anything for love, but I won't play pool.
1: All right.
3: Brady Loaf.
10: He will pay for
0: this. Oh, he was a poor.
10: Oh, yeah.
1: All right, bottom middle here, Brittany Griner. How you doing?
11: I'm doing great. I got a little paternity suit on my hands. I'm in trouble. I got a... The bitch I was married to, Holmberg knows, to go through a divorce and start having to throw money at stuff. Yeah. Lucky he didn't have kids. He kept his dick clean, unlike me. I kept squirting in this girl.

0: I just got to hand that over, bitch. So I got to start something new. I got to make some extra money. Okay. Hopefully I'll sign up for my new dating app, Grindr.
1: Oh.
0: That's right. A bunch of dudes on a site sticking their vaginas and ladies' vaginas and making babies with them.
1: Romantic.
0: I took all 5 inches of my vagina and I jammed it up inside that lady and made babies.
1: There are others who have the same thing you do.
0: I was dunking. They said I couldn't dunk, but I could dunk. I took my girl hard on, just like every other woman who's in love, and I shoved it in my wife's V. And then I made squirt spermatozoa. I took it to the rack. Brittany Griner up in this bitch getting girls pregnant.
1: Oh, God.
0: I'm the Tracy Morgan of the WNBA.
1: Watch out for a truck, then.
0: Yeah, look out for a truck right now. I wouldn't mind being hit by a truck. It would save me a lot of money. Plus, if that truck hit me, I could pay these paternity fees.
1: All right, now, boy, to the bottom right square, our Lord and Savior, Trip Reed. How are you, sir?
2: I'm great, Corey. Yeah. How are you?
1: I'm doing good.
2: Corey, I'm doing good.
1: Okay, good to hear. How's Scully?
2: Scully, my dog, is excellent.
1: Perfect.
2: And he wanders around the workplace.
1: I love it.
2: You know what? A lot of the times when an elderly man and his dog are wandering around a workplace, people call authorities. Here, it's called management. And already, Scully's got better ideas than Strassel. He's better than the Bobs. I put out 2 buzzers and say, what should we play, LaGrange or Billy Idol? And Scully hits the button, and Strassel goes crazy because he took him forever to make that choice. The Bobs. Holmberg's right. Bunch of tools. On with the game.
1: What do we got?
3: We got Travis and Megan.
2: Travis and Megan, are you there? Travis, are you there?
4: Grayson.
2: All right, that sounded like words. Megan, are you there?
5: Yes, I'm here.
2: All right, Megan, you're a girl. Pick a square. Go.
5: Upper left-hand corner.
1: Left hand, let's see, Nick Cage
0: that's
1: and John
0: Nick Cage.
1: Madden.
0: Megan, are you going to go see my new movie where I play, and it's, you can't even tell, I'm not John Madden recreated. Are you going to go to my movie, Megan?
5: Yeah, I'll go to your movie.
0: Right, and you won't know that it isn't John Madden because I'll do my Madden voice. Behold, here's a guy doing John Madden. Behold, it was a Madden favorite.
1: Ah, yes.
0: Behold, Pat, he would say. Behold.
6: Here's a guy who never said behold to anybody before. Look out. I never did any of that.
0: Then we get on the Madden Cruiser, which is now a 57 T-Bird. Top down. Yeah! Driving from game to game where the New Orleans Saints play the Florida Beavers. I don't know the names, but I know it's a great movie, starring me, Nick Cage.
1: Okay, question for you guys
0: here. Yeah.
1: In total, a human blinks their eyes for a combined total time of about 60 minutes per day.
6: Here's a guy who's never, ever counted how many blinks he got, but I imagine you get like 5 blinks in every few seconds, a blink here, a blink there. Depends if the wind's blowing. If the wind's blowing, you blink more. If it's not, you don't blink as much, I'd probably say. Okay.
0: Exactly. Turducken.
6: Awesome. He's got all the terms down. Now, can he make a conversation out of it? Nobody will ever know until you see the film. That's exactly it. What's that say? Oh, yeah. Brady tried to get on the Madden Cruiser one time. We kicked him off. You keep that in the movie?
0: Yeah, I stood outside and said, lady, no one can board the cruiser but me.
7: Come on, Willie.
0: John Madden.
6: Yeah, and then he made friends with my driver, Willie, and Willie almost let him on. And I told him, Willie, you let that fat lady on the bus, I'm going to kick you off. You're fired forever.
0: Yeah, Willie's in the movie, too. He's
1: oh, nice.
0: Great.
1: Good.
0: Willie. And then we made the game. Whap! Bam! First down. Go Raiders. What was the question?
1: Sorry,
0: true
1: or false?
0: We blink like crazy.
1: Okay, you're saying true. Now, Megan, do you agree Mega or disagree
0: girl.
1: With true?
5: I agree.
1: That's correct. Then X gets that square.
0: Yeah. Go see Madden in theaters. You'll never know.
1: All right, over to Travis here. Make your choice.
4: Hey, I'll go with the secret square.
7: Let me sleep on it.
1: You said meatloaf.
7: Let me sleep on it.
1: Circle on that one. Okay, back over to Megan to make your choice.
2: Megan, pick a square.
5: Let's go the middle left square.
1: Middle left, then Jason Statham.
8: She has the strategy skills of one of the Kardashian girls. Or would you pick me? But I understand it's sort of very
1: That's
8: sexy.
1: All right, but we got a question for you, sir.
8: Very sexy, and I have to keep my heart rate above 50 at least. 150. That's because we keep score that way. I have to get

0: ready, right before an orgasm, so I don't die. Ugh. Right, Corey?
1: Sure. I don't know that.
0: Corey, do you find me attractive as
1: no.
0: a man?
1: No.
0: You don't like Jason Statham?
1: No.
0: Why?
1: Look at you.
0: What's wrong with me?
1: Bald.
0: Bald man. That's a problem for you, is
1: yes.
0: it? That's all right. I don't like gimps either.
2: You like Frank Dick's not a deal breaker, but the bald head is.
0: Bald head's a deal breaker.
1: Yeah.
0: That's unbelievable. What a dick. Well, that's some sort of racism, isn't it, you gimp?
1: You know, in the UK, bald is a protected class at this point.
0: It is?
1: Yes.
0: Is that true?
1: Yes.
0: I didn't know that, and I'm from there. How about that? Megan, do you like bald guys?
3: Oh. No, I don't.
0: Well, both of you. You're perfect for each other. Do you like one-legged gay smart. Guys? You're like a one-legged homosexual because I've got someone I'd set you up with.
3: Depends on the personality.
1: That's very true.
0: Well, you're out again, Corey, because you've got none of that either.
1: I have crazy stories if that means anything.
0: About the post office. I'm on the edge of my seat, man.
1: Yes, you're welcome.
0: All right, go ahead. Ask me a question.
1: All right. Alligators commonly develop gout when they eat too many birds. True or false?
0: Alligators can't get gout. They don't have ankles.
1: They don't
0: What's
1: have ankles?
0: Wrong with you? You don't have gout, you have to have ankles. They don't have ankles. You have to have ankles for gout.
1: Okay.
4: They drink a lot of wine.
0: They drink a ton of red wine, but who doesn't? That's not true.
1: Okay, you're saying false then. Now, Megan, do you agree or disagree with true?
3: No, it's false.
1: That's correct then. X gets that square.
0: Megan, what do you have against bald guys?
1: Don't laugh.
3: I don't know. Again, depends on the personality.
0: Because
3: I like hair.
0: You like hair? I bet you do.
5: Hey, I got hair down here, bitch. Bring your grinder so you a patch you can't get out of. It's a bramble. You'll need a machete and a guide to find my vagina.
1: Machete.
4: The patch.
5: How much hair do you like? Do you like a man with hair on his chest? Megan?
3: Yes.
5: Hairy chest, huh? I got that. Check that box.
1: Oh.
0: I don't think she was talking
3: to you. I like hairy chest. Yep. Means you're manly.
0: What means you're manly?
3: Maybe you might not have hair on your head, but if you got a hairy chest, you're in one of my books.
0: In one of your books? How many books do you have, Hole?
1: Oh, God.
0: How dare you? All right, go ahead.
1: Don't worry. It's back to Travis here. Make a choice.
6: I'll take middle square. Middle square. Brady.
7: That's right. Venus I hate Brady. You. A pool player there, Travis? You sound like... Name like Travis. Pretty white trash name. I assume you've been to a pool hall or two.
6: Absolutely.
7: Yeah, I bet. Yeah, I could smell your cigarettes through the phone. Loser. Well, combined credit score on this phone is about 33. And at least it's 15 points higher than their IQ. Ask me the question,
1: no
7: Gimp.
1: The bend in a flamingo's leg is actually its ankle and not its knee.
7: And it could get gout. That's true. It's an ankle, not a knee.
1: Okay.
7: The flaming owl bends its ankle backwards.
1: Okay, so you were saying true. Now, Travis, do you agree or disagree with true?
6: I'm sorry. Say that again?
1: So,
6: what was the question?
1: So
7: Travis is pretty slow there,
1: yeah,
7: I imagine.
1: We'll slow it down.
7: Travis,
1: then.
7: Look down at your name tag and tell me where you work.
1: So Brady is saying true about the flamingo having an ankle, not a knee. Do you agree or disagree with true?
6: I don't believe they do.
1: That's incorrect. The next hit's that square. So now,
7: loser.
1: Megan, you can go for the win, Megan, with Netanyahu.
3: Yeah, give me the win.
1: All righty.
0: Jew for the championship. That's what they always say. It's Benjamin and Shalom, Megan. That's just me. I'm just clearing my throat. I'm sorry.
1: Sure,
0: it sounds very Jewish, but it's not. Megan, which side are you on, Hamas or Israel?
3: Israel.
0: That's exactly
1: she
0: right.
1: She sounds so excited.
0: A little bit upset about that, but go Jews, we say.
3: Oh, no, I'm not upset about it.
1: Question for you, sir.
0: What? You're not a Jew fan? Do you like the Jews or not? It's taking too long to answer.
3: I am a Jew.
0: Oh, you are a Jew.
4: Oh, there you go.
0: Well, there you go.
4: She gets the win.
1: Well, then she understands, sir.
4: She gets the win.
0: Well, then it's all right that you don't like bald guys, because I hate Jews.
1: Well, they do always have hair.
0: They do. Most of the time we have Payex. Those little curls.
1: Yeah.
0: Do you like a man with curly hair in front of his face? A traditional Jew, Megan?
3: Yes, I do.
0: That's right. That's exactly right. She likes an old-style Jew.
1: I got a question for
0: Ben. The big hat and the coat. Fiddler on the Roof style.
1: On Saturdays.
0: You know what I'm
4: traditional.
0: Saying. The traditional Jew. Yeah. Can't use electronics on the weekend.
1: All right, question here for Netanyahu.
0: Yes.
1: Make sure you heard me.
4: Not Chaim.
1: The hashtag symbol official name is actually an octothrope. True or false?
5: An octothrope. Octothorpe? Octothrope.
1: Octothrope.
5: Okay. Well, you seem confident in how you're saying it, so I'll say that that's probably true.
1: Okay, you were saying true. Now,
5: go Jews!
1: Megan, for the win here, do you agree or disagree with true?
3: No, I disagree.
1: That's incorrect, then.
8: Oh, jeez!
1: Come on!
5: Well, you're not a very smart
1: choice. Next one wins. You're back to Travis here. Make a choice, man.
6: Let's go with the boss man, Trip Reeve.
1: Trip Reeve,
2: yeah.
1: All right.
2: That's exactly right. Now, let's get this over with.
1: Let's make this quick here. Okay, question for you, sir.
5: Yeah.
1: The captain of a cruise ship has to be legal authority to perform divorces at sea. True or false?
5: I'm the captain of a ship.
1: Is it a cruise ship?
5: Yeah. Why wouldn't it be? I'm on a cruise. I'll run that cruise. Not that cruise.
1: No, you're doing the wrestling one, right?
5: Yeah. I'm the captain of the SS Bukkake.
1: Oh, no.
5: Everybody gets a little mist in their face. I like that one. Brady wrote Bukkake down, and he's already ashamed. You ever been Bukkake'd, Megan? That's a yes.
3: I don't know how to answer that.
5: Yeah, you don't know how to answer it. That means your face is... Anyway.
1: Sir, focus.
5: I'll say that's...
3: My parents are listening to this. I'm not answering that.
1: All right.
5: Parents don't know if
2: you already did.
5: You already did. By saying, no, I've never been Bukkake'd, your parents now know.
1: I hope they don't know what it is.
5: Yeah, no, they know. Mom's probably wiping it off now.
1: Oh.
5: Yeah.
1: Oh,
5: well, she
1: center.
5: Raised a whore.
1: That's what you hope, sir.
5: Ooh.
1: That's what you hope, sir.
5: Want to go sailing with me, Megan? Get a little of that sea mist in your face.
4: Oh. Foam.
5: And then we'll get on the boat. I'll right. foam you.
1: You can
5: You're going to look like a house after a fire. Or when firefighters show up to try to stop bees.
1: Yeah, call your doctor if your sea foam is green.
5: Ew. I'll say that's true.
1: All right, you were saying true. Now, Travis, for the win here, do you agree or disagree with true?
6: I'll agree with him.
1: Well, that's incorrect.
2: The Bukkake girl wins.
1: Oh, my goodness.
2: Bukkake girl wins. Congratulations. Hold on a second. We'll get you up on that stage.
1: We'll
2: maybe.
1: Get you both something.
2: That's pretty sweet. All right. That's nice, Corey. Yeah.
9: What are you giving them?
1: Keychains. Right, I shouldn't have said that.
2: Keychains?
1: I wish I had them.
2: Five Otto keychains.
1: If only.
2: And we'll get her a towel for all that work she's doing on the weekends. Hey, folks, thanks for listening. My parents are listening to this.
1: So are mine.
10: I'm not saying anything about whether or not I've been Bukkake'd. My dad's listening.
2: That's a yes.
1: It's incriminating.
2: It's just say no. Gross.
1: Oh, man.
2: That means you've been coded by multiple males. And your dad's like, what's a Bukkake?
1: Google it,
2: Dad.
1: You spell how it sounds. Not that one. I don't have that one. I don't
2: how
1: want
2: do you
1: that
2: spell?
1: One.
9: Oh, God.
1: That one's bad.
2: That's a keychain of a dress, Corey.
1: Yeah, no, I don't want that one.
9: Well, which one are you twinking around with here?
1: It's the one that has her on it. What is, that's a tail. What is that?
9: Man, let's get out of here.
1: Yeah, you're in too deep, man.
2: No, you're in too
9: no,
2: deep.
9: No, we us.
2: He's just Googling what you ordered, weirdo.
1: Oh, man.
2: Jesus, what's going on out
9: there? Is that it?
1: That's a long story you don't have the time for. I can explain what that is. We don't have an hour.
2: You have the Phantom Land random button badge.
1: No,
2: collection?
1: Not those ones. I don't
2: Do
1: want those
2: want,
1: ones.
2: No. Why don't you want those?
1: So those, that is a girl group that she actually started and let them be on their own and they suck.
9: You're right. We don't have enough time.
2: Well, she's not. I've heard her. She's
1: no,
2: Yoko
1: she's
2: Ono.
1: She's outstanding. How dare you?
2: She's Yoko Ono.
1: No.
2: It's the worst concert I've ever seen in my life and I watched 8 seconds of it.
1: Yeah, and you loved it.
2: No, I'd rather go watch David Lee Roth sing instead of Celine Dion.
8: There they are.
2: Yeah.
1: It's them again.
2: A very special night of David Lee Roth performing songs from the Titanic soundtrack. I would watch that before I go to Otto.
1: Near, far, wherever you are.
2: Near, far, wherever
1: sing,
2: you
1: does
2: are.
1: She sing wow. War, does she sing War Zone too?
2: Yeah, she does. This was Otto live.
10: Wall song. Wall song.
2: Yeah, she's Yoko Ono.
1: Yeah, you have no idea.
2: I'm going to get some Yoko Ono keychains. You won't know the difference. We're done. Brady's out on Sunday with the guys from Aunt Shannon. You got a Yoko keychain?
1: You
2: won't know.
1: I'll know the difference.
2: All Japanese keychains look alike.
1: Nice save.
2: That's no. Japanese people, too, but I started with keychains.
1: Okay.
2: I can't tell them apart. Neither can you.
1: I can.
2: We showed you 5 pictures.
1: Yeah, those are all different ladies. No.
0: You couldn't prove that.
1: I could prove it.
0: They all said they were one person.
1: Well, they're part of one group.
0: Oh, you're dumb.
8: And today, if you want to come out to a Revel Surf Park for Tism on the Curl.
0: I named it that. That's not really what it's called, but I called it Tism.
8: Surfing with Nixon.
0: They're doing the Autism Kids Surf Day.
8: Yeah.
0: At the park out there with the surf park.
8: And it filled up, so, but you can still come out as a family, and they do a special.
0: You can come out as an individual, too.
8: Proceeds go to the Surfing with Nixon.
0: But let me just say this.
2: Where's it at?
8: Yeah.
0: If you've got a
8: Revel Surf Park, which is on Power and like Elliott, I think.
0: But it's sold out. So if you've got a kid with the Tism and you're telling him he's going surfing and he can't go surfing, you got a problem driving home.
8: Oh, yeah. Yeah. You got a
1: problem. So don't get their hopes up, I guess.
0: Don't get their hopes up. Just tell them there's an opening.
8: No, but I'm just saying families can come out. You don't. There's other places like your kid doesn't have to be
0: on
8: the spectrum. You can still.
1: They probably are.
8: On the spectrum.
0: Spectrum is racist.
1: Tuesday.
0: And then Sunday, Brady's going to be out at 50th Street and Ray at the Native New Yorker, Native Grill and Wings. I still call it that. And he's going to have his deal with the cards with all pro shades. $3,000 possible. Get on out there and find out how you can win it all. Larry's next. You guys have a great weekend. We'll see you Monday in the Morning Sickness. Hello!
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Stained on Arizona's Rock Station, 98KUPD. Hello, it's Larry McFeely, and we made it. This felt like a long one, too, but it's finally Friday, and I just love the weather we've been having this week. More low temps coming our way this weekend, so let's get started and get through this Friday together. Here we go.

0: Arizona's Rock Station, 98 KUPD, Manson right there. There was this great interview from Rock Feed that I watched recently that they did with Ronnie Radke from Falling in Reverse. And the subject of Marilyn Manson came up and the discussion about how a lot of people have turned on Manson over the last few years and how Radke kind of embraced him. And he said, I see a lot of me in Marilyn Manson when it comes to being accused of things that I didn't do. And it pisses me the F off. He says, the guy isn't perfect, but America made Marilyn Manson. And America now wants to take away Marilyn Manson. That's not how this works. He's a legend, and he'll always be a legend. It's a great interview. If you have a minute, check that out online. It's Larry McFeely. 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

We had Five Finger Death Punch planned for you guys last night with Eva Under Fire opening the show. I don't know if you heard that interview that Shannon did with the band yesterday, but they played a couple acoustic tracks in the studio, and she has such a beautiful voice. She sounds just like she does on all the music we've played from them. I think he's saving another acoustic track they played in the studio yesterday that he'll share with you guys later today. And don't forget, I got your last shot this week at sold-out tickets to see The Warning. Do yourself a favor. 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
11: Valley weather, happy Friday, sunny and 98, mostly clear through the evening, overnight low 79, and that's Friday's Valley weather.
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0: concert Psychic Rock from Rise Against right there on Arizona's Rock Station, 98KUPD. They're in town October 14th with Alkaline Trio. It's Larry McFeely, also played new music from A Perfect Circle, and that's another one I've been hearing rumblings about when it comes to a Phoenix show. That would be really nice to get to see that band here again. I do know this, The Warning will be gracing us with their presence at the Van Buren next year, but the show is already sold out. We've got your tickets, but there aren't a lot of them. So if you want to try and win those sold-out tickets today, then just text TICKETS to 97936. You could be winning today. Text TICKETS to 97936. Now, we also have a pair this week that are on the free 98KUPD app. And those will run through the weekend. If you rack up the listening hours, you can win those. This is your last weekend to win the Hailstorm tickets with the meet and greet included. We've got Smith & Myers from Shinedown, The Offspring, even tickets to the Fastball Comedy Festival with Bill Burr, Tom Segura, and Dave Chappelle. There's some great prizes on the app this week, so tap that app and win. Today is National Daughters Day, and I've got the best of them. I love you, Tony. And listening today, I see Stephen Hash in Chandler, Allie Lierenman in Glendale, and Brittany Kalk in Tempe. Thanks for doing all that online listening. Today is the 19-year anniversary of the release of the album Echoes, Silence, Patience, and Grace from Foo Fighters. And we'll do a track off of that one here in just a bit.
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That was a fun one. 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
2: Valley weather, happy Friday. Sunny and 98, mostly clear through the evening, overnight low 79. And that's Friday's Valley weather.
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0: Times 3 days grace on Arizona's Rock Station 98 KUPD. It's Larry McFeely. It is the end of your lunch hour, and I think you know what that means. It's time. It's time for Larry's Lunch Sack. 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
2: 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Brett Michaels finished Every Rose Has Its Thorn with a rock in his dick. 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
15: Valley weather, happy Friday. Sunny and 98. Mostly clear through the evening. Overnight low 79. And that's Friday's Valley weather.
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0: So the new album from Incubus is supposed to be finished, but when will we hear it? That remains to be the question. The tentative title is Something in the Water. We'll see if that sticks. It's Larry McFeely making my way out of here. I think the Shan Man is hanging on to another acoustic track he recorded yesterday while the band Eva Under Fire was in the studio. Pretty sure he's going to roll that for you today. He will also set you guys up with tickets to see Wage War. He also has Candlebox tickets, too. That one's coming up fast. And he'll let you know where to watch the Cardinals game with him and Brady on Sunday. All right, I'm going to get started on my weekend. Shan Man's up after two. You guys have a great weekend. We'll see you Monday.
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Friday, a.k.a. UPD. What's going on, guys? It is the Shan Man for your Friday afternoon. Boy, it has been a busy week, and of course, a busy Friday lined up for us today. I got tickets to give away to go see Candlebox and tickets for Wage War. So stick around. I'll be throwing those out here after a little while.

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0: Valley weather, happy Friday. Sunny and 98, mostly clear through the evening, overnight low 79. And that's Friday's Valley weather.
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because Eva Under Fire was in the studio yesterday, I was unable to give out all my tickets. So I think it's time to just start blowing these out this afternoon. I got tickets for you to go see Candlebox when they come through town over at the Marquee Theater Sunday, October 4th. So if you would like to go to this show, give me a call at 602-585-9800, and I'll go ahead and set you up. Good luck.

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11: Valley weather. Happy Friday. Mostly clear skies through the evening. Overnight low 79. Tomorrow sunny and 98. And that's Friday's Valley weather.
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to give you a chance to go see Wage War when they hit the Marquee Theater coming up on Friday, October 30th. Stick around. I'll be throwing those out here very shortly. In the meantime, you got to check out this new one from Nickelback featuring John 5. This is called Rattle the Cage.

0: music, I tell you. That's music that you just go home to and you just go lay face down first in your lawn, let the sprinkler spray all over you, and you just tune into tracks from Dirt, Jar of Flies, anything after that. That's when you know that the week cooked you completely. What's going on, guys? It is the Shan Man, and we want to get you on out to a show coming up on October 30th. I told you that Wage War is going to be coming through town with We Came as Romans, Burials, and Cane Hill. This is going to be a perfect show so you can get out for concert season. The weather is going to be choice. I mean, the weather is kind of nice right now, but we'd love to get you on out to this show if you give me a call right now. Eighth caller, 602-585-9800, and I will set you up with tickets to go to Wage War. Good luck.
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7: Valley weather, happy Friday. Mostly clear skies through the evening, overnight low 79. Tomorrow, sunny and 98. And that's Friday's Valley weather.
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going to have some more tickets to give away to go see Candlebox here after a little while, so you want to stay tuned. I told you I was going to blow out some of these tickets all day. You got to thank Eva Under Fire for that, because they kind of prevented me from giving away stuff yesterday. But hey, it's all in good fun. It's KUPD.

0: it's going to be rough if you're going to be out there on those roads this weekend. There's a bunch of closures. There's a couple closures on the Loop 101, Agua Fria Freeway, and then, of course, the State Route 51, SR 51, is going to be closed southbound between Indian School Road and the I-10. They're fixing on that pavement, so I wish they would finish that as soon as possible, but I know those guys are working as hard as they can. Santan Freeway westbound is going to be closed, too, but, man, if you need all this information, just check out the ADOT website. It can give you all the information. And what's going on, guys? It is the Shan Man. I got to send a shout-out to the Porta Subs out there. It's a brand new one, the grand opening of the Porta Subs off of Cactus Road and the 303. So if you're a little bit hungry on the way home, drop on by, get a sandwich from that Porta Subs. Mandatory Metallica coming up here at 5 p.m., so don't go anywhere.
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1: 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And I got a good one for your Friday drive home. Let's kick it off with something off of Death Magnetic. 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How about the Judas Kiss? 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